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0: Deep Purple, Woman from Tokyo, WZXR. Hopefully you're getting out and getting signed up to win your Guns N' Roses tickets. It'll be at Hershey Park Stadium on August 1st. You can enter to win at Cowden's Tactical and Training, Reach Road in Williamsport, Janet's Floral on 4 Mile Drive in Williamsport. 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We're going to draw 5 winners on July 20th at noon. Now, each winner gets a pair of tickets to the show on August 1st with Guns N' Roses and Public Enemy, along with a smokeless firing range rental for 1 hour for up to 6 people from Cowden's Tactical and a dozen roses from Janet's Floral. Get where we're going there, Guns N' Roses. Get out, get signed up. See if you can't win on the 20th.
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6: Your AccuWeather forecast. Tonight, expect humid conditions with a chance of a stray thunderstorm. The evening will be mainly clear, but it will become mostly cloudy with fog developing late. The low temperature will be 68 degrees. Tomorrow will bring humid weather with considerable cloudiness. There is a possibility of a morning shower in some areas, followed by a heavy thunderstorm in the afternoon. The high temperature will reach 88 degrees. Tomorrow night will be rather cloudy and humid with a low of 68 degrees. For AccuWeather, I'm meteorologist Jason Caterina.
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0: Nickelback, Photograph, WZXR. Well, dogs really are man's best friend. I see a story out of Torrington, Connecticut. A boy playing in his driveway with his dog when a bear appeared nearby. The protective husky jumped into action, rushed the bear, even gave it a nip on the rear end as it ran away. The boy and the dog not injured. Not fun when you come into contact with a bear, and usually a big surprise when it happens. Thankfully, the dog knew exactly what to do. Straight ahead, George Thorogood, and a whole lot more rock here for your Wednesday.
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0: Tom Petty, WZXR. Hey, if you're looking for a great summer event, don't miss the Sons of the American Legion Clam Bake happening this Saturday noon at the Bauer Decker Pavilion, Broad Street in Montgomery. 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

classic from The Who. We go back in time with the classics every Saturday morning with Bill St. James and Time Warp. 6 till 10 every Saturday morning on WCXR. Everybody.

0: fell on black days. 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Hey, if you need some new boots, come see me 1 till 3. 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I'm going to be there 1 till 3 on Saturday. 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I'll have a huge WZXR prize pack with me. 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On the way, we've got Van Halen and Edgar Winter.
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3: Your AccuWeather forecast. Tonight, expect humid conditions with a chance of a stray thunderstorm. The evening will be mainly clear, but it will become mostly cloudy with fog developing late. The low temperature will be 68 degrees. Tomorrow will bring humid weather with considerable cloudiness. There is a possibility of a morning shower in some areas, followed by a heavy thunderstorm in the afternoon. The high temperature will reach 88 degrees. Tomorrow night will be rather cloudy and humid with a low of 68 degrees. For AccuWeather, I'm meteorologist Jason Caterina.
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0: 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You have to be 18 or older to win. You can only win the passes just one time. I did that last week and this week. We'll get a new feature in there for you next week. Straight ahead, we've got Disturbed, also Megadeth.
1: 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Allison Crane and Rigging made sure our giant American flag proudly flew over Williamsport. 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

0: 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Story in the news today, a man broke into a Nashville couple's apartment. He drank four bottles of wine. Video posted on TikTok shows the police escorting the man out of the living room as the couple looks on. When officers arrived, they found the man asleep on the living room floor. Four bottles of wine. I guess so. 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We'll get into a fresh hour next. 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

Awesome Kingdom, Toadies. One of my faves right there. You've got a favorite song, get it to Freddie Hammer. She'll play it on the Workforce Block All Request Lunch Hour. Get those requests in at the 11 o'clock hour. She'll play them back between noon and 1. Def Leppard in. We got Pink Floyd standing by.

0: 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Cornhole players, we've got a great event coming up on Sunday. Jersey Shore American Legion having the Cornhole Tournament and Brisket Meal. They're helping out Mike Reinhardt this Sunday, 11 until 4 o'clock. Cornhole, 25 per team with a meal included. Great deal right there. Tournament starts at 11:30. Brisket meals are $12 for brisket sandwich, mac and cheese, coleslaw, or pepper cabbage, and a dessert. 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I'm definitely interested in that brisket sandwich, mac and cheese, and I think I definitely go for peppered cabbage on that. 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
4: Your AccuWeather forecast. Tonight, expect humid conditions with a chance of a stray thunderstorm. The evening will be mainly clear, but it will become mostly cloudy with fog developing late. The low temperature will be 68 degrees. Tomorrow will bring humid weather with considerable cloudiness. There is a possibility of a morning shower in some areas, followed by a heavy thunderstorm in the afternoon. The high temperature will reach 88 degrees. Tomorrow night will be rather cloudy and humid with a low of 68 degrees. For AccuWeather, I'm meteorologist Jason Caterina.
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0: There's a new one from Breaking Ben, Something Wicked. 99.3 1037 WZXR. Lycoming County Fair kicked open today. That's right. On through the 18th, we got a lot going on at the fair. Tomorrow, we'll get Twilight Harness Racing. They got some entertainment on the Red Dog Mobile Storage Stage. On Friday, we get Bull Ride Mania. That's right. Bulls and Barrels coming to town at 6:30. The Tommy Hendricks Memorial Demolition Derby going on this Saturday. That's going to be a great day for that, and we're looking forward to seeing you out at the 155th Lycoming County Fair. Teddy was out there earlier tonight. Straight ahead, we've got Tom Petty, also Kiss on the way.
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0: Detroit Rock City. Been a while since I've been up to Michigan. I have a few friends up that way, and I've been meaning to get back up there. I got to do it one of these days. Grand Rapids area is where I usually head. NASCAR this week will be the Quaker State 400 available at Walmart from the Echo Park Speedway in Hampton, Georgia. 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

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Another humid night tonight, low down to about 69. Tomorrow, cloudy, thunderstorms around, a high of 86. Here we go with STP.

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8: Your AccuWeather forecast. Tonight, expect humid conditions with a chance of a stray thunderstorm. The evening will be mainly clear, but it will become mostly cloudy with fog developing late. The low temperature will be 68 degrees. Tomorrow will bring humid weather with considerable cloudiness. There is a possibility of a morning shower in some areas, followed by a heavy thunderstorm in the afternoon. The high temperature will reach 88 degrees. Tomorrow night will be rather cloudy and humid with a low of 68 degrees. For AccuWeather, I'm meteorologist Jason Caterina.
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0: Bad Company. 99.3, 103.7 WZXR. Would you look at that? 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I'm out. Enjoy the rest of your night. And look out, streets, here I come.
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4: Your AccuWeather forecast. Tonight, expect humid conditions with a chance of a stray thunderstorm. The evening will be mainly clear, but it will become mostly cloudy with fog developing late. The low temperature will be 68 degrees. Tomorrow will bring humid weather with considerable cloudiness. There is a possibility of a morning shower in some areas, followed by a heavy thunderstorm in the afternoon. The high temperature will reach 88 degrees. Tomorrow night will be rather cloudy and humid with a low of 68 degrees. For AccuWeather, I'm meteorologist Jason Caterina.
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0: Don't go far. There's more rockin' just ahead on WZXR. 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Thanks to Cowden's Tactical and Training and Janet's Floral, five rock bands will each score a pair of tickets to the show. 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
7: Your AccuWeather forecast. Tonight, expect humid conditions with a chance of a stray thunderstorm. The evening will be mainly clear, but it will become mostly cloudy with fog developing late. The low temperature will be 68 degrees. Tomorrow will bring humid weather with considerable cloudiness. There is a possibility of a morning shower in some areas, followed by a heavy thunderstorm in the afternoon. The high temperature will reach 88 degrees. Tomorrow night will be rather cloudy and humid with a low of 68 degrees. For AccuWeather, I'm meteorologist Jason Caterina.
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4: Your AccuWeather forecast. Tonight, expect humid conditions with a chance of a stray thunderstorm. The evening will be mainly clear, but it will become mostly cloudy with fog developing late. The low temperature will be 68 degrees. Tomorrow will bring humid weather with considerable cloudiness. There is a possibility of a morning shower in some areas, followed by a heavy thunderstorm in the afternoon. The high temperature will reach 88 degrees. Tomorrow night will be rather cloudy and humid with a low of 68 degrees. For AccuWeather, I'm meteorologist Jason Caterina.
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0: Don't go far. There's more rockin' just ahead on WZXR. 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
4: Your AccuWeather forecast. Tonight, expect humid conditions with a chance of a stray thunderstorm. The evening will be mainly clear, but it will become mostly cloudy with fog developing late. The low temperature will be 68 degrees. Tomorrow will bring humid weather with considerable cloudiness. There is a possibility of a morning shower in some areas, followed by a heavy thunderstorm in the afternoon. The high temperature will reach 88 degrees. Tomorrow night will be rather cloudy and humid with a low of 68 degrees. For AccuWeather, I'm meteorologist Jason Caterina.
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7: Your AccuWeather forecast. Tonight, expect humid conditions with a chance of a stray thunderstorm. The evening will be mainly clear, but it will become mostly cloudy with fog developing late. The low temperature will be 68 degrees. Tomorrow will bring humid weather with considerable cloudiness. There is a possibility of a morning shower in some areas, followed by a heavy thunderstorm in the afternoon. The high temperature will reach 88 degrees. Tomorrow night will be rather cloudy and humid with a low of 68 degrees. For AccuWeather, I'm meteorologist Jason Caterina.
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Thanks to Cowden's Tactical and Training and Janet's Floral, five rock bands will each score a pair

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4: Your AccuWeather forecast. Tonight, expect humid conditions with a chance of a stray thunderstorm. The evening will be mainly clear, but it will become mostly cloudy with fog developing late. The low temperature will be 68 degrees. Tomorrow will bring humid weather with considerable cloudiness. There is a possibility of a morning shower in some areas, followed by a heavy thunderstorm in the afternoon. The high temperature will reach 88 degrees. Tomorrow night will be rather cloudy and humid with a low of 68 degrees. For AccuWeather, I'm meteorologist Jason Caterina.
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0: Hurry up and wash for dinner, Billy. 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
2: Now, hold on there, Mrs. Potowski. 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
0: A Greasy-Nard?
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2: 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Right, Bugzo?
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0: 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He takes up almost no space at all on my kitchen shelf.
2: 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Nobody's a loser. Step right up. Give it a try. Hurry, hurry. Take a chance.
1: Gee, when I grow up, I want to be a carny.
2: Why wait, Billy? You can drop out of school and join now. I know they're looking for someone to comb the fleas out of Gabora, the gorilla girl, and to sell bootleg cigarettes from the back of the ring toss game.
1: Oh, boy. Can I, Mom? Please? Can I?
0: I guess it'll be all right. You just be sure to eat up all your deep-fried vegetables on a stick and do whatever the carnies tell you to do.
2: Come on, Billy. I'll drive you over myself. We just have one quick stop. Have you ever shoplifted porno magazines while the liquor store clerk is being distracted, Billy?
1: Not yet, I haven't.
2: The Greasy-Nard, available now from Frigham All Industries or wherever carnies congregate.
4: Oh, yes, it is that time of year. Oh, state fairs, county fairs. Hey, from the O'Reilly Auto Parts Studios, it's the Bob and Tom Show. Christy Lee at the news desk.
5: Hi.
4: There's Josh Arnold.
6: Oh.
4: There's Ace Cosby.
7: Hello.
4: Tom taking his preoccupied outlook to a new level today.
6: Sanitizing.
4: He was blowing.
5: Blowing and sanitizing.
4: Sanitizing. And right before we go on the air, you're blowing stuff.
6: It's a clean show.
4: Uh-huh.
6: Got everything ready over here.
4: Okay.
6: All is well. Got my Band-Aid ready to move forward.
4: Yeah, he cut his arm in the Bahamas somehow. Oh, I'm sorry. There's a huge gash in his arm is what he says. Oh, hold it up. Can you show us the huge gash?
6: It was a huge gash.
4: Yes, you did.
6: Now, I've seen a huge gash in my day.
4: Wow. I think we've all.
6: Usually accompanied with an odor. But let's just move forward.
8: Why'd you say it twice?
5: You know why you got that. Here's our letter. First one from Joel. What do you expect when you vacation in the Bermuda Triangle, Tom?
8: Oh, yeah. All kinds of weirdness.
6: Are the Bahamas in the Bermuda Triangle?
8: Close enough.
4: Yeah, kind of, sort of.
6: Is it in Bermuda, like 1,000 miles north? Never mind.
8: Oh, that triangle's big, my friend.
6: Oh, okay, good. All right. Well,
4: it's not in Bermuda, no.
6: Good to be back. I've been to Bermuda. It's a great place.
4: Really?
6: Oh, yeah. Hottest I've ever been in my life, except for Vegas.
4: Bermuda?
6: Yeah.
4: No kidding.
6: Really? Well, the one, I've been there a couple, three times, but the one time I was there, it was, I mean, over 100 and very humid that one particular day.
5: Well, no wonder they always wear shorts.
6: In Vegas one time, we were there, it was 107.
5: Mm-hmm.
6: And I remember we decided we were going to walk the strip. And for some reason, it looked like, oh, we're just going to that one right there, that casino. And it is a lot farther away than it looked.
8: Oh, yes. The Vegas delusion, we call it.
6: And that's a...
4: Well, it's right over there. No, it's just so damn big. You think it's right over there.
6: Yeah, it was very, very hot. It's going to be hot in a lot of places. But I have a question for
5: it's
6: you,
5: summer.
6: Josh.
8: Yes, please.
6: Are you a let's just say you're on a nice weekend with a lady friend?
8: Yeah.
6: Are you a talker first thing in the morning, or do you like to be left alone?
8: Oh, yeah. No, I like to be left alone.
5: I think we all knew that.
6: Yeah. No, I my association with my wife now. She does not. She's not a talker first thing.
4: Not a morning person?
6: Well, she might be a morning person, but that first few minutes.
4: I'm I'm totally quiet. Yeah, I don't.
5: Me too.
4: Ideally, I don't say anything to anybody except the puppy dogs.
6: Yeah, well, that's the thing.
4: Yeah.
5: So while you were on vacation, you wanted to chat right away?
4: Is that what happened?
6: Oh, no.
4: Were you told to shut up at any point?
6: No, I've learned. Yeah, there's no...
4: I understand there was an incident involving you and your gum chewing. I heard something about that. You might have been...
5: You do chew your gum pretty loud.
6: Well, yeah, I have to chew gum. Doctor's orders.
5: There is a way to chew.
4: It's a doctor's orders.
8: I like it. He chews his gum lustily.
5: Yes, he does.
8: You can tell the man is enjoying it.
4: he eats like he's in prison. You got 10 minutes to finish it. That's the way he eats.
8: I say chew away.
6: Thank you.
4: His background, family, beyond reproach. My goodness. But he eats like a homeless person who's never had a meal. It's unbelievable.
6: Now, how about you, Christy? First thing in the morning, do not like a work morning where you're up at 3 in the morning, but...
5: No.
6: And you and your man are on a little vacation. Do you say something to him first thing, or do you about your business? And
5: no, I'm quiet in the morning.
6: He doesn't come over to you and smother you with kisses and tell you about what he's got planned for the day? Or...
5: No, not that I recall.
4: It's time to play hide the shillelagh or something.
6: No. I didn't mean to. I didn't mean to get into a romantic thing. I just just curious about the. Yeah, not everybody likes to chat. My dogs enjoy a nice chat, though. That's the good thing.
5: What do you have to chat about first thing in the morning?
6: With a dog?
5: With your
6: all kinds
5: wife?
6: Of
4: all kinds of
5: what
4: things.
5: What do you want
6: to do? Oh, no, I've learned. I don't chat about anything.
5: But if you could, what would you say? Like, wake up and go, hey, what are we going to do today? What do we got planned? I mean, is that...
6: Sure.
4: I don't know how you sneak around and don't wake up anyone.
6: I'm great at it.
4: Because when he's in here in the morning, he sneezes louder than anybody on earth. He yawns, once again, lustily yawns. Mm-hmm. Everything's like a big noise. He just loves it.
6: I don't flush the toilet in the morning.
5: What?
8: Wow.
4: What if it's a major...
6: If it's going to be a major transaction, I go to a different room.
4: Is that right?
6: Oh,
4: I hope there's a toilet in there.
8: Yeah.
6: Oh, my God.
8: Tom crapped on the centerpiece again.
4: Oh, boy.
6: I shouldn't have gone in that room.
4: I told you. But anyway.
6: Yeah.
5: You don't flush the toilet. Is it that loud?
6: I just creep around.
4: Well, flushing, a toilet flushing is kind of loud. Yeah.
5: Hmm.
6: So, yeah.
5: I flush the toilet.
6: Well, yeah, I'm very respectful, and I can open the door
5: and flush
6: burglar.
5: After you when she gets up?
6: Not there. I don't know. I assume.
5: Well, is it still there when you go back home?
6: It's just urine. It's not going to kill anybody.
4: There's certain smell. If you leave it, there'll be an odor and a smell from the urine.
6: Well, I haven't had any complaints about that. I'm sure if it did not meet the standards she has attained, I would have received a memo.
8: Okay, you would have heard about it.
6: Yeah,
8: okay.
6: I'm just
4: saying, no way to live, boy.
6: Just creep around. Well, for those listening early, thank you.
8: Yeah.
6: And I hope...
8: And just you out there, you don't have to talk. Just listen to us.
6: But there's probably someone with a muffled radio so they don't wake up their significant other.
5: Do you talk to the kitties when you wake up?
8: Yeah, I do, because they They're raring to go.
4: Oh, yeah. They see you. It's
5: my
4: party
5: dogs
4: time.
5: They don't respect move them when I get up. Mm. They lay there and look at me like, oh, I'm not moving. That crazy lady.
8: My gravy typically wakes me up.
5: Oh.
4: Uh-oh.
8: Yeah, she's...
5: She's on your schedule.
4: Yeah, ready to go.
8: Jumps right on my chest. Scares me. It's very alarming. Hurts a little bit.
6: So when they perform the autopsy, they're going to go, it's interesting. It's cardiac arrest, but apparently you see these cat claws. I'm not sure what caused that.
4: I don't know what happened.
6: Well, coming up, we have a lot of interesting things, including one of my favorites. Comedian Greg Hahn will be joining us in the studio.
8: Oh, cool. Oh,
4: goodness.
6: And then tomorrow, we're going to have a very extra special a duo of bluegrass players, and they're going to be accompanying Mr. Pat Godwin. Pat still can't play guitar because he's recovering from shoulder surgery, so we are bringing in a very fine guitar player and a world-class fiddler. Yes.
5: Okay.
6: He does know.
5: Okay.
6: And he will not be here today. He's still recovering from his surgery. Had to have some kind of procedure yesterday.
4: Yeah, some sort of bump in the road yesterday.
6: Yeah, he'll be here tomorrow singing and dancing.
5: Oh.
4: We're not sure about dancing.
6: Okay, okay. coming up today, a strikingly shocking story in the world of news.
4: Shocking.
6: Yeah, I mean, I know what I'm talking about.
5: Of course I do. It was last night, and I went, oh.
6: Yeah, at first I thought, oh, we can't do this. This isn't.
5: Oh.
6: Yeah, it's rough, but we'll warn you. You know how they do that all the time now?
5: Sure.
6: The following story may contain gunshots.
4: This might be hard to
5: watch. Disturbing content.
6: Yeah, this is, we have a truly disturbing story on the way, but it's not coming right now, so you're okay. Don't worry about that. Also, we have something new from Reese's.
4: Reese Peasy?
6: Their first new product in more than a decade.
8: No kidding, huh?
6: Yeah.
4: Do they count like Nutrageous as a new product? Or?
6: I don't know when that came out.
4: The candy,
6: according to this press release. We also have a great world record. I thought you'd like this one.
4: Well,
6: it's right up your alley. It's one of the things you do all the time.
4: We do it all the time.
6: We have sideburns in the news.
4: Well, I'm going to now, though.
5: Sideburns in the news?
6: Yeah.
5: Well, they wrote that for you, didn't they?
6: Uh-huh. And then we have a cool sheep story coming up.
4: That you're fascinated by, I'm sure.
6: Oh, I think it's amazing.
4: That's amazing.
6: It's
4: story
6: a scientific
4: sheep.
6: Study involving sheep that is going to blow your mind.
4: Did they clone another one?
6: No, it's not a clone. It's something that they didn't know sheep could do that they can do that's quite surprising.
5: Did you know that?
4: Take messages over the phone?
6: Just about. This is all some of the fun stuff that's on the way. A sports preview?
4: The World Cup idol yesterday. We got matches tonight and Friday and Saturday. And there's a fairy tale brewing at Wimbledon. Arthur Ferry grew up 5 minutes from the All England Wimbledon Tennis Club. And
6: that's great.
4: He's 114th ranked player, and now he's... a wild card invitation and beat ninth seed Flavio Cabali on center court last night, and he's into the. He'll play Alexander Zverev in Friday semifinals.
6: Oh,
4: it's a storybook story in England.
6: Yeah,
4: one of their own. Grew up a shadow of Wimbledon.
6: That'd be great.
4: Yes, fascinating.
6: Yeah. Now, let's see. Also coming up, we have. A really cool elephant story. Did I mention that?
8: No,
5: we didn't.
6: Yeah, really, really a great wild elephant story. And a T-Rex story. So there's
4: Are the fascinating elephants and the fascinating sheep? Do they meet somewhere or?
5: No.
6: No, but totally I separate? Think what they have found out about sheep, I think, may also be true of elephants.
8: All right.
4: Okay.
6: So.
4: Well, we're not going to skin elephants and use them for sweaters, are we?
5: No, they would be stiff.
4: All we do for sheep.
8: Oh, that's nice. Is that real elephant?
4: Yeah. Oh, yeah. Yeah.
6: Do they make like elephant vests?
8: Hide? I sure hope not.
5: Yeah.
4: It's hide, though, I think.
5: Yeah,
4: right?
5: It's a hide.
8: Yeah,
5: it's
8: it's got to be thick, right?
5: Yes.
6: Yeah, because you know Bezos probably has a wallet made out of baby seal and elephant.
4: Unborn pandas. Right
6: there has to be a point at which, what do you get the guy? Well, we got him a baby seal wallet. It was $8,000.
8: Oh, it's plush.
6: Yeah. Right now, speaking of money, Money is a little tight, and judging by the way things are going, may get a lot tighter. Gas prices are up there. They were going down. That may be over. Groceries up, up, up. Insurance. I paid an insurance bill the other day. It's like, whoa. Uh-huh. So you may have noticed that. I hope things are going well for you. But perhaps you're getting through all this stuff by putting a lot of money on a credit card. You've got a lot of credit card debt. You probably hear a lot of commercials about, do you have credit card? Well, here's something you may not know about. You may have a lot of equity in your home, and you may be able to refinance it and grab some of that cash and maybe pay off those credit cards, whatever it might be that you could use money for. 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
17: Partly cloudy today, warm and humid, with a shower possible in some areas, a high going up to 89. Good morning, I'm Freddie Hammer with this WZXR News Update. A Clinton County massage parlor has been raided after investigators say employees there were being prostituted. District Attorney Dave Strauss says state police made arrests Tuesday at Relaxa Spa in Mill Hall after several weeks of surveillance. According to NorthCentralPA.com, a woman identified as 49-year-old Jinwei Wang of Flushing, New York, is charged with felony promoting prostitution and attempted prostitution. She's jailed on $50,000 bail with an ICE detainer. Multiple men are also expected to face charges for allegedly soliciting sexual acts. Two Williamsport teenagers charged in a retaliatory shooting in Loyalsock have taken plea deals. 18-year-old Takir Smith pleaded guilty Wednesday to attempted reckless endangerment and criminal mischief, while 19-year-old Jason Applewhite pleaded no contest to the same counts. Prosecutors say Smith, Applewhite, and others opened fire on the wrong apartment on Randall Circle, believing it was tied to the suspect in Amin Palmer's killing. Applewhite was sentenced to time served and 4 years probation. Smith's sentencing is set for August 4th. And the 155th Lycoming County Fair is underway in Hughesville, celebrating 250 years of freedom, family, and PA fairs. The fair opens at 4 p.m. today with rides starting at 5. Twilight Harness Racing begins at 4 with free admission, and the Livestock Supply Auction starts at 6. 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The fair runs through July 18th. 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And checking sports, Major League Baseball Draft League, Williamsport Crosscutters lost to the Aberdeen Ironbirds 3-3 in sudden death last night in Game 1 of a two-game series. They play again tonight with a 6:35 p.m. first pitch. Cutters remain in town this weekend for a three-game series with Trenton Thunder. World Cup today, France faces Morocco with Spain and Belgium on Friday. I'm Freddie Hammer with this WZXR News Update.
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0: Hey, welcome back to the Bob and Tom Show. We're in the O'Reilly Auto Parts Studios. Christy Lee at the news desk.
1: Hi.
0: There's Josh Arnold.
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0: Hello. 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
0: That's right.
4: It's very fancy.
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0: this
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0: politician, and he was vice president. I want to say he was vice president under Gerald Ford in that kind of weird post-Nixon era.
1: And there was a time that all stand-up comedians had to do a Nelson Rockefeller impersonation to get on stage, actually.
0: Yeah,
1: just, that's a wild time.
0: Just before the Jack Nicholson era?
1: Yeah, just before, yeah, and, holding and, your hair back, doing Nicholson.
0: And then that was before the, let's see, who was next?
2: Hannibal Lecter was big for a while there.
0: Yeah.
1: Oh, Hannibal Lecter. Yes, Clarice. Yeah.
3: Now, Rockefeller served from 74 to 77 under Ford. He died in 79.
0: Well, then, and then, yeah, so Nelson Rockefeller, it was also his birthday many years in 1908. So, but the reason it came up is that Nelson Rockefeller famously died under sort of odd circumstances at the age of 70 with his aide, a young Meghan Marshak.
1: Maybe she was.
3: Is that where that Marshak came from?
2: Meghan Marshak.
1: Dead body.
0: And she never
1: dead.
0: There were a lot of jokes about how long did it take her to dress a dead guy. But
1: maybe he was just She was just putting in some overtime, Tom. You don't know.
0: In any event, I got this letter from Mr. Lennon in Piedmont, South Carolina, in golf. A Rockefeller in golf is a putt that dies in the hole.
2: Oh.
0: So for those of you of a certain age, that's one of the classic golf slang terms.
1: So every shot that goes in the hole is a Rockefeller.
3: His death was quite, apparently that happened in the late evening with Meghan Marshak. She called her friend, who was a news reporter, to the townhouse.
1: Oh, yeah.
3: They didn't call for an ambulance until approximately 1 hour later.
1: Well,
0: again, how long does it take two young ladies to dress a dead guy?
1: They had to get the leather off of him, and then
0: they got the smile off his face.
1: And put the animals back in the barn.
2: Yeah, right.
0: Okay.
2: That gimp mask could really stick.
3: You got to help me.
0: Now, I know you play golf a little bit, Chrissy. Now you know.
3: Yep.
0: You've got your mulligan and you've got your Rockefeller.
3: Yep.
0: A lot of great slang terms in the world of golf. You got a letter over there, Chick McGee?
1: Dear Bob and Tom Show, this is from Jackie. Jackie in Nebraska, J-A-C-K-I, so I'm guessing a female Jackie. I don't want to bother you guys, but we need to know, did Tom wear Kelly's underwear on this vacation?
0: A fair question. No,
1: did that not start before, I think, did it?
0: I did take my linen trousers. Beach pants.
1: Your beach pants? Your cabana wear?
0: And
1: yes.
0: As you may know, on my prior trip, I had my traditional black underwear, and I had to wear Kelly's underwear so they didn't show through.
3: Yeah.
0: No, I purchased, I went online and purchased a pair of my flesh tone jockeys.
1: Your flesh tone?
3: You mean white?
0: That's very funny, Chris. You know, they're a kind of a beige.
1: Parchment, ecru, little ivory.
0: A little bit of color.
2: Eggshell.
1: Eggshell.
0: Yes.
1: Cream.
0: That certainly is a fair question.
1: Do dark-haired people, when they have dark pubic hair, when they wear linen, will it show? I bet it does, right?
3: Yeah. They didn't wear underwear.
1: Yeah.
3: Yeah, absolutely.
2: Even a linen shirt, you'll see the chest hair, so you
1: must. Oh, that's true. Yeah.
3: A lot of linen pants are lined, though, especially the white ones.
1: What is the purpose of linen? I kind of got into linen a little bit. But
3: it
0: props up the ironing industry.
1: Yes, I think it does.
3: You just wear it wrinkled.
1: You just look at it, and it wrinkles.
3: Yeah.
1: But then you're told, oh, no, it looks good with a little wrinkling. No, it's still wrinkled. Yeah, I don't know.
0: It breathes. It's very nice.
1: Yes.
0: But certainly a fair question, and thank you for asking. You know, I bought two pair of
3: underwear.
0: Yeah, I'm only going to wear them with
3: the linen pants.
0: Yeah,
3: why don't you wear your linen pants in here one day for us?
1: Yeah, let us see
3: as
1: them.
3: A treat.
1: Wouldn't that be fun?
3: Yeah. do a beach wear day. We'll all do a beach wear day.
2: See if we can see
3: day.
2: The imprint of that hog.
0: happy to help.
1: You know, the triangle of fun. See if we
0: now,
1: can see yes, that.
2: Oh, yes.
0: Okay, yesterday we had a very odd story about breast implants. The essence of the story, as I remember, in Russia, breast implants have become much less popular, and apparently women are selling the
3: used ones.
0: What do you call them? The bags, whatever they're called.
3: Breast implants,
1: Fun bags?
0: Hammers? When they're removed.
2: I think those are called the implant.
3: The implant.
0: They're being sold on the black market. We found out that that's not legal in the United States to reuse them.
3: Mm-mm.
0: But what did you found out how much a fake boob cost
3: Yeah, wasn't it like $1,200 for the set?
1: Well, no, I've got $1,800 to $2,500, I thought.
0: And,

0: And that's without the installation.
1: Yeah, without the installation.
0: Because you got, it's like buying a car. You got to get ready.
1: Yeah.
0: And the undercoating. Yeah. But yeah, and again, I don't.
1: You want a good installer for that.
0: I certainly don't have. If that's what your thing is, ladies and gents, whatever you want to do is okay with me. I understand that plastic surgery can be very helpful.
1: A little lift.
0: Yeah, whatever it might be. You just don't go too far, ladies. Again, as I.
1: Yeah.
0: I can only imagine being a plastic surgeon. You've got the guy in there with his girlfriend, the guy's going, go up. No, honey, get go. You want to go a little bit bigger.
2: Oh, this guy's back.
0: I love it.
2: Yeah, get him bigger. That's what I like.
0: But we found out that there's a very large market for them in Russia.
1: Mm-hmm.
0: That you buy them used, and I guess then you go to, you find, I hope, a qualified surgeon to stick them in if that's your thing. Anyway.
2: Stick them in.
0: Well, the placement, I'm sure it's very tricky. I'm not trying to belittle the skill set of it.
2: This is Tom saying something about something.
3: Yeah, give it the big ones.
0: All right. This comes to us from Charleston, South Carolina. Patrick writes, I heard you guys talking about breast implants. We happen to have an unusual breast implant in our freezer. I'm sorry, excuse me. We happen to have an unused breast implant in our freezer.
1: Okay.
0: We use it as an ice pack when the kids need one. It's perfect because it never totally freezes.
2: Really?
0: That's really interesting.
2: Now, why does it never, saline doesn't
1: probably.
2: Freeze?
0: Whatever it's made of. Yeah. I mean, think about it. Chick, if you had fake boobs, if you were skiing all day, it'd freeze if it was water in there.
2: Well, I mean, ideally, you're covered, though. You're not going to.
0: No, but I think in general, I don't know anything about the chemistry of this, but.
2: Well, maybe they're silicone, and silicone doesn't freeze. Maybe that's.
4: Usually the only boobs that would freeze would be a witch's.
2: Yeah, that's true. And most often when they used to make bras out of tin.
4: Yeah. Which never really made sense because witches' boobs are dangling over a bowling cauldron a lot of the time.
2: Yes.
4: Yeah.
2: You think they'd be nice and warm.
4: Right.
0: Steam. I love it when we apply logic and scientific logic and in the world of physics, this witch thing is completely fraudulent. Really? You're kidding me. So that's really kind of cool to know.
1: I wonder why they have an extra one. I don't want to know.
4: Bob, yeah, he didn't tell us that.
0: Bob had one lying around here for the longest time.
2: Somebody sent us a pair a long time ago.
0: He called it his stress bag or whatever.
1: I guess if people work in the business, they probably.
0: You could probably get samples.
1: Yeah.
0: I'm sure we could get one sent here. I mean, we have the erection.
1: No, that's okay.
0: The erection.
4: You have to be close. I have an Elvira mouse pad, and she has two big boobs.
2: Oh, yeah. Give that a squeeze, Tom. Yeah. See that?
0: Yeah. Oh, yeah, I've seen that. Yeah,
4: but I actually popped it.
2: You squeezed it so hard it popped?
4: It sort of came off.
0: So back to our letter from Patrick. Once again, they have the unused breast implant. They keep it in the freezer, so when the kids need an ice pack, it's because it has a certain flexibility.
1: Sure.
0: That it would conform to your skull or whatever.
4: It's got to work great.
0: He goes, there's nothing funnier than hearing your four-year-old say, hey, Dad, can you get the boob?
4: The boob.
0: Wow. And he's P.S. we got it from a medical professional.
1: Oh, there you go.
0: Well, thank you. Thank you, Patrick. Thanks for listening. I was just in your town. Wait a minute. What is that? I was in your town Tuesday.
1: I'll be there Saturday. Look for me.
0: And I was in Charleston a few weeks ago, walking around downtown.
2: Really?
1: Mm-hmm.
0: Went to a couple of my favorite stores that are your favorites as well, Chip.
2: That's right.
1: Second Sunday in Charleston. Be there Sunday.
0: Okay. Now, let's see. I don't understand this. You'll have to help me here.
2: Okay.
0: We were talking about wedding songs.
2: We're here to help.
0: What are the songs that are played at weddings these days at the reception?
1: Yeah.
0: You know, the ones that get people dancing. And
2: that one. Okay.
0: The Hokey Pokey.
2: Not the romantic.
1: The Hokey Pokey is not one.
0: Are you kidding?
1: I've been to a lot of weddings lately. I don't recall.
4: Probably not as popular.
1: No.
4: As it once was.
1: No.
2: The Hokey Pokey. No.
1: No.
4: I'm not saying it's never played, but it's just
1: but it's rare.
2: I don't want you to come in here Monday and go, they thought I was lying. No.
1: We have a letter.
0: So we got into this discussion because we were talking about the song YMCA, which I think is a great song.
2: No, it's not a great song. It's a great cheer.
0: It's
1: fun.
0: It's going to live forever.
1: Mm-hmm.
2: Let's put it this way. If they have a Songwriters Hall of Fame, and I think they do.
0: They do.
1: Oh, yeah.
2: It
0: should be in there.
2: Well, it shouldn't be.
0: There are different types of song.
2: Not a song. Yeah, and this is a bad one.
0: I mean, it's not in the sort of same musical sphere as Stairway to Heaven or L.A. Woman by the Doors, the Allman Brothers, or 20 Cigarettes by Morgan Wallen, my new favorite song. Love that song.
2: Oh, boy.
0: So could we get to our letter?
2: I would love to.
0: Spencer is kind enough to write, was it just a Cincinnati thing to do the so-called white line slide to White Lines by Grandmaster?
4: White Lines.
2: I don't remember that.
1: I don't remember that either.
4: Do-do-do-do-do-do.
2: White Lines.
4: It's about cocaine.
2: Oh. Okay.
1: Well, that makes sense.
4: You guys don't remember that song? We never did it at a... I've never heard it at a wedding, but I know the song.
2: Grandmaster Flash or something?
0: Is that... he says Grandmaster Mel.
2: Melly Mel.
0: Melly Mel. Yeah, this is out of my musical. I'm sure it's a fine song. Probably should be in the Hall of Fame.
2: Probably.
4: I wouldn't put it in there, but...
0: He goes, also, Freestyle Don't Stop the Rock is a roller skating staple.
1: Freestyle Don't Stop the Rock.
0: Christy was our roller skater.
1: Yeah, I love roller skating.
0: Well, I would like a comprehensive list of the go-to wedding songs. So if you're,
2: why
0: wedding
2: would you want
0: DJ,
2: that? Because you're going to have problems with each and every entry.
0: No, I'm just saying.
2: That's exactly what. Well, this is no.
0: As someone,
2: Riders on the Storm by the Doors.
0: I used to DJ weddings.
2: Yes, you did.
0: And I can remember there were certain things you had to play.
4: Sure.
1: Do you remember what? What were they?
0: Hokey Pokey number one.
2: Number one, the Hokey Pokey.
4: I have been to a wedding where they've played the Hokey Pokey, but I was a kid.
1: Yeah.
0: But, and what's the one? Bum, bum, bum, bum, bum, bum.
4: The conga thing?
0: Yeah, conga thing. I forget what the name is. That was that's you got to get people out on the floor. That always did it.
2: You know what? I bet you turned that mother out, didn't you? Hey, I bet you did.
0: We can pull fat ass from the buffet if we get that conga thing going.
2: No.
4: In the last 20 years,
0: she'll put down that cake.
4: You hear a lot of Friends in Low Places. You hear a lot of Brown Eyed Girl.
1: Scootin' Boogie song.
4: Besides the ones the Electric Slide and the Cupid Shuffle.
0: There you go.
2: Right.
0: How about the Curly Shuffle?
4: I have not heard that at a wedding.
2: Not at a wedding.
4: I'd love it would be played at mine.
2: In
4: fact,
2: right?
4: I might hire Jump in the Saddle to.
0: Are they still doing gigs?
4: We'll find them. Well, if they're
0: now, for those of you not familiar with the Curly Shuffle, perhaps when we come back, we can play a little bit of it for you.
4: Halo.
0: Oh, not. Such a great song. You guys don't appreciate that great
4: be,
0: songs.
4: I love the Curly Shuffle.
2: That should be in the Songwriters Hall of Fame. The Curly Shuffle.
0: Oh, I have it right here.
2: Are you kidding me?
0: No, here it is.
1: Lucky for us.
0: The beauty
2: of, well, if we do it now, we don't have to do it when we come back.
0: Here we go.
3: Hey, Mo!

0: everybody sing. You see,
1: so
0: what a great song.
1: What's the curly shuffle dance, though? Is there an actual...
2: Oh, you got to go up and...
0: Yeah. Josh is not doing it.
2: Oh, yeah, that thing, yeah.
0: It's much sexier than moonwalking.
1: Yeah? Really?
0: And it's got the thing where you click your hands. And yeah. I used to love the thing where he'd get down on the ground and do that spin around thing.
3: Right.
0: That is just great.
2: That's just solid comedy.
0: It's some great art.
2: Sir.
0: It's better than...
2: How are we going to end this bit? Well, just have Curly bark.
4: Yeah.
2: Hi. All right.
0: Man was a comic genius. We'll be getting to more of your letters in a matter of moments. But right now, the sports desk brought to you by NHTSA.
2: That's right. When you speed while driving, you have less time to react to whatever comes across your path. A sharp turn could take you by surprise. Let's say a truck could break suddenly, injuring you and the other driver. A cyclist might pop up out of nowhere. A pedestrian could be walking their puppy dog. 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It's there to protect your passengers, other drivers, cyclists, pedestrians, and everyone sharing the road. 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
0: I have an incredibly weird trivia fact about the Hokey Pokey.
1: Okay.
2: Huh.
0: I mean, really odd that I think Chick McGee will appreciate.
2: Billy Idol played drums on it, right? Am I close?
0: You know, funny enough, you are.
2: I bet I am.
0: We'll find out what it is when we come back to the O'Reilly Auto Parts Studios. 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
2: Hi, folks, and good Thursday. Snedeker here from WNEP-TV, your personal meteorologist. So partly sunny. There's going to be a few scattered showers around, but we can handle that. High temperatures, like I said, mid-80s. Same thing tomorrow. Some scattered showers and thunderstorms, mid-80s. I think it'll dry out towards evening tomorrow because everyone has Friday night plans, right? And then the weekend looks awesome. Both Saturday and Sunday, we'll keep it in the low to mid-80s, partly sunny to mostly sunny by Sunday, and a cut in humidity. Not going to be bad this weekend either. And if you go back just a few months, remember when you hoped for like one day above 40 with the sun? You better appreciate all this and make it a good weekend. I'm starting to think about it
3: already. Hey, welcome back to the Bob and Tom Show. 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
4: Hello.
3: She's wearing a dress today.
4: I am. I have a ladies' lunch.
3: And doesn't that look like the pattern that's on plates and dinnerware?
5: Oh, yeah. Yeah. That Corning wear kind of.
3: Corning wear, yeah. Blue.
5: The sprigs.
3: Yeah. Huh. There's Josh Arnold.
6: Hi.
3: There's Ace Cosby.
7: Hey, Chick.
3: Hey, man. I'm Chick. Hello, Tom.
8: We were talking about great wedding songs, and I brought up the Hokey Pokey.
3: Of course.
4: Yes.
3: Always played at weddings.
8: Did you know that the version that they sing in England is different?
6: Yes. What, I forget what it is, though.
3: I don't know.
8: Yeah, it's obviously more or less the same notion of putting one's arm in and then pulling
3: out. So they don't use feet, they use meters?
8: Well,
3: left meter in.
8: Left meter in. That's a fair question. It's called the Kokey-Kokey.
3: Kokey-Kokey?
8: Yeah, or the Hokey-Kokey.
3: What?
8: Yeah, we call it the Hokey Pokey. In the UK, it's typically called the Hokey Kokey. The earliest documented versions of it called it the Kokey Kokey, with written by an Irish guy. There's the American version was copyrighted by three guys that developed it in Sun Valley, Idaho, in the late 1940s. It's apparently a traditional song that's been passed along through the years. But yeah, if you're in the UK, it's the Hokey Kokey.
6: Oh, how about that?
8: There you go. So.
3: Isn't there wonderful skiing in Sun Valley?
8: Oh,
3: Yeah, world class, right?
8: Very, very nice.
3: Yeah.
8: And it's nice to know that skiers develop something as cool as the Hokey Pokey.
3: Well, yeah. Or one could say stole it from this.
8: Again,
4: like, be hard to do on skis.
8: You put your left pole in. Well, yeah, that would be.
4: You put your left ski in. Whoa.
8: Yeah, there you go. Well, that's certainly good to know.
3: Oh, we lost another one.
8: We are going through some of your letters. If you want to, Christy, tell people how they could reach us.
4: Bob and Tom at bobandtom.com. It's pretty easy.
3: Just that simple.
4: Yeah.
8: Okay. Now, this is a letter regarding my travel experiences. If you're just joining us, I got stuck in the Bahamas, which people go, oh, that must have been great, an extra day in the Bahamas. Well, no, it was an extra day in a trailer with no windows for 7 hours waiting to just find out if our plane was going to go, which it didn't. But the problem I had was I'd timed everything out so that all my clothes were dirty. I'd thrown away my razor. I'd put all my clothes in with a wet bathing suit in my suitcase.
3: We're getting a lot of static, a lot of pushback that you didn't know to take a plastic bag with you to put your wet swimsuit in.
4: That's travel 101,
3: what
4: babe.
3: What the hell are you thinking? Yeah. A lot of that.
8: That's a very fair question.
3: Yeah.
8: Lesson learned.
4: Okay. Yeah.
3: Life's lesson.
6: Now, I have had to. I went, I forgot a Ziploc or whatever the heck. And I have used the cleaning bag, the laundry bag
4: I've
6: that hangs
4: that
6: in
4: too.
6: The closet of
4: yes.
6: a hotel.
3: Okay.
4: Mm-hmm.
6: That All worked right. okay.
4: Yeah.
8: Yeah. Yeah, well, it wasn't soaking wet, but it was just wet.
6: Yeah, damn.
8: Anyways, so I had to go back to taxi and then boat and then taxi and get back. And then I ironed the stinky shirt I was wearing, and I found out that
3: it bakes the smell.
8: Yes,
3: in.
8: It just makes it stink even more. Anyway, mm-hmm. After hearing Tom describe his recent travel experience, I'm going to pass along a tip from my, quote, travel Nazi wife.
3: Oh.
8: She always packs my oldest underwear and socks. Once I wear them, she has me toss them in the trash so I don't have to bring them home with our luggage.
4: That's a good idea.
8: By the way, the swimwear you purchased during the Reagan administration is a prime example. That's Keith in Hillsboro, Ohio.
6: What women consider old underwear and socks, though, guys
3: they're
6: don't
3: just
6: consider them nearly as old.
4: Really, just, you think?
3: They're just right for wearing.
8: Oh. I mean, I think let's all be honest here. Ace has underwear from the Carter administration, if I'm not mistaken. I've heard.
4: You don't replace your underwear like every couple years or year or so?
6: I mean, I don't. I wait until there's a significant hole.
3: Yeah.
4: All right.
6: And then sometimes when I'm sitting there, I'll just incredible Hulk them off. And then that's when they go in the trash.
3: Nice.
6: I mean, I don't. Yeah, no, I'm not proactive about changing out my underwear until they fall apart.
8: Now, so do you on trips just toss clothes and leave them behind?
4: No, not generally. I have no.
8: Kelly wanted me to leave behind my beach pants and my water shoes.
3: Your water shoes? What are those, Tom?
4: You wear water shoes?
8: Well, I wore them one day and then I realized I didn't really need them.
3: How about a flip-flop, maybe?
4: You mean the linen beach pants you talked
8: about? No. The striped ones. What are those called?
4: Oh, seersucker?
8: Seersucker, yeah. She doesn't approve of them. There may be a photograph of me wearing. I have to be very careful getting sun on my skin.
4: I want to see you in seersucker pants. My husband has a seersucker suit. He looks very dashing in it.
8: Yeah, apparently I don't.
3: I want to know who the seersucker people are that decided to name it seersucker. That's what I.
4: Yeah, that's interesting.
6: Gotta hurt sales a little bit.
7: Well, yeah. Name like seersucker. It has to be comfortable.
4: Big New Orleans deal.
8: Let's see. My son was pulling my car in the garage. He couldn't find my keys. He asked me where they were. I couldn't think of the word. I said, they're on the key leash by the back door.
3: The key leash.
8: Okay. Thank you, Kathy, in Illinois. We appreciate your writing us. And do you have any more over there?
3: Dear Bob and Tom Show, I moved to Myrtle Beach, and you guys were talking about Hooters and Hooters Airlines yesterday.
8: Mm-hmm. Yeah.
3: Right? Well, Hooters is a huge presence in Myrtle Beach. I flew on the Hooters airline several times. The Hooters girls would play bingo and other crowd participatory games. Guys could win golf balls and sometimes rounds at a golf course.
4: Oh,
3: there was a lot of drinking.
6: Ah, yeah.
3: That's from Tracy.
4: Huh.
8: Yeah, Hooters Airline.
3: South Carolina.
8: Was launched in 2003 and only lasted a couple of years, as far as I remember. But it did feature a traditional, properly trained flight attendants as well as...
3: And the Hooters logo on the side of the
4: Hooter plane, girls,
8: as well as the so-called Hooter girls.
4: And they advertised mainly to golfers, right? Golf trips and men.
8: But it is no longer out there.
4: Nope.
8: And I understand. Someone wrote us in and said the interesting thing about it was when they would do those traditional announcements at the beginning, the oxygen mask will drop, et cetera, in the event of a water landing, you could use one of the Hooter girls as a flotation device due to her massive breastwork.
3: Is that right?
8: Yes. Your protruding attributes have served you well. that's a poem I once.
3: Do you think the guy,
8: hey Bunny, well met.
3: The people who wrote Petticoat Junction knew. Do you think the guys who came up with Hooters? Hooterville. That's a perfect name for a restaurant. Hooterville.
8: Oh yeah,
3: Petticoat Junction.
8: I wonder if it was was Hooter a slang term.
3: I think it's always been
8: for the boobs and
3: Hooters.
8: Even back
3: then.
8: Oh, I didn't know that. A good point. Now, coming up with sports.
4: Never made the connection, Chuck.
3: Yeah. World Cup action and Wimbledon action. And also, we have a world record that's that certainly is a world record.
6: I never made the connection. I promise you, there's zero connection between Petticoat Junction and Hooters.
4: No, Hooterville. No, Hooterville.
3: Hooterville
4: was the name of the city they lived
3: in.
4: I never made the connection.
3: Metro.
9: Lots of curves, you bet.
4: Yeah, lots of curves, you bet. That was in the theme song.
8: I think you may have.
6: No, bad, of course.
3: Yeah. Petticoat Junction.
8: I have no idea. Very good, chick. Now, this is
6: well done, chick.
3: I said it to be funny. I don't know. Okay, never mind.
8: I think it's an important.
3: I don't think it is a fact.
8: It's an important point in cultural history.
3: Nope. I feel I'm going to go to my car and sit and think what I've done. No, it's fine. I'll think it over. I'll be back.
8: And we may have an update on pubic hair in food.
3: Oh, Lord.
4: No, not that again.
6: Boy, that was really something.
3: That was something.
6: A croissant covered in what looked like pubes.
3: Yeah. Oh, and it, as Josh put it, it's worse than you can possibly imagine.
8: Okay. That's all coming up from the O'Reilly Auto Parts Studios. This is the Bob and Tom Show.
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22: Partly cloudy today, warm and humid, with a shower possible in some areas, a high going up to 89. Good morning, I'm Freddie Hammer with this WZXR News Update. A Clinton County massage parlor has been raided after investigators say employees there were being prostituted. District Attorney Dave Strauss says state police made arrests Tuesday at Relaxa Spa and Mill Hall after several weeks of surveillance. According to NorthCentralPA.com, a woman identified as 49-year-old Jinwei Wang of Flushing, New York, is charged with felony promoting prostitution and attempted prostitution. She's jailed on $50,000 bail with an ICE detainer. Multiple men are also expected to face charges for allegedly soliciting sexual acts. Two Williamsport teenagers charged in a retaliatory shooting in Loyalsock have taken plea deals. 18-year-old Takir Smith pleaded guilty Wednesday to attempted reckless endangerment and criminal mischief, while 19-year-old Jason Applewhite pleaded no contest to the same counts. Prosecutors say Smith, Applewhite, and others opened fire on the wrong apartment on Randall Circle, believing it was tied to the suspect in Amin Palmer's killing. Applewhite was sentenced to time served and 4 years probation. Smith's sentencing is set for August 4th. And the 155th Lycoming County Fair is underway in Hughesville, celebrating 250 years of freedom, family, and PA fairs. The fair opens at 4 p.m. today with rides starting at 5. Twilight Harness Racing begins at 4 with free admission, and the livestock supply auction starts at 6. Admission is $4. 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The fair runs through July 18th. 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And checking sports, Major League Baseball Draft League, Williamsport Crosscutters lost to the Aberdeen Ironbirds 3-3 in sudden death last night in Game 1 of a two-game series. They play again tonight with a 6:35 p.m. first pitch. Cutters remain in town this weekend for a three-game series with Trenton Thunder. World Cup today, France faces Morocco with Spain and Belgium on Friday. I'm Freddie Hammer with this WZXR News Update.
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3: Welcome back to the Bob and Tom Show. We're in the O'Reilly Auto Parts Studio. Christy Lee at the news desk.
4: Hi.
3: There's Josh Arnold.
6: You guys know what time the big boss man next door arrives? I have boxes to throw in the dumpster.
3: I don't know.
4: Oh, you're safe for an hour at least.
8: No, you is that a
3: that's a
8: metaphor there?
6: No,
8: no. You got boxes you got to put in the dumpster.
6: I get why you're saying that, and
8: we prefer that you go to the back.
4: Right. First of all, is there a big box? Is there a big boss next door?
6: Well,
4: she might be here early, actually.
6: Okay.
4: Yeah, you better.
6: I got to get on it.
4: Mm-hmm.
8: Well, we got the camera going.
3: There was a memo and stuff.
4: Yeah.
3: There's Ace Cosby. I'm Chick. Hello, Tom.
6: I broke them down. Does that help?
8: Yeah, the most attractive things in our culture, it's odd. The most attractive things in our culture are pushing babies around, having puppies on a leash, or owning a dumpster.
6: Yes.
8: These are things that attract people.
4: True.
8: I remember the very first time I built a house, I remember they brought a dumpster in.
6: Oof.
8: And my friend Mark goes, "Don't worry, it'll be full in a week." And with what? We haven't even started yet. And by God, we put it there. That afternoon, there was a couch in it.
6: Yeah.
4: Yeah.
8: Man. People see a dumpster and it's, "Oh, this is great." Well, I think we're probably okay for a while. Welcome to the Bob and Tom program. It's great having you here, and we certainly appreciate your attendance. We do have some interesting stuff coming up today, including a story that is so disturbing.
3: Oh, no. Really?
8: Yeah. Yeah. Oh, it's... Yeah, I don't think you've seen it yet. It's very rough.
6: Mm.
8: Yeah.
3: The disturbing images?
4: There are no images that I know of.
8: I hope.
6: Will they be making a Netflix documentary about it? Is it that disturbing?
4: Maybe a short one.
6: Okay.
3: Boy, every day there's a new one that you can't believe.
4: I know, right?
3: Man.
6: Yeah, sometimes I look at Netflix. You guys are despicable.
3: Yeah.
8: Oh, sure. Well, do you want to get it out of the way?
3: I'm not going to stop watching, but this is reprehensible.
4: Disturbing content notice. A 36-year-old Fort Wayne man facing a felony arson charge after he allegedly cut off his genitals and set them on fire.
6: Oh, you know, I get this urge every now and again. That guy's never going to have, he's going to get more done this month than he ever has in his whole life.
3: Exactly right. Think of the free time he's going to have.
6: Yeah.
4: Mr. Christopher Pedden is charged with one count of arson, which carries a potential prison sentence of up to 12 years. The Fort Wayne Fire Department was dispatched to a garage fire in May, just as the police department officers were dispatched to reports of a stabbing, according to court records obtained by 21 investigates. Pedden told police he was stabbed somewhere downtown and that someone had threatened him the day before.
6: Hmm.
4: While at the hospital, though, Pedden told an officer he was dishonest about the stabbing and wanted to be truthful. He said that at about 2 a.m. he went to the garage, used a kitchen knife to cut off his genitals and set them on fire.
6: Oh,
8: well, at least he was singing. What's his name again?
4: Christopher Pedden, P-E-D-E-N.
8: He was singing Chris Nuts Roasting on an Open Fire.
3: See, his name's Chris, see? Chris Nuts, man.
4: Wouldn't they notice in the hospital that his penis was gone?
6: Yeah, but he said he got stabbed.
4: Okay, but...
6: And they stabbed me in the groin, and what's going on down there? And then he went, you know what, I lied.
4: Oh.
6: I did it myself.
3: And you know, there's going to be a lot of blood.
6: So much.
3: So much blood.
4: I would think.
8: How much did he leave anything?
6: Unless he cauterized it himself, too.
4: Know.
3: You think a head wound bleeds.
8: Oh. Would that smell like barbecue?
6: Oh, gosh. I don't know.
3: It would smell like a big pork barbecue.
6: Well, I mean, what if it smells delicious?
3: Yeah,
6: that's awful.
3: Absolutely does.
4: Nice.
6: A weenie roast.
8: Depends on what he cut off.
3: Say what you want about cannibals.
4: I'd rather have a hot dog.
3: They had great smells at their barbecue.
6: Oh, so you think maybe he only cut off the nuts or the he may have left something? Who knows? Boy, oh boy.
3: Yeah. You got to pee out of something at some point, right?
6: Hopefully, maybe he didn't consider that.
3: Your urethra or something?
8: I don't think.
6: I'll just sit like ladies do.
8: I don't think he was thinking.
4: Story
8: much.
4: I read said he actually cut off his penis, so I don't know.
6: Wow.
4: Maybe.
6: Any, No motive. He didn't explain.
8: Wow. Well, I'm not sure if he was intoxicated.
6: Can we get him on the phone?
8: Hello.
3: You know, I bet he's still screaming. Is what I would can't talk to.
6: So he also got charged with arson.
3: Yeah.
6: Boy, I don't know.
8: Apparently, set the garage on fire.
3: What a day I'm having. Good Lord.
8: I think the penalty.
4: How big was it that it caught the garage on fire?
6: Time served. I'm going to say. Yeah.
3: But don't you think? Don't you guys think that woman's at the bottom of this somewhere? Probably pissed him off. You're no good for nothing. Why don't you just go cut it off and set fire to it?
4: Well,
3: I could just see that happen.
6: I'll show you. You know what? And then he thinks maybe I shouldn't have shown her. This is
3: well. First of all,
6: this hurt me more than it hurt her.
3: Chris, let me tell you, you indeed showed her.
6: Okay.
3: But. My goodness.
6: That's awful.
8: There has to be.
3: There has to be.
4: There's more to this.
8: Perhaps an intoxicant was involved.
6: Perhaps.
8: I won't have what he's having.
6: Yeah.
3: There has to be a list or something where cutting your genitals off is way down the list, right? Of stuff you're going to do to get back at your...
8: But don't forget, you got to set them on fire.
3: Oh, yeah.
6: To hide the evidence, or was he that mad at them?
3: Probably to hide the evidence. Yeah.
8: Severe mental illness, I would guess. Just speculating.
6: Not in his right mind, for sure. About that.
4: Oh, it wasn't even his garage.
8: Hey, well, see, that's... Now we have a problem.
6: Wow. Hey, John, can I borrow your garage?
3: Hey, honey.
8: I got to set my nuts on fire.
3: Honey, did you tell Chris from next door he could borrow something in our garage?
8: Jets.
6: What's that smell?
3: Honey, it's on fire.
4: Oh, I'm sorry. He was living in the home of the people that owned the garage, I guess.
6: Oh, he's a

0: Renter?
1: 36 years old. Boy. Family member. 36-year-old living at home.
2: I'll be the first to admit, I was a rotten renter.
3: That's a couple with a story, isn't it?
2: Oh, yeah. Mm.
3: Well, we rented out our house for an Airbnb, and do you know they stained the carpet? You don't say. Well, let me tell you something.
4: Chris is nuts roasting on my garage on fire. Okay.
2: We're standing where the garage used to be.
4: There's more. Does it get worse?
1: He said he told police he went to the garage, harmed himself by cutting off his penis with a kitchen knife, then poured gasoline on it and set it on fire on the floor of the garage just inside the door. He then walked away. I bet he limped.
3: I hope it was one of those badass walkaways, too, where he... It's slow motion.
4: He doesn't look back. That's become such a trope.
1: Yikes. Well, sir, I hope you get whatever it is you need.
2: A new penis, I think, is what he needs.
3: Change his name to Ken, because he is smooth down there.
2: Yes, he is.
4: And so there, we got that out of the way.
1: Yeah, we can.
4: So everything.
3: We need to revisit it once an hour.
4: Everything goes uphill from here.
3: That's our new traffic and weather for
4: the
3: day.
4: So is that worse than yesterday's story about the so-called pubic hair croissant?
3: That is worse. Yeah.
2: Yeah, but just barely. Pubic hair croissant was.
1: That was a bakery in Thailand going viral for its pubic hair croissant. According to the Bangkok Post, the Saiwan Bakehouse in Pattaya offers what is locally called the more AOI. I don't know how you pronounce that.
3: Who knows? Yeah.
1: The more AOI croissant.
2: Well, that's not a word at all.
1: It's slang for pubic hair, whatever M-O-R-A-O-I.
4: But to be clear, it's not actual pubes.
1: No. It's actually a hair-like topping stuck to the pastry's cream. It's finely shredded dark seaweed, which they call fat choy. And when dried, fat choy looks like black hair. And when soaked, it becomes soft and vermicelli-like. And boy, the picture was very disturbing. It looked just like.
4: And there's a ton of it. It's,
3: 70, yeah, they're generous with it.
4: Yeah.
1: 70s Bush-like.
4: Yeah. So, there you go. We got the two disturbing stories out of the way.
1: Yes.
4: Now we can move forward. And now, Christy, what's the best way for you to move forward?
1: The best way for me to move forward is in my Tucson hybrid. 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
4: Thanks, Christy. By the way, if you go to this bakery in Thailand, and you don't want the pubic hair all over the croissant, you order the Brazilian. You suppose someone ever gets disgusted if they order this thing and they find an actual hair in it?
1: How would you know?
4: Good point. The taste. Well, thank you. Everything from here on up is going to be nice and pleasant. Is that correct?
2: Don't look at me.
4: Self-mutilation.
2: No. Oof.
4: No cooking of the...
2: Not that I know of.
1: Yeah, we have some fun video clips people are looking at. We have a new Reese's Pieces flavor the first time in 10 years.
2: Reese Cup.
4: Well, good. We'll look forward to finding out all that. We got a great world record.
1: Although we do have to talk about sideburns, so hair is still in the news, I guess.
2: And don't you dare touch yours. They are magnificent.
3: Oh, thank you. They're the finest ever.
4: Yes, coming up also, one of my favorites, comedian Greg Hahn joining us in the studios. Comedian Al Jackson. We'll talk with Al via satellite. Looking forward to that from the O'Reilly Auto Parts studios. 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
10: Partly cloudy today, warm and humid, with a shower possible in some areas, a high going up to 89. Good morning, I'm Freddie Hammer with this WZXR News Update. A Clinton County massage parlor has been raided after investigators say employees there were being prostituted. District Attorney Dave Strauss says state police made arrests Tuesday at Relaxa Spa in Mill Hall after several weeks of surveillance. According to NorthCentralPA.com, a woman identified as 49-year-old Jinwei Wang of Flushing, New York, is charged with felony promoting prostitution and attempted prostitution. She's jailed on $50,000 bail with an ICE detainer. Multiple men are also expected to face charges for allegedly soliciting sexual acts. Two Williamsport teenagers charged in a retaliatory shooting in Loyalsock have taken plea deals. 18-year-old Takir Smith pleaded guilty Wednesday to attempted reckless endangerment and criminal mischief, while 19-year-old Jason Applewhite pleaded no contest to the same counts. Prosecutors say Smith, Applewhite, and others opened fire on the wrong apartment on Randall Circle, believing it was tied to the suspect in Amin Palmer's killing. Applewhite was sentenced to time served and 4 years probation. Smith's sentencing is set for August 4th. And the 155th Lycoming County Fair is underway in Hughesville, celebrating 250 years of freedom, family, and PA fairs. The fair opens at 4 p.m. today with rides starting at 5. 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And checking sports, Major League Baseball Draft League, Williamsport Crosscutters lost to the Aberdeen Ironbirds 3-3 in sudden death last night in Game 1 of a two-game series. They play again tonight with a 6:35 p.m. first pitch. Cutters remain in town this weekend for a three-game series with Trenton Thunder. World Cup today, France faces Morocco, with Spain and Belgium on Friday. I'm Freddie Hammer with this WZXR News Update.
0: Saturday mornings at 6, it's Bill St. James and Time Warp. But now, it's back to the Bob and Tom Show on WZXR.

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1: Howdy, Chip.
0: Howdy do. There's Josh Arnold.
2: Hi.
0: Hi. There's Ace Cosby.
3: Howdy.
0: Hello. I'm Chick. Hello, Tom.
4: Hello, Chick McGee. I'm trying to get some over here. I don't know if I can get this to work. There you go. Ace, you recognize this?
3: Accept balls to the wall.
4: Balls to the wall. The band is Accept.
2: Oh, I don't know this.
3: You know?
2: No.
4: It's a good song.
2: EXC or ACC?
4: ACC. And now I'm playing.
1: A very 80s. Why are we playing this?
4: Because we just had that story about the guy who cut off his own balls and set them on fire.
0: Are there balls on the floor, balls on the ground? Ball...
4: This is a great song.
0: Boy, listen to the vocals.
2: It sounds like Lemmy.
0: Gymnastics of that.
3: Udo.
2: Who's that?
3: Udo.
2: Udo?
1: I don't remember this.
4: Oh, yeah, it was cool. I know Ace is the one that turned me on.
1: How did you know that?
3: Not 83.
2: 83.
1: Okay.
4: Except.
0: Wow.
2: Okay, radio play and all that?
3: Oh, yeah.
2: All right.
4: But you got to say it like you can't say, it's except.
1: It's oh, here's
4: except.
1: You can't say, oh, here's except. On
4: you can, but you'll be fired.
2: Accept. I think I would give it the accept people didn't think it was except.
4: Once again, we're playing balls to the wall in honor of the story about the guy that cut off his own nuts and then set him on fire. Boy, that's commitment. You know what I like about the guy? He stuck to the bit.
2: Yeah, he did. He did.
4: He committed to the thing.
2: Right.
0: You would think when he starts cutting it off, he would have stopped at some point. Wow, this really hurts.
2: Boy, what kitchen knife do you think he went with?
1: I don't know, but I hope
4: serrated?
2: Hopefully not a butter knife.
4: I'm dull. You don't want to have to hammer it.
2: Paring knife will do it, but ooh.
1: Oh.
0: I guess one whack with one of those cleavers, I guess.
1: He didn't hold it like a candle, did he, when he was done?
4: So you're suggesting...
1: He cut off his penis and set it on fire. Do you think he held it up like a candle?
2: Yeah, did he try to light it like that?
4: I just hope when he took the knife from my Boy Scout training, you have it go out. You don't want to cut toward yourself because you might cut your stomach.
2: Yeah,
4: terrible. You don't want to get a paper cut in your belly button while you're slicing off your schlong.
2: Man.
1: Yikes.
4: Yeah, this is a.
2: And did he set it on a workbench and then?
1: He set it on the floor. He said on
2: no,
1: the
2: I mean,
1: floor.
2: Cutting it off.
1: Oh, while he was cutting, yeah, I guess he would have to, right?
2: Oh,
4: wow.
2: That is willpower,
0: man.
1: Yeah,
2: to
1: first...
2: talk yourself into it
0: and then keep going.
4: And then again,
2: yes.
4: and then he threw it in the floor, and then set it on fire
1: with a kitchen knife. Yeah,
2: like you said, Chick, the first hint of pain to not stop.
0: This. Yes.
2: He really wanted
1: and not
2: to
1: just a, like an
4: imagine,
1: axe blow. It
4: I think
1: was...
4: I imagine though, you'd be in shock.
2: Yeah,
4: so
2: boy.
1: He had going. To have been high or something.
4: Well, that actually reminds me of a true story.
1: Uh-oh.
4: Another true story.
0: Yeah?
1: okay.
4: Yeah, it's, well, you'll hear.
5: Here's truly Artie Whiskey, frontier golfer with another true tale from the Old West.
4: Really?
5: As you know, I'm quite the avid golfer. I go out just about every day and play 18. One afternoon, I decided to head on home after 9 holes. Well, much to my surprise, I mosey up to my house, and I see another buggy in the driveway.
4: Mm-hmm.
5: Well, I kind of sneak in the house, and I find my wife in bed with another fella. I was rather upset.
4: I can see that.
5: I grabbed the guy, got him in a headlock, dragged him down into the garage, grabbed him by the manhood, stuck it in a vise, and squeezed it real tight.
4: Uh-huh.
5: He started screaming, "Oh, Artie, you're not going to cut it off, are you?" I said, "No, you are. I'm going to set the garage on fire."
0: Darny Whiskey.
4: Similar.
1: Maybe our guy in Fort Wayne liked the joke.
2: That joke is so good.
4: Thank you, Bob. We miss you.
1: Wow, sure do.
4: In any event, this poor guy's got some pretty serious issues. Not to mention the

0: You know, Chick and I were just kind of talking about
1: we were
0: about
1: just
0: this.
1: Talking about you and how you are mystified that we have anything going other than right. the 4 hours that we're in here. What does he do?
0: Right, wrong? We were literally just saying that.
1: Yeah, we were just saying
0: that. When we leave the building,
1: no, you're not. Sort of... Don't say you're sorry.
0: We're like androids in your mind, aren't we? When you're done with us, we go home and just shut off.
1: And that's right.
0: We just sit in chairs.
1: Yep.
2: And wait till you talk to us again.
0: Until the next morning.
1: That's right.
3: I'd be curious to see what you have in your office.
0: Oh, okay. Well, you're welcome to come by anytime.
1: All right. Well, what do you have in your office, Mr. Big Time?
3: A couple computers.
1: Do you have your office?
3: Yeah.
1: Do you have an office?
3: I've got a nice 2 sliding glass doors.
0: I love that. That's great.
1: So you can slip outside?
0: That's the kind of office I would like to
3: and
0: have.
3: They're like those barn doors. What do you call those, Christy?
0: Yeah.
1: Barn doors?
3: No, they're on wheels and they go.
0: Right.
1: Yep,
0: they do actually call them barn doors.
1: Yeah. Barn doors.
3: But they're glass. And then the dogs come in with me and we work.
0: Yeah, really? I love that.
2: Okay.
0: Yeah.
3: Then if I go to take a break or get a nice tea, they follow me. Because I don't know what they think they're going to miss.
0: Right, right.
3: You know, fellas, I'm going to go get an iced tea. I'll be right back. Oh, no, we're going to follow you. Okay.
0: That is sweet, though.
2: Do you have any memorabilia on your walls? You ask people this all the time. What's like the most
3: That's
2: famous?
3: That's very fair. No.
2: No.
3: I might have, I may have, there's no Bob and Tom stuff in
2: there's
3: there.
2: There's no signed baseball or...
4: Your Zappa poster?
3: That would be in my office here.
2: Okay.
3: I mean, I might have a couple like things.
2: Do you have shelving?
3: Oh, yeah.
1: I will never forget the look on his face and the pure joy when you told him that you put these office chairs in your office. You have an office? What do you do there?
2: Not only that, he has 3 different places he needs an office chair.
3: I mean, there's like it's room for to seat 3, so I assume there's a dining room table.
2: You have a conference room?
3: And a refrigerator in there.
0: The dining room table is a separate entity.
1: That's exactly right.
2: Of course.
0: And of course, I couldn't just buy a dining room table. I bought, it's round, it seats 4.
2: Uh-huh.
0: And you can flip the top over, and it's a poker table.
2: Nice.
0: I'll use that more than I will just a dining room table.
3: Because I have a rule that I like to live by. A dinner party should never be more than 8, preferably 6, and it should be a round table.
0: Oh, yeah, yeah.
3: And I
0: get that.
3: I hate it. We were having dinner the other night, and there was a table for 16 next to us. And so everyone's screaming and shouting the whole time. And
0: yeah, that can be tough.
3: A nice round table. That's exactly what I wanted at my house.
2: Did you get one?
3: Shut up, Christian.
0: So I have, I put together 3 new office chairs.
1: Right.
0: And
3: how long did it take?
0: Oh, maybe an hour 10, something like that.
3: Allen wrench?
0: Yeah. But I ended up using, for a lot of the Allen wrenching, I used a smaller drill with the bit.
3: Yeah. Mm-hmm. And are these chairs identical?
0: They are, yeah. Yeah. And they're nice.
3: I have questions.
1: He is absolutely
0: It's kind of important to know that they are identical because so the first one I put together using the directions.
1: All right.
0: Went fine. This was one of the rare cases where I was smarter than the directions.
1: Oh, okay.
0: The directions wanted you to assemble a few things on the wheels. And that ended up being completely problematic because it kept moving around what I was trying to. And so I went, no, I can just assemble this top part first and then put it on the wheels. That worked perfectly.
1: Okay.
0: Anyway, the first one followed the directions to a T, or, you know, it went great. So the second one, I don't need the directions. I just did it.
1: Right.
2: Right.
0: Well, there was a step where 4 of the screws required washers.
1: Uh-huh.
0: I put the 4 screws in, no washers. I totally forgot about the washers. I realized this after the chair is assembled.
1: Mm-hmm.
0: Would you guys go back, take those 4 screws off, put the washers on, or would you just say, forget it?
2: I'd say forget it.
3: Do the washers prevent the screws from coming out?
0: No idea.
2: Do they prevent the screws from going all the way into the wood or what?
0: There was nothing like that.
1: I've always been, I think washers are the single greatest hoax ever pulled on
2: what is their American function?
1: Yeah. I mean, they can say it's, oh, yeah, it helps keep the screw. No, it just.
0: Right.
1: I'd leave it.
0: I did not go back and put the washers on. No, I went, it's done. Right. I'm not going to.
3: Like, I can see just the I can see the video now. It shows this scene, and then the Chiron says, a few weeks later.

0: later, and then Judge Josh in a hospital bed.
1: Yeah.
0: The chair collapsed, and I broke my clavicle.
1: Well, your insurance won't cover it because you didn't assemble it correctly.
0: You didn't put the washers on. We've got it on video.
1: You don't even get the money back because you clearly...
0: But don't you hate it when you do put something together, and then there's what is obviously a critical part, and it's lying on the floor, and you go, uh-oh, wait a minute, where's that supposed to go?
2: Just put that chair in your least used room.
1: That is exactly what the chair that I'm going to use the least, it's exactly what's going on.
2: That makes sense.
1: So that's a great idea.
2: Yeah.
0: And the room you use the least, of course, is your office.
1: And so, the third one, everything, you know, that I remember the washers and everything. And then they did send extra parts.
3: Although that would drive me a little crazy if two of the chairs had washers and the one.
1: That's the thing. It gnaws at me.
0: Did you consider hiring out?
3: It would gnaw.
1: Oh, gosh, no. Not for this.
4: No.
2: I mean, you can always on a rainy Sunday go back and do it if it's really bothering you.
0: Unless the screws as they went in, maybe will they come out and go back in without stripping the...
1: Yeah, they will. There was no...
0: Was this Allen wrench screws or Phillips?
1: Those were also Allen wrench, yeah.
0: You ever notice there's a law that especially if you're doing work up high... If you climb up a ladder and you need a screwdriver, if you get up there, if it's a Phillips, you've got a flathead. It's just the law of the land.
1: I solved that issue.
0: And if you get up there and you're plugging something in, it's going to be a three-prong and you've only got it's always
1: a two-prong outlet.
0: Yeah, exactly.
1: Yeah, the screwdriver dilemma I've solved by getting I have those screwdrivers with the reversible head. That's great. Yeah.
0: Who invented that?
1: Yeah, but
0: that man should be Nobel Prize.
1: Yes.
0: I bought one of those, too. Those are fantastic.
1: So I shouldn't feel too bad for not adding those. And then I took the extra parts. They're in a tiny little Ziploc. And with the original Allen wrench, and those go near
0: the
1: office desk.
2: And you label them and say office chair parts.
0: Yeah, that building in New York that's collapsing.
2: Yeah.
0: Seen that?
1: Yes.
0: Yeah, you know why it's because they didn't use the washers.
3: Oh, yep. That's what I heard.
1: What I was worried about. Yeah.
0: Yeah. Who, by the way, who issued that permit? We're going to take this giant building and put another building on top of it. Everything will be just fine. Really?
1: Man. I saw the ultrasound or whatever it was.
2: Yeah.
0: Have you seen the collapsed posts?
2: Right.
1: Jeez, yeah.
0: I don't think I'll be moving.
2: How are they going to sell those now? Oh, luxury apartments. Wouldn't you want to live here? No.
1: Yeah, even when they redo them.
2: Right.
0: Do you want to live the one floor below where the posts were collapsing?
2: Right.
0: Wait a minute. So they put a heavy building on top of this building. Yeah, if you haven't seen some of that video, do yourself a favor.
2: It's the old Pfizer building in Midtown Manhattan, and they're turning it into luxury apartments. But, yeah. Oof.
0: Apparently that's really difficult, by the way. I was talking to a friend of mine that does this sort of thing.
1: Mm-hmm. Like the conversions are difficult?
0: Converting an office to individual units because... think about it. An office, usually you're not going to have individual air conditioning units. You're not going to have toilets every place. Hmm. So it's not as easy as it sounds. But that may be the future, but very expensive. And again, in this case, when I first heard about it, I thought, I wonder why it's collapsing. And then I saw the video. Oh, they put a new building on top of the old building.
2: Yeah.
0: Oh, that's smart.
2: Mm-hmm.
0: Okay, good.
1: And those places can be cool, though. Like the old ballparks they convert into apartments.
2: Yeah, they
1: and stuff.
2: Did that here.
1: Is that sweet?
2: Mm-hmm.
0: Yeah. Oh, it could be fine.
1: Putting things together?
0: Oh, sure. Yeah, yeah.
2: I put together a warbler yesterday.
0: A
2: warbler? You going to ask me what a warbler is?
1: I know the warbler is the bird. I know the bird. Was it a giant wooden bird?
2: No, a warbler is, which you're close.
0: Oh, please tell me it's a sex device.
2: No.
0: Please tell me that the Warbler 3000 oscillates.
2: It oscillates
0: so fast that hummingbirds can't hear it. It's guaranteed to deliver an orgasm within 30 seconds or your money back.
2: No.
0: The Warbler 3000.
2: Oscillate, though. It's a dome-shaped object that has 3 feet on it. Kind of looks like a little spacecraft.
1: All right.
2: And in the center of it, it has this oscillating thing, and you stick it in your bird bath, and it keeps the water moving.
1: So that mosquitoes don't lay eggs,
2: and the birds
0: are
2: attracted to it.
0: When you told your husband about this, did he take a shotgun to his head or a revolver?
2: No, he didn't have anything to do with it. But I had to use D batteries. Nobody has those lying around.
1: Yeah,
2: so I had to go to the store.
0: Because all these new dildos are what they're
2: all plug-in.
0: They're all plug-in and rechargeable.
2: Yeah.
0: That's okay.
2: Well,
3: they're
2: all
3: small enough to keep in your purse, I think.
2: Yeah, I mean, I had birds on the bird bath within probably a half hour. and a chipmunk. He liked it too.
3: Well, you got a menagerie over there.
2: A little warbler.
0: Animals are taking over the world. I got a memo yesterday from, or a copy of something from the Cleveland Plain Dealer.
2: Yeah.
0: And in a place not too far from where I grew up, which is, you know, suburb. It's not like any even remotely rural. There was a black bear behind the Trader Joe's.
2: Well, he knows what he likes.
0: Yeah.
2: They have good stuff there.
0: And we've been getting all these stories out of Japan with bears everywhere.
1: Bears, you know, that is news. Some of the finest customer service.
0: And then bears in Nashville, they're really everywhere.
3: I will visit again.
2: We have a great bear story in the news today. If you have not seen this video, dog is man's best friend for sure.
0: Ah. Mm-hmm. And then I sent the article to my sister, and she goes, they had to get someone over to her house to get the owl out of their house.
3: In the house.
2: Oh.
0: Yeah.
1: Did she at least get her invite to Hogwarts?
0: Yeah. I hope so.
1: Yeah. She lives there.
3: She might be a wizard.
2: And then I told you about the time the owl came and swept the dove right off my bird feeder last week, didn't I?
0: What?
2: Yeah.
0: Did he eat it?
2: Yes. Oh. I had no idea owls ate doves, but apparently I serve them up.
0: This one is just terrible. Our show today is just terrible. Yeah. We've got doves being eaten. We've got a guy cutting his nuts off and roasting them. And now,
3: aren't doves a universal sign of love and peace?
1: Yes. Yeah.
2: Yes.
3: Oh, my God.
1: Not today, peace boys. The owl.
0: Hey, peace queer. It's time for you to leave.
3: Knock, knock.
2: It was
3: who's there?
0: By the way, peace queer is the title of a Todd Snyder album. Another guy that I miss so much.
2: Yeah.
0: Well, now,
3: that's sports.
1: Oh!
0: That's my favorite sportscast of all time.
1: I don't think we did the world record.
0: Oh, we got into the world record.
3: Oh, we'll come back.
1: Teacher, you didn't give us homework.
4: Oh. Teacher, what about you?
0: I think this. I saw this world record and I specifically grabbed it knowing you'd like it. And you don't?
3: Oh, it's fine.
1: Comedically, he can't. He's not allowed to.
3: No, I'm not.
1: If you got it because you knew he'd like it, comedically,
3: that's the deal.
1: He just can't.
3: Yeah. But you act like that's all I do is. But that's how we started talking about you don't really think we're people.
1: Right.
3: Like we don't exist.
1: I mean,
3: other than
1: we disappear into the back room.
0: You have a handful of interests.
2: I really, really, really believe we would get so many viral hits if we did a home tour of all of our homes one day. We all went to each other's houses. I think
1: yes,
2: it would be
1: I
2: interesting.
1: Know.
3: Here's the thing.
1: But I already wrestle with how public do I want to be.
2: Well,
3: yeah,
2: there's that.
3: That's not ever going to happen.
1: Yeah.
3: Okay? That's the only problem.
0: I mean, the only thing unusual about my house, I guess, is the urinal in the master, or what do you call it again? The
2: primary.
0: The primary bathroom.
3: No, I believe it's the owner's.
0: I think we've posted a picture of my urinal, didn't we?
2: Yeah, we did.
1: Yeah, with the picture of Mark over it?
3: Yes,
1: yeah.
3: We've all seen your urinal.
1: Now, we would have preferred a picture of you not using it at the time.
0: Yeah.
2: So when you get up and pee and you're quiet, you pee in the urinal and don't flush it?
0: Yeah.
2: Okay. Mm-hmm. Do you have a urinal cake?
1: Yeah, what do you have in there? Do you have the mat or do you have a cake? Or do you pour ice in every
0: Ace was kind enough to get me some urinal cakes.
3: Do you spray everywhere?
0: A very, very thoughtful gift.
3: I bet you spray everywhere.
1: Do they have your face on it?
0: No, you got to lean in.
3: You and that massive hog?
0: With the urinal, you've really got to lean in and hug the thing. Because of the blowback.
3: there is a lot of blowback.
0: Yeah.
3: Yes, there
0: it is. Well, we've had an exciting morning. We got a guy roasting his own nuts.
1: Mm. Boy, that is.
0: Yeah, isn't that rough?
3: And doves being killed.
1: And I think that will be a Netflix documentary at some point.
0: You think so?
1: Yeah.
3: Have you seen the one, the high school one with the lovers and
2: the
1: I'm
2: crash?
1: Sure
2: the one
1: sure.
2: called
1: yeah.
2: Crash.
3: Crash.
2: It's called Crash. Lord. It's terrible.
1: Yeah, those aren't for me.
0: Okay, coming up, happy news.
1: Okay,
0: we have sideburns in the news. We have a bizarre story about
3: and this swell world record.
0: One of the oddities of the post Taylor Swift New York marriage experience. We got a happy elephant story, a happy dog story, and a cool T Rex story. Oh, and a bizarre story about sheep.
1: Who needs TV when you've got T Rex? Huh?
0: Oh, one of my favorite lines ever in a song.
3: Who did that? Bowie? Did Bowie write that?
0: Bowie wrote it, but it was Mott the Hoople, right?
3: Yeah.
0: Great song. Now, that's all on the way, and I'm very excited about that, and excited for you for being kind enough to listen to us.
3: Here we go.
0: I'm excited to find out that
3: we're out in the
0: field. Josh has an office.
3: You know what? And we have homes.
0: Josh is composing his epic.
3: We have
0: novel.
3: Electricity and running water and all sorts of things.
0: Did you read the article I sent you yesterday?
1: I did. Yeah, it wasn't surprising, but still very sad.
0: Yeah, we might want to discuss that on the radio.
1: Yeah.
0: No, it's a shame we don't have a radio show. These are the O'Reilly Auto Parts studios, and we love O'Reilly Auto Parts. Thank you so much. 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
16: Hi, folks, and good Thursday. Snedeker here from WNEP-TV, your personal meteorologist. So, partly sunny. There's going to be a few scattered showers around, but we can handle that. High temperatures, like I said, mid-80s. Same thing tomorrow. Some scattered showers and thunderstorms, mid-80s. I think it'll dry out towards evening tomorrow because everyone has Friday night plans, right? And then the weekend looks awesome. Both Saturday and Sunday, we'll keep it in the low to mid-80s, partly sunny to mostly sunny by Sunday. And a cut in humidity. Not going to be bad this weekend either. And if you go back just a few months, remember when you hoped for like one day above 40 with the sun? You better appreciate all this and make it a good weekend.
3: 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We're in the O'Reilly Auto Parts Studios. Christy Lee at the news desk.
2: Hi.
3: Jess Hooker's here.
17: Hi.
3: There's Josh Arnold.
18: Yes.
3: Yes. There's Ace Cosby.
19: Hello.
3: Hello, I'm Chick, and hello, Tom.
0: Coming up, more rules about what you have to do if you want to travel with me.
18: Okay.
0: But first,
3: I thought all you did was obey the rules.
0: Yeah, that's what that's the essence of the.
3: Oh, okay.
0: It's my understanding that we with Godwin is suffering with some issues involving his surgery, but he'll be back tomorrow. And I understand we have a special guest coming in to.
18: Well, look at this
2: look
18: guy.
2: At that.
0: There we go.
18: It's not Jeff. He looks like him.
20: Oh, it's antiseptic.
3: Oh, right here in the studio.
2: Oh, my God.
20: I'm in the big studio with all you radio legends.
3: Oh, yeah.
20: Stuck between Jess and Christy.
2: You kind of smell, Ed.
20: Yeah, I know. I'm in between two pieces of sexy bread.
18: Sexy bread.
3: Sexy bread.
20: I listen to you guys a lot. I know Pat's been out a lot, and I don't mean to kick a man when he's down, but I would like to audition for Pat's role on the show.
18: Oh, all right.
0: Can you sing?
20: Well, we're about to find out. I know you guys like parodies.
2: Yeah.
20: So how about a little Ed Zeppelin to kick it off?
3: Oh,
18: I love it already.
2: Yes.
20: There's a lady who's froze because she's clogged the commode. Just reach for the phone, call it septic.
0: Oh, excellent. That's very nice.
20: When it gets there, she knows.
3: My God, there's more.
20: Her drains will soon flow. For all that was needed was a snake. I'm getting the ad out.
3: My God, that was beautiful.
0: Get the ad out.
3: Yeah.
20: Oh, that clog has got to go. Go. Just don't use Drano. No. Don't you use Drano.
0: Yeah. Ed Zeppelin.
20: Got a club line, got a club line, better call, Coca-Cola, and this time.
0: Ed Septic, ladies and gentlemen, yeah. As Ed Zeppelin.
20: Tom, I know you're more of a traditional standards kind of guy.
0: I am indeed.
20: So I got something for you. Regrets, I've had a few, a poo or two, the Lord's dimension. Get it? I'm old brown eye. Yeah. Snakes and plungers, used together and they'll work wonders. Hey! Yeah. I know you're a Dean Martin fan, so how about a little something from the King of Stool?
3: Uh-huh.
20: When the poo liquefies, and it shoots between your thighs, diarrhea. And the toilet won't flush, and it's starting to gush, call up Mia. All right, did I pass the audition?
0: Yes, you accept it.
20: Oh, I don't mean to take your job, Pat, but amazing. You can stay home.
1: Yeah, Pat. I think Godwin might have some competition there.
3: Absolutely amazing.
1: Oh, boy.
0: Get the Ed out.
2: Oh, God.
0: A little Led Zeppelin tribute.
1: Very nice.
0: I'm not sure if Mr. Page and Mr. Plant would be that keen on selling it, but I don't know if he can get the rights.
1: Wow.
0: That is very nice. Well, a couple things we need to get to here. We have been joined by our resident chef.
2: Mm-hmm.
0: And Jess Hooker is here with us. Good to see you again, Jess.
17: Hi, you too, Tom.
0: A couple quick things you missed. Yesterday we had an unusual dish emerging from, was it Korea?
1: Thailand.
3: Thailand. It all happens in Thailand.
2: The Pattaya Bakery's hairy croissant that looks like pubic hair.
17: Oh, no.
0: Do we have a shot of this, Jay?
3: Oh, have you not seen it?
17: No.
2: Oh, yeah.
3: There it is.
17: Yeah.
2: It's a croissant with a cream inside, and then it's called fat choy, which is actually a seaweed product.
1: Here comes old fat choy.
2: It looks like pubic hair.
3: Moving up slowly.
0: It's not like a little bit. There's as much of the pubic hair looking vegetation as there is the croissant.
1: It's like they took Mr. T's mohawk and put it on a croissant.
3: Yeah.
1: It looks
3: exactly like.
2: I know you do a lot of great things for us, but do not make this for us.
17: I'm curious if I could find this seaweed here.
2: I don't know if you could find
1: that finely shredded.
17: Yeah.
0: Maybe.
17: Because when you say it's seaweed, I'm like, okay.
0: I bet you can find, because you can find, there's a place around the corner
2: from here that
0: has everything.
1: But I also love seaweed.
17: I do too.
1: And I love croissants. I don't want a seaweed croissant.
2: No.
0: But
1: you think it's better than we think?
0: Because they soak it in some flavor of some sort. The mouthfeel would be weird.
17: Yeah,
2: it just says when soaked, it becomes soft and vermicelli-like. Absorbing flavors from dishes like stews and braises. Yeah, that's how it's usually used.
0: So it probably tastes amazing. It's just that the mouthfeel would like tickling your...
17: Yeah.
0: I'm not sure what it would be like.
17: You guys don't like coconut, right? For that
1: I love
17: reason.
1: It.
17: I don't like it.
3: Yeah, I like the taste of coconut, but that's the...
0: I can't stand it.
17: Yeah, the feel. Yeah.
3: It feels like the mouthfeel is hair in your mouth.
0: Yeah. But who knows?
2: Yeah, I don't think you would care for that.
3: No.
0: But it is very 70s Bush-like.
2: Yep.
17: Wow.
0: Looks like Penthouse Magazine Bob Guccione about 78. Yeah. You know, he liked it when it went all the way up to the belly button.
1: Yeah, he got gynecological.
3: The old honey trail.
0: Yeah,
3: right?
0: There you go. So
1: he liked the bush all the way to the belly button.
3: Oh, yeah.
0: It'd be fun to see if you could find a way to make this.
17: Yeah, I don't know about a croissant, but what else could I put there?
1: Making croissants have to be difficult.
17: It is. It's very...
1: To really master it.
17: Yeah, there's a lot of
2: fluffy.
17: Labor involved. Yeah.
2: A lot
17: and
2: of butter.
17: Lamenting. A lot of... Is that the white one?
0: And that's why it's so incredibly delicious.
3: Yeah, you add lemon to it.
0: Flaky and buttery.
17: That's whatever you do where you make the layers on top of layers, and it's just over and over and over again.
0: And we're not paying the people who make them enough.
1: Yeah, they are delicious.
17: They are so good.
3: You like your croissant, don't you?
0: Oh, my.
3: Oh,
17: the cronut, that's a thing. Where it's
1: right. I've never,
2: donut.
1: I never did try that.
17: Yeah.
0: I just find the word offensive, so I won't eat one.
2: Yeah.
1: The cronut.
0: I don't like those. What do they call those?
3: Would you prefer dosant, or I guess? Donut?
1: Yeah.
3: Croissant?
1: Dosant.
0: What are those called again?
1: Portmanteaus?
0: Yeah, portmanteau. No.
1: Portmanteau, or however.
0: Can't stand those words.
2: Okay.
3: And that's sports.
0: It is?
3: Oh, no. We'll be back with the world record.
0: Yeah, coming up, we have and I believe we're going to be joined by comedian Greg Hahn Al Jackson. Looking forward to talking to the guys this morning. We'll have to update Ms. Hooker on a couple of other interesting things going on. Did you hear about the guy frying up his own nuts?
17: I did.
0: Yeah, we'll get to that
17: again.
0: That's
17: disturbing.
2: No, you said we could do it once and we'd be done.
0: But I got to explain it to our new visitor. These are the O'Reilly Auto Parts Studios, and this is the Bob and Tom Show.
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6: Partly cloudy today, warm and humid, with a shower possible in some areas, a high going up to 89. Good morning, I'm Freddie Hammer with this WZXR News Update. A Clinton County massage parlor has been raided after investigators say employees there were being prostituted. District Attorney Dave Strauss says state police made arrests Tuesday at Relaxa Spa and Mill Hall after several weeks of surveillance. According to NorthCentralPA.com, a woman identified as 49-year-old Jinwei Wang of Flushing, New York, is charged with felony promoting prostitution and attempted prostitution. She's jailed on $50,000 bail with an ICE detainer. Multiple men are also expected to face charges for allegedly soliciting sexual acts. Two Williamsport teenagers charged in a retaliatory shooting in Loyalsock have taken plea deals. 18-year-old Takir Smith pleaded guilty Wednesday to attempted reckless endangerment and criminal mischief, while 19-year-old Jason Applewhite pleaded no contest to the same counts. Prosecutors say Smith, Applewhite, and others opened fire on the wrong apartment on Randall Circle, believing it was tied to the suspect in Amin Palmer's killing. Applewhite was sentenced to time served and 4 years probation. Smith's sentencing is set for August 4th. And the 155th Lycoming County Fair is underway in Hughesville, celebrating 250 years of freedom, family, and PA fairs. The fair opens at 4 p.m. today with rides starting at 5. Twilight Harness Racing begins at 4 with free admission, and the Livestock Supply Auction starts at 6. 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And checking sports, Major League Baseball Draft League, Williamsport Crosscutters lost to the Aberdeen Ironbirds 3-3 in sudden death last night in Game 1 of a two-game series. They play again tonight with a 6:35 p.m. first pitch. Cutters remain in town this weekend for a three-game series with Trenton Thunder. World Cup today, France faces Morocco, with Spain and Belgium on Friday. I'm Freddie Hammer with this WZXR News Update.
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0: Hey, welcome back to the Bob and Tom Show. We're in the O'Reilly Auto Parts Studios. Christy Lee at the news desk.
1: Hi.
0: There's Jess Hooker.
1: Hello.
0: There's Josh Arnold.
2: Hi.
0: Ace Cosby's here.
3: Hello.
0: I'm Chick McGee. And Tom, we have a very special guest.
4: The handsome factor has gone way up in the room.
0: Oh, yeah.
4: It's Greg Hahn. Oh, wow.
2: Well, it's nice to be back here.
0: Woo! Yeah.
2: It's cool getting older, isn't it? It's cool.
4: Oh, great.
2: You know what I mean? I don't mind at all. You know, people say, let's make a day of it. I'm out! Right? Not doing that.
0: Oh, yeah.
2: You know, FOMO? I don't have FOMO. I have FOHES. Fear of hating every second.
0: Right? I know I've got that.
2: Yeah,
4: Greg,
2: no.
4: It's great
2: don't
4: to see you.
2: Ask me.
4: It's great to see you. And now, a couple quick things here before we get back to the action. First off, Mr. Hahn, am I correct in saying that it will be the Dayton Funny Bone tomorrow evening?
2: Back in the Wild Funny Bone, going crazy, yeah.
4: Is
2: excellent.
4: That just a one-night thing?
2: Yeah, one show, one night, perfect. That's all
4: they
2: can
4: God.
2: Tolerate.
4: Oh, that's yeah. Going to bring so much joy to so many.
2: Well, thanks.
4: Now, many other gigs coming up, including Erie, Pennsylvania, Royal Oak, Michigan, Toledo, Ohio, Lowell, Arkansas, and then New Year's Eve in Waterford, Michigan. At the famous one night stands.
2: Guess what I'm opening for? Guess who? Nobody. I open for nobody.
0: Yeah.
2: It's my show. It's in Waterford.
0: Woo.
5: You're opening for 2027.
2: Yeah. That's right.
4: Well, I'll tell you what. If you've got a corporate party where you want the man, this because the corporate party season begins today. For Christmas, you got to call Mr. Greg Hahn. I'll tell you how to do that in a few minutes. Speaking of cool things, we've got Bob and Tom shorts. We've got hats and a bunch of new T-shirts and a hoodie.
0: Look at that hoodie, Tom.
4: Yeah.
0: I love that hoodie.
4: Yeah, and I'm not really a hoodie guy, but I did wear a hoodie when I was on my little vacation.
1: Mm-hmm.
4: It's one of those...
0: Oh, it cover you from the sun.
4: Well, it's a swimming hoodie.
0: It's, oh, so it's a shoodie.
4: boy, that, I don't know that. What the
0: my...
1: A sun shirt with a hood.
6: There you go.
4: There you go. Yeah.
0: Yeah,
2: you're on vacation.
0: Shirt.
2: Yes.
4: Yeah.
2: Did
4: yeah.
2: you get one of those pictures drawn of you playing tennis with a gigantic head?
0: A caricature. Yeah.
4: Oh, I love those.
0: Yeah.
4: Those are my favorite thing.
2: That was a joke.
5: How much do...
0: Wait a minute. Are we counting that as a joke?
5: Okay. If I buy... Can I take you to like a theme park or a fair and have you sit for a caricature?
2: Sure.
5: Would you even be...
2: Yeah.
0: Sit quietly,
4: teeth.
0: Yeah.
5: Those are silly.
2: It'll be a good job. You ever been to one of those things and they've got the entertainers that can do things? I'd like to. Wouldn't you love to be a hold still guy? You paint yourself silver and sit there.
5: Oh man, that's
2: that's the job.
4: Did you see?
2: I'm gonna go from comedy to hold still guy.
4: Did you see the hold still guy at the World Cup?
2: No.
0: Well, no, he had. That's a trick. That's a magician's trick. It looks like he's floating in midair, but holding a cane.
5: The guy who was holding his...
4: Who was standing?
5: He was doing an impression of a famous statue in, like, Bogota or something.
0: Oh, yeah. And no, the Congo.
5: Mm.
4: And
5: yes.
4: He stands up the entire game and never moves.
1: Yeah.
2: The whole game?
5: Mm-hmm. Yeah.
4: And never moves.
5: His arm has to fall asleep.
6: And he's in the crowd?
1: Yeah, he's in the stands, like, in the crowd.
5: The people behind him are pissed.
4: Yeah. Hey.
0: It's a salute or tradition.
4: Hey, Rodin, you want to sit down, Mr. Sculpture?
0: Yeah.
4: That guy.
5: So, Greg, you want to be a living statue.
2: That'd be fun, right? What is this, a podcast? I want to start a podcast.
4: Well, no, I mean,
2: I want to start a podcast right now.
1: You can't keep quiet that long.
2: I thought of this. I thought I'd like to, I'd check my phone or something.
1: Yeah.
4: There's
1: no way.
4: I mean, it'd be like your ex-girlfriend, no movement at all.
0: Oh, there you go.
2: What? Are you talking about Francine Fartwelder?
4: I can see why
0: he was a lovely girl.
4: I can see why you dumped her.
2: No, I like those guys, the entertainers that can't do anything. They're my favorite. You know, there are guys that can dance and whatnot. I like the guy like with the box.
1: Yeah.
2: And he stands on a piece of cardboard and shuffles around. And you realize that, this guy can't do anything. He's just shuffling.
1: Don't you feel kind of sorry for him?
2: No, though? I love him. Well, no.
1: Yeah.
2: No. Enjoy.
0: And you know that silver paint's got to get everywhere.
2: Right.
0: And it's all over his sheets and everything. Yikes. You know it is.
4: It creeps me out.
1: Me too.
4: Because, you know, they're not allowed to talk. And then they've got, you know, some people coming up to him and saying stupid stuff.
1: Mm-hmm.
4: And
0: trying to get him to laugh.
4: Yeah.
5: Yeah, they are weirdos.
4: Yeah.
5: What's your angle?
4: Yeah. And then, yeah,
0: and then what are you really doing here?
4: You're hoping a pigeon comes by. Oh. You know, because they know.
1: You think they're like wanted by the FBI or something?
5: I don't know.
1: I mean,
0: well, there was a guy in Chicago that was painted gold or something, and he was really good.
5: Yeah,
0: really?
5: They can be amazing.
0: Yeah.
4: Did he move?
0: No.
1: That seems like a hard way to make a living.
4: So he was good at not moving.
0: It looked like all he had was a cane, and he would sit balanced. It didn't look like he was floating, and the cane was touching the ground, but that was it.
5: I was lucky enough to see one of those guys pack up.
0: Oh, okay. Yeah.
1: Really?
5: Yeah. Where all of a sudden he broke, took his little case, his money, like his little cash box or whatever, and then walked off.
0: Broke it down.
4: Yeah. It's always weird looking to see a Santa Claus putting gas in his car.
5: Yeah. Right,
4: you
5: know, right.
4: Yeah, just, you need a roadie to do that.
1: Do they pay taxes on that money, do you think?
5: You know, I would hope not, and I would hope the IRS wouldn't chase those guys.
4: Yeah. Yeah, that'll solve our economy problems.
5: Yeah.
4: Get all the mime guys, get their big money, and go after them. Okay. Well, let's see now. We have managed to go more than 2 hours without squeezing in
1: any sports.
4: Our sportscast.
0: Stupid. That's right. It's time for the Stupid World Records.
4: Well, I got to say before we get to that you're not just broadcasting from any desk. That's the NHTSA Sports Desk starring Chick McGee.
0: That's right, because speed will catch up to you. Don't speed. This message brought to you by NHTSA.
4: Thank you.
0: World Cup games real quick tonight at 1600.
1: Oh.
0: That's 4.
1: 4 o'clock.
0: Yeah. 4 o'clock. That's right.
4: What countries use the 12-hour clock?
1: A lot of them.
0: Oh, yeah. Many.
1: Yeah.
0: They're in Patriot Stadium, Morocco and France. France, one of the favorites, of course. Spain and Belgium at 1,500 tomorrow. That's 300.
1: 300.
0: That's right. And then Saturday, 2 games, Norway and England. Of course, I'm still cheering for England, but Norway is looking like they are lightning in a bottle.
4: Mr. Hahn, Norway, those are the guys, did you see the video of the guys on the escalator rowing?
2: No, I didn't see that either.
4: Fans, they sit two by two by two by two on an escalator, and then they pretend that they're rowing a boat.
2: Okay.
4: And it looks incredibly cool.
1: Then they won, the whole stands was rowing. It was so cool. It was really cool.
0: And now I think Scandinavian Airlines has a commercial where a plane's flying through the air and it has oars out the side of it.
4: So cool.
0: And it's moving the plane. Yeah.
1: That's fun.
0: Really. And then tomorrow afternoon at 2100.
1: That's tough math.
0: Nine hundred? Yeah. You're the Marine. Give me 100, will you? 900? Okay. Argentina and Messi.
5: 9 p.m. to be exact, yeah.
0: Argentina and Messi in Switzerland in Kansas City. And that brings us to our Stupid World. A group of aerospace engineering students.
5: What do they know?
0: In Bologna, Italy. They've claimed the Guinness World Record for the largest paper aircraft.
5: Okay.
4: Ooh, you can see why I would think Chick would like
1: that. Yeah.
4: Because he's always making paper airplanes and heaving them at us in this room.
0: I try to lighten the mood some mornings.
5: Sure,
0: you need a good paper airplaning? You don't know.
4: And you're pretty good at it.
5: He's very,
1: very good.
0: Benefits of being an only child. That's right. The aircraft dubbed Icarus, the student's aircraft measured 23 feet long with a wingspan of 65.75 feet.
5: Wow.
4: Took the time and trouble to do a little homework on this.
0: Uh-huh.
4: The original Wright brothers Wright Flyer had a wingspan of only 40 feet. Hmm. So this is quite the feat.
5: But did they get it airborne?
0: It was made entirely from paper and glue and successfully flew the required 49 feet.
5: How do we feel about the glue?
4: I see. To me, that takes it out of...
5: It's got
4: to
5: be all folding.
0: Yeah, paper and glue. Glue opens up a whole... Yeah.
4: But it is supposedly the world's largest paper airplane.
1: Do you have a video of it? Oh, there it is. Oh,
5: it doesn't look like your traditional paper.
1: No, not at all.
4: It looks kind of like the Wright brothers' original plane. Yeah.
1: So it's an airplane made out of paper, not.
4: But
0: how do they get it off the ground?
4: And what are those struts? Are those poles? See, that's
5: even if they're made, they're like paper mache, and I don't care for. I think that's too strong.
0: Right.
5: This doesn't count.
1: No.
4: Yeah.
5: Sorry. Nice try, fellas.
1: Bogus.
0: Just paper and folding. That's all. Yeah.
1: Is there a classification for that, I wonder? Just a classic?
4: I hope so.
1: Folded paper airplane?
4: I mean, they're engineers, and it's kind of cool, but I mean, if they're using glue, it shouldn't count. You know, when they did fly it, right? It flew.
0: Yeah, it did fly the required 49 feet.
4: Landed on a legal pad, by the way.
5: So big, sure. Yeah. Big piece. Yeah. Nice.
4: Big piece.
5: And it had the lanes.
4: Yes.
5: So you could, yeah.
4: The lines, of course.
5: Right.
4: So big, see, legal pads, big piece of paper, Frank.
2: Yes.
4: I'm sure you're familiar with the law.
2: Sure.
0: The legal. Right. Landed on a legal pad. Legal.
4: You see the who? Okay. Well, I thought you'd like that one.
0: I do. I like it very much.
2: You're good at the paper.
0: Oh, yes.
4: Is there,
2: you can make the paper. You should make one maybe when you get a chance. Let's fly it around a little bit.
4: He's there. He just, mean, he just
0: on radio. Fly, but... No, actually, someone came into the studio and balled my latest one and threw it in the trash.
4: Oh, I was going to
5: say. JFK Jr. over there. Crushed it.
3: Sorry. There's 10 of them laying around. Find another one.
4: We need to find if there's a record for a paper-only paper airplane.
0: Yeah,
3: right.
4: Without the glue.
5: Right.
0: I think they do something like that at Purdue Engineering School. Well,
4: they do the thing where you have to throw an egg off a building.
0: Yeah. They do that.
4: And that's so cool.
1: Did that in fifth grade.
5: Yeah, we had to do that too.
1: Yeah, we had to do that.
4: I'll explain. The idea is to take an uncooked egg.
2: Yeah.
4: In its shell.
0: Walk us through this, will you, Tom?
4: Look what I'm dealing with. It's like talking to my dog. You have to throw it off a building.
0: I'd like to throw you off a building.
4: Have it land without breaking the egg. So the engineers, the geniuses, they figure out ways to do that. It's pretty cool.
5: Geniuses, like you
1: said. Like in fifth grade.
3: Yeah.
1: Mm-hmm.
2: Like my balloon flinger that I fire at boats I don't like as they go by.
1: Yes. Go.
2: The Greg Hahn straight.
1: Are they water balloons?
2: Yeah.
1: Yeah.
0: You got your own straight
2: over
0: there?
2: Yeah, the straight of Hahn over there?
0: A lot of people
2: call it the intracoastal, but not me.
4: Yeah. You got gators in that thing?
2: Yeah, we got some gators, sharks. We got it all over there. Yeah, we have good time. It's the condo on the intercoastal with the HOA.
0: That's right.
2: We have the big HOA meeting. You know, mm-hmm. We kick it off with the Pledge of Allegiance. And at the very end, Carol does a flyby in her scooter.
0: Way to go, Carol.
2: She times it perfect.
5: Yes.
4: Are you in the penthouse?
2: Yeah, I'm in the penthouse. Yeah, it's good up there. Nice. Mm-hmm.
4: What city are you in, technically?
2: North Lauderdale.
4: Okay.
0: There's no need to answer any of these questions.
5: Do you have the elevator that opens right into your penthouse?
2: No, I don't have that yet.
5: That's the goal, right?
2: Is that it? Okay, I'll do it.
4: That always scares me.
1: Me too.
4: What if someone hits the wrong button and all of a sudden, oh, look.
0: You're there.
4: Look at this loser.
0: Naked brushing your teeth. You're looking for the floor below.
4: Yeah. So can I come visit you in Lauderdale?
2: Oh, sure. Come on down. It's great.
4: Yeah,
2: we'll walk
0: around. You got the drums?
2: I did bring the drums up there. I just bought a big electric set up there.
0: Nice.
2: I spent a bunch of money on soundproofing for the wall between me and Carol.
4: That's the HOA lady?
2: Yeah.
0: You got the copter going, the mini remote control copter?
2: Not yet. Good idea, Chick.
0: Yeah, you got to do that.
2: I forgot about that.
0: Yeah, fly that around, those big high ceilings.
4: So does your balcony face the intercoastal?
2: Yeah.
4: Oh, no. Nice.
0: Oh, God,
2: yeah. Why not?
0: Gorgeous view.
2: And the Goodyear blimp.
4: I love the blimp, you know.
2: Yeah, it's nice.
4: I've been
0: He's
4: in
0: so
4: it.
0: High up, he just looks right straight at him.
5: Yeah, waves
0: in the penthouse.
4: Yeah, I had to fly into Midway a couple of weeks ago. You ever notice when you're flying into Midway, at one point you look out your window and you can see in some guy's apartment?
1: Yeah.
4: I wouldn't want to live there because I'd be thinking, one of these days, somebody's going to have a little issue. What do you mean it's foggy? Well, as a wing comes through your dining room.
2: It is funny, though. I sit there. I am on the end of a private runway, private airport, you know, jets taking off and planes and whatnot. Mm-hmm. And I do many times I've been talking to somebody and I'm like, this guy needs to pull up.
4: And I've been on that plane.
1: Yeah.
2: Yeah.
4: Hey, isn't that a mountain in front of us? Well, right now I want to talk to you about your money. Money, money, money, money. Right now, as you know, a lot of things are going up in price. I know gas just went down, 3, 2, 1. Oh, going back up again. Maybe you're having some serious credit card debt, whatever it might be. If you need to grab some cash and you own your own house, you may be able to grab some of that equity, especially if you've owned it for a while. 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It depends on the situation, obviously. 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
13: Partly cloudy today, warm and humid with a shower possible in some areas, a high going up to 89. Good morning, I'm Freddie Hammer with this WZXR News Update. A Clinton County massage parlor has been raided after investigators say employees there were being prostituted. District Attorney Dave Strauss says state police made arrests Tuesday at Relaxa Spa and Mill Hall after several weeks of surveillance. According to NorthCentralPA.com, a woman identified as 49-year-old Jinwei Wang of Flushing, New York, is charged with felony promoting prostitution and attempted prostitution. She's jailed on $50,000 bail with an ICE detainer. Multiple men are also expected to face charges for allegedly soliciting sexual acts. Two Williamsport teenagers charged in a retaliatory shooting in Loyalsock have taken plea deals. 18-year-old Takir Smith pleaded guilty Wednesday to attempted reckless endangerment and criminal mischief, while 19-year-old Jason Applewhite pleaded no contest to the same counts. Prosecutors say Smith, Applewhite, and others opened fire on the wrong apartment on Randall Circle, believing it was tied to the suspect in Amin Palmer's killing. Applewhite was sentenced to time served and 4 years probation. Smith's sentencing is set for August 4th. And the 155th Lycoming County Fair is underway in Hughesville, celebrating 250 years of freedom, family, and PA fairs. 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And checking sports, Major League Baseball Draft League, Williamsport Crosscutters lost to the Aberdeen Ironbirds 3-3 in sudden death last night in Game 1 of a two-game series. They play again tonight with a 6:35 p.m. first pitch. Cutters remain in town this weekend for a three-game series with Trenton Thunder. World Cup today, France faces Morocco with Spain and Belgium on Friday. I'm Freddie Hammer with this WZXR News Update.
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0: Hey, welcome back to the Bob and Tom Show. We're in the O'Reilly Auto Parts Studios. Christy Lee at the news desk.
1: Hi.
0: There's Jess Hooker.
1: I have a question.
0: All right.
1: For when you're done.
0: Okay. There's Josh Arnold.
2: Hi.
0: There's Ace Cosby.
3: Hello.
0: I'm Chick McGee. Also, Tom, we have a special guest in the studio.
4: That is one handsome man. It's comedian Greg Hahn.
5: I'm auditioning a new hair color. Rainbow Trout.
0: Yeah. And I believe Jess had a question, Tom.
1: I do. I need your guys' help. I need to know what kind of shoe I'm wearing, okay? Because I want to look it up and I want more of these.
4: Okay.
1: What is this called?
6: It's a mule.
1: It's a mule?
6: Yeah.
1: It's not a slide. It's not a...
6: No, it's a sneaker mule.
4: It doesn't have a back.
1: Right.
4: It's like a tennis shoe that you slip on.
2: They're cool.
6: They're mules.
0: It's cute. It's an Asics, I believe.
6: Asics mule.
0: Yeah.
1: Okay. Mm-hmm. That's what I needed to know.
4: Like the donkey?
6: Ask your girlfriend, girl. Come on. He's got to know that.
4: Does that slap your heel as you walk?
1: It does, and that's what I don't like. It sounds like a flip-flop when I'm walking through the hall.
6: Like this?
1: Yes, like that.
2: I might be able to fix that. Give me your shoe, and I'm just going to huff it real quick.
6: Or you can Velcro your foot to the back.
1: I could, yes.

0: Faulty.
1: Somebody
0: that joke would have killed 20 years ago.
2: Yeah. Oh, yeah. I enjoyed it a lot.
1: He still hates Justin Timberlake.
3: Yeah, to this day.
1: Yeah.
3: Single-handedly ruined radio for a while.
1: Yeah.
3: Yeah, I would really prefer if my girls and Kelly, if they wore regular shoes.
4: Yes.
1: Well, what do they wear?
3: They wear flip-flops. So then I don't know.
4: Slides and sandals.
1: Those are nice. Then mules, you can slide them on and off.
3: Then you get to the airport, you got to walk 80 gates and... I like to wear real shoes.
4: So I don't like that noise either.
1: Is this part of your rules for traveling with Tom? No flip flops?
3: Yeah, unfortunately, they don't obey any of my rules.
2: Right. You got to set boundaries.
3: See, my key rule.
1: Yes.
3: I like to get there super early.
1: Yeah, I hate that.
2: I'm right there with you, Tom. Absolutely.
4: No, I'm the last one on the plane.
2: Earlier the better.
3: Yeah, her logic is if everything goes right, we'll make the plane.
0: Greg, you probably travel.
2: Well, when I travel with a girl, I got boundaries. You know what I mean? Never, never look me in the eye.
0: Always walk two steps behind me.
2: So now, you don't like the flip-flop sound, and somebody doesn't like the way you chew. You chew
1: too
2: loud.
1: You guys have...
3: Mm-hmm.
2: So...
3: Maybe we can put the two together.
2: Yeah, somehow.
3: It could be like a nice rhythm bit.
0: Put your gum on her heel.
2: Yeah, there you go.
0: Now you're not chewing it. Now her shoe's stuck.
2: Yeah, okay. Boom.
3: See,
2: you're a good traveler, Tom? Do you like to go on like the tours and whatnot?
3: No, hate them.
2: Right, good, my man.
3: Hate them.
2: I always say the shuttle from the airport to the hotel, you just took the tour.
3: Yeah.
2: That's it.
3: Yeah. Yes.
2: You know? People are like, we're going to go see this. I'm like, doesn't your room have a window? But it's France. Whatever. You know? We're in India. Oh, we're going to stomp around in garbage. Perfect. Hey, some of these beaches might not have raw sewage. Forget it.
3: Hey, speaking of garbage, we've got garbage in the news.
1: Oh, we're going to do that again?
3: This is a weird story.
1: Oh, the garbage story. I thought we were talking about the garbage story.
3: This is kind of interesting.
1: A self-proclaimed artist is selling cubes of garbage he collects from around New York City.
0: Man, there's no one I love more than a self-proclaimed artist.
2: His
1: name is Justin Gignac. He sells what he describes as sculptures on his website called New York City Garbage.
5: Hey, Gignac, line two for you.
1: The meticulously curated cubes offer a glimpse into and around the city through its refuse, including crushed cans, balloons, candy wrappers, subway cards. Mr. Gignac has even collected trash from recent historic events like Taylor Swift's wedding and the Nathan's hot dog eating contest. Each item, described online as a quote-unquote sculpture, is sealed inside a tiny plastic cube. I saw these on the New York Post yesterday. And they won't apparently smell or leak.
3: So you can get a cigarette butt that was in front of Madison Square Garden in a plastic cube.
1: What he uses, I saw confetti and...
2: The night the Knicks won the championship.
1: Yeah. Their prices range from $25 for pocket garbage to $125 for like the special edition Taylor Swift wedding garbage.
3: And it says it's embossed on it, New York City Garbage.
1: Yep.
0: Does it look kind of neat, or
3: there you go? It looks
1: like like that.
4: Okay.
2: Wow. What is it? What am I looking at?
0: You are looking at garbage and in plastic cubes.
1: Plastic cubes of garbage.
2: Where do you put that?
1: On your desk.
3: Hmm. Right next to your money shredder.
2: Garbage.
3: Yeah.
0: I mean, they're big enough to where that one has a full beer can in it.
2: Oh, yeah.
0: Or something, and the other one looks like it has a hockey puck.
2: They are a lot bigger than I thought they'd be. Yeah.
3: I guess it's a...
2: Is that a Frisbee in that one?
3: Conversation starter.
0: A puck.
2: Is that a puck? Okay.
1: What about this one? More than 800 pounds of peanut butter have been spread across a museum floor in the Netherlands. Did you see this story?
2: No, but now we're talking.
1: Yeah. The tribute honors Dutch artist Wim T. Schippers, who died last month. He was known for his conceptual art, first created the peanut butter floor way back in 1969 as part of his floor covering series.
2: Oh, peanut butter floor.
1: Yeah.
2: Someday I'm going to use chocolate syrup.
1: He's used glass shards and salt in his other coverings.
0: Oh, I see.
1: The peanut butter floor.
3: Artistic genius.
0: Oh, yeah. Right.
1: Is now on display at a museum I'm not even going to begin to pronounce in Rotterdam.
3: This guy probably can't draw a stick figure, but he's an artist.
1: It's going to run for 2 months. Wouldn't the peanut butter start, I don't know, molding after 2 months?
0: Like
1: on the floor?
4: I don't know.
0: I sure hate it.
1: Ugh.
3: Who's the curator of this?

0: It's a big art museum in Rotterdam. So,
1: okay. Oh, the biggest.
2: Now, Greg, if you and I were in Rotterdam, and I said, "Hey, you want to go see the Peanut Butter Floor with me this afternoon?"
3: No,
2: no. They got TV here.
3: Yeah, put a fireplace on it.
4: That cuts down on field trips, though, doesn't it?
0: You
4: spread peanut butter on a museum floor.
0: Yeah,
4: half those kids can't get near it.
1: Oh yeah, that's right. What do they do with people with peanut allergies?
0: Well, they must tell them at the beginning.
5: Can't go. Yeah,
2: they have a big sign out front.
0: Speaking of that, Hershey is releasing the first new Reese's Pieces flavor in 10 years.
4: I should get together with that artist. I've been working on my jelly ceiling.
3: Yeah.
2: Really?
1: Object? Priceless.
4: The hardest part? Getting the jelly to stay.
1: Yeah. Right.
4: I haven't quite figured it out.
0: You could use pieces of bread.
2: Sort of like the Sistine Chapel by Smucker's.
4: Right. Now, Christy, it's Reese's Pieces.
0: What'd I say? Reese's Pieces?
4: Yes.
1: Mm-hmm. Reese's Pieces.
4: Like the true hill jack you are.
0: That's exactly right.
1: Reese's Pieces.
0: Reese's Pieces releasing their first new flavor in 10 years, launching on July 17th.
4: You guys want to guess? Would you think we'll guess it, or is it insane?
1: Is it a shape or different from peanut
0: it's
1: butter?
0: It's another flavor.
4: So it's
0: of,
4: not a cup. It's the Reese's Pieces.
0: No, it's the Reese's Pieces. So the little ones.
4: I'm going to say they're going with turmeric.
1: that's an odd choice.
4: not a turmeric. Bad guess.
1: Cinnamon?
0: Chocolate cookie. A crunchy chocolate cookie piece surrounded by peanut butter and the traditional Reese's Pieces shell.
4: Doesn't sound bad.
0: Okay.
4: But I'd rather just have the
0: there
4: regular.
0: There you go.
1: I'm sure I'd be able to.
2: So are they doing this because their competition is changing things up constantly?
0: You mean Oreo? What? Who's their competition?
2: Well, Oreos, they're doing new stuff all the time.
0: Yeah. I mean,
2: this is kind of a state fair feel to me. Let's do something different because they've been so consistent. I mean, M&M's, they're doing all kinds of stuff.
0: Yeah, M&M's has always got a new flavor out. Which I don't care for.
5: No.
4: God, isn't that funny? That's like a classic taught in every marketing class now about how M&M said no to E.T.
1: Yeah, right.
2: Yeah, the product placement?
4: Yeah.
2: Oops.
4: Yeah, right.
2: I wonder what that guy's doing now.
3: Don't you love the snacks, though, from the road, Josh? You know what I mean?
4: Yeah, I've got snacks, I'm sure you do, too, that you only eat on the road.
3: Well, you go into the store late, like you find one of those 1 a.m. grocery stores.
4: Yes.
3: Get some of that scratch and dent food.
4: Right.
3: You know what I mean?
4: Right.
3: Get some of that roast, whatever it is. Boston beef shoulder butt, 80% off, lightly stepped on. You
2: know? That's Greg Hahn.
3: Some expired chuck. Invite Greg. The girls over. Come on over. I got some fresh expired chuck.
2: Thank you, Greg. Greg is going to be. Oh, you're on the road here. Dayton, Ohio. The Funny Bone tomorrow night only. This is very exciting. One show. This is very exciting. You can find. I'm telling you, if you've got a corporate gig. A corporate event coming up, I should say. This guy is your man. Yeah, he can do it nice and clean and confusing all of your employees. What the hell's going on?
3: If they have a message that they want to convey, I'm not the guy.
2: Yes.
1: Yeah, if you want a team building exercise. Yeah.
0: I'm intrigued by your road snacks. I have a long road trip coming up this weekend. What do you usually eat on the road?
4: The only time I'd ever eat a combo... Is on the road.
0: Okay.
4: Or a corn nut.
0: Yeah.
4: Even Bugles now are just road. I wouldn't go buy a bag to have in my home.
1: All right.
0: Okay.
2: Interesting.
4: Yeah.
3: Bugles.
4: Yeah.
3: They're still around, huh?
4: They are, man. Oh. They are.
0: Fingers.
4: Delicious.
0: Put the lung
5: food. We used to put delicious. Spray cheese in those when we were kids.
1: Spray cheese.
5: Yes.
4: Yeah, hillbilly cones?
5: Yes. They're delicious.
3: I'm doing all of this today.
2: Okay, thank you very much. Now, coming up, we have a little bit of history for you.
0: Okay.
2: We're going to talk with comedian Al Jackson. We may want to update you on the guy that cut off his genitals and set him on fire. That's a true story. What can I do? What can I tell you?
4: Yeah, what do you want? I'm just giving you the facts.
5: Was that here? Was it in the States?
2: It was in the United States of America. Yeah.
0: This state.
5: A neighbor.
1: Yeah.
5: Well, no.
0: From the north.
2: Yeah. Right now, though, we're going to check in with Mr. McGee across the way.
4: And don't worry. I don't think it's going to catch on.
0: No. I don't think you have to worry about your neighbor setting their garage on fire with their penis.
1: This message from NHTSA. 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
2: Thank you very much, Chick McGee. A little bit of balls to the wall, ladies and gentlemen. Except balls to the wall. Set him on fire, Clem. Okay, sorry. We'll come back with balls. And a little bit of history for you here in the O'Reilly Auto Parts studios. 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
22: Hi, folks, and good Thursday. Snedeker here from WNEP-TV, your personal meteorologist. So, partly sunny. There's going to be a few scattered showers around, but we can handle that. High temperatures, like I said, mid-80s. Same thing tomorrow. Some scattered showers and thunderstorms, mid-80s. I think it'll dry out towards evening tomorrow because everyone has Friday night plans, right? And then the weekend looks awesome. Both Saturday and Sunday, we'll keep it in the low to mid-80s, partly sunny to mostly sunny by Sunday, and a cut in humidity. Not going to be bad this weekend either. And if you go back just a few months, remember when you hoped for like one day above 40 with the sun? You better appreciate all this and make it a good weekend. I'm starting to think about it already. It's your time. Live it up and make it a good day.
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1: Hey, welcome back to the Bob and Tom Show. We're in the O'Reilly Auto Parts Studios. There's Christy Lee at the news desk.
0: Hi.
1: There's Jess Hooker.
0: Hi.
1: There's Josh Arnold.
24: Hello.
1: There's Ace Cosby.
25: Howdy.
1: Howdy do. I'm Chick, and hello, Tom. We have a special guest.
2: Now, he is joining us in the studio. That is Mr. Greg Hahn.
24: Thank you, Tom.
2: A professional stand-up comedian.
24: Dating is a two-step process.
2: It is.
24: Yes. How am I going to meet her? And then how am I going to get out of this? Right?
2: Mr. Hahn, a very handsome man, single man, a former member of the United States Marine Corps. What was your rank again?
24: I ended up being a captain. Yeah. Oh, yeah, great.
2: Mm-hmm. I read something the other day. Oh, I don't have it in front of me. That human beings, apparently in all cultures, tend to veer to the left when they walk.
24: No kidding. Did they explain it at all?
1: Wait a minute. Did you say all cultures?
2: Yeah.
1: They all veer to the left.
0: Yeah.
2: Which reminded me, of course, when you were in the Marine Corps.
24: Left. Just only call left. Just for fun.
2: Yeah, I'll
24: into the swamp.
2: I'll find the article. It was one of the odd things I read on the plane the other day. Right now, it's time to educate everyone.
0: Yes.
2: A little bit of history, which will require me looking it up, actually.
24: Like history, huh? Were you good at it in school? No, I wasn't, but now I'm fascinated by it. Yeah. Things change. And school, I was a moron. You know?
1: Not like now.
24: You know, Well,
1: what? No.
24: No, when I was in the Marines, back to the Marines, honestly, they called me. We took a bunch of IQ tests and stuff. And they called me down, and they were like, wow, you are dumb. And they gave me a big warning. You scored like a chimp. You're going to have a tough time. And I did really well.
3: Yeah. You
24: know? But that was an interesting warning.
1: Going to have a tough time.
24: Yeah, it was taken aback. Like, woo.
2: Now, in history, we have, oh, this is interesting. In 1762, Catherine the Great seized control of Russia from her husband, Peter III.
0: Hmm.
2: Oh. That had to be awkward.
3: Boy, he had a bad lawyer.
2: Yeah. Wow.
0: No joke.
2: He got him right by the Peter and the horse you rode in on. And by the way, that Catherine the Great thing, that's not true.
3: Well, let's pretend it is. It's funny.
0: Yeah.
2: I wonder how that started.
4: What is it?
0: That she had.
2: That she would have them, the attendants would bring horses
0: horse.
2: In.
3: For her to make love to.
0: Yeah.
2: You never heard that?
1: Horses.
0: Never heard that?
4: No.
2: Yeah. Oh,
4: never
2: yeah.
4: heard that.
3: Although,
4: yeah.
3: In fact, isn't the full rumor that she died that way?
0: Yeah, it said horse fell on her
3: yeah.
0: or something. Yeah.
1: What? Didn't she really just take the horse semen and use it as a moisturizer or something?
3: I'm not sure what the truth is.
2: None of that is true.
3: Yeah, I don't know.
0: I wonder what she did to cause that rumor.
3: Yeah,
0: to
3: her
0: started.
3: And Richard Gere pissed off the wrong people.
2: Yeah, that'll get you. Okay, let's see what else happened. Oh, this is a two-parter.
1: Oh, good.
2: This is very odd. In 1869, the corncob pipe was invented.
3: Ah!
2: I just hope it wasn't invented by a guy in the outhouse.
0: Oh.
2: Hey, you know.
1: These corncobs, we should find something else to do with these.
2: The word invented, I guess, it seems a little bit.
3: Well.
2: Maybe kind of stumbled on. Okay. Now that'll be coming back. So hang on to that thought.
1: Corn cobs will be coming back.
2: Yeah.
3: Do you think that guy was the same? Was the great great great grandfather of the guy who invented the apple bong?
4: Yeah. Yeah. I think so.
2: 1877, the first Wimbledon tournament begins. It's going on, of course, right now in England, and it's very exciting because there's an Englishman in the quarterfinals.
1: Arthur Ferry. Yeah.
2: Very cool.
3: Oh, this year it's in England.
1: Yeah, this year they're having it in England. Yeah.
2: Now, this is what's interesting. 1878, the improved corncob pipe was actually patented by Mr. Henry Tibby.
3: Oh, is that an original Tibby, people would say?
2: Oh,
1: what do you got there, Tibby?
2: From 1878, a Tibby would be probably worth a fortune.
3: Yeah.
2: His famous phrase was, these early ones make us look like dumb hillbillies. But these...
3: I don't know anyone who's actually smoked with a corn cob.
0: Me either.
3: Pipe.
0: What do you do? From the hills.
1: Hollow it out, and then that's where your tobacco goes.
3: I guess.
1: There's a rod that goes into the
2: hollowed out stick.
1: I guess.
3: We all know that Frosty's got to be the biggest perpetrator.
0: Sure.
1: Oh, yeah.
24: When is somebody going to invent soundproof pants? Can we stop the madness?
1: This is
3: not
1: idea.
3: Just. Not just corduroy.
1: No.
2: The corncob pipe, once again, patented in 1878. And it wasn't until 3 or 4 years later that Frosty developed the nose.
0: Mm.
1: Do you like the Christmas Frosty the Snowman with, Jackie Vernon?
3: Very much so.
0: Yeah.
3: I am a fan.
1: I don't care for it.
3: Because
0: like
3: I like the villain a lot.
1: Happy birthday. It's very odd for the voice. I don't know why they chose that guy.
3: Have you ever seen any of Jackie Vernon's old stand-up? There are clips out there.
1: No.
3: Hilarious.
2: Yeah, he's very funny.
1: Wow. Okay.
2: Yeah, let's see.
1: I didn't
2: know
1: you guys were related to him.
3: Yeah. So why don't you shut up about him?
2: So speaking of inventors, we'll do some birthdays. Christy Lee, this question's for you.
0: Yes, sir.
2: In 1819.
1: I got on the wrong side of that list.
2: Elias Howe, H-O-W-E, was born. And
3: he invented the Native American greeting.
1: Cotton gin. The sewing machine.
2: Very good,
1: it was
2: Chick McGee.
1: Cotton gin or the sewing machine. Yeah.
2: That's exactly correct.
3: And A. Whitney Brown invented the cotton gin.
1: Right.
3: You know that.
0: I thought Singer invented the sewing
1: machine.
0: Well,
1: Elias Howe had an assistant named Billy Singer.
0: Stole his idea, huh?
1: The Dark of Night one night.
2: Yeah. Let's see. A great actor, sadly gone in 1938. Happy birthday, Brian Dennehy.
3: One of my favorites. I got to see him live twice. I loved it, and I went back to see him do Death of a Salesman.
0: Wow.
2: What's he most well known for? Mr. Tommy Boy, or
3: yeah, he's Tommy Boy's dad, and then
2: he's the bartender in what it was 10.
1: That's a tiny part.
3: He is the bartender.
1: He's in Rambo, isn't he?
3: Yes. Yeah. First Blood, and then he's in FX, the FX movies, which are great.
1: Oh, yeah, those are great. Brian Brown.
2: 1946, Bon Scott.
0: Ah, AC/DC.
2: The most famous Bon.
0: I know that one.
2: Most famous Bon, unless you count Jovi.
3: Yeah.
24: Bon Jovi.
2: I don't know.
3: Or the famous twins who invented the ice cream treat.
2: The Bon-Bon?
3: That's right.
1: They named them both Bon, huh?
3: Yeah.
2: I see.
3: Or the guy who invented the highway with no speed limit. That's Autobahn.
2: Okay.
24: Wow. Are you just coming up with these? This guy's good.
2: Is the ice cream product, is it...
3: That's magnesium for you.
2: Is it Bon-Bon or is it Bon-Bom?
3: Oh, like pom pom?
0: Yeah,
3: it's
0: bon bon.
4: No, it's B-O-N, B-O-N.
3: Yeah,
0: bon bon.
1: Because pom pom is
3: pom pom. Pom pom.
1: One of them is an N.
2: Yeah.
1: I'm not sure which one.
3: Pom pom. Yeah.
2: Very confusing.
3: Very odd that, yeah, nobody says.
2: Okay, this one's for you, Miss Hooker.
0: Yeah.
2: I'm counting on you to not get this.
4: That's a mistake.
2: 1947.
4: Right, actually.
2: I think Christy would get this one. Ace, be quiet. It's 1947. Happy birthday, Mitch Mitchell.
4: Mitch Mitchell.
2: First of all, how lazy are your parents?
4: Yeah, that's rough.
3: Right.
4: Mitch Mitchell.
1: I didn't think that was his first name.
4: It must be a rock and roller.
1: Nickname.
2: Yes.
4: 19, what did you say?
2: 47.
0: I have a guess.
2: Deceased, by the way.
4: Oh, wait, he is dead.
3: Oh, 47, he was born?
2: Yeah.
3: That wouldn't be
5: Think Purple.
4: Think Purple. Who? I don't know.
3: Do you also think Minnesota?
4: Oh, no, that's Prince. Yeah, I thought Prince, too, but I know that's
2: Mitch,
4: not right.
2: He was the drummer for Jimi Hendrix.
4: Oh.
0: I wouldn't have known
2: great
0: that.
2: Drummer, by the way.
3: Yeah, I would.
2: Their manager made them, the two white guys, get big froze.
1: And wasn't Buddy Miles a drummer there for a bit?
4: Is that was true? Later on.
2: Yeah.
3: Mitch Mitchell was fine with Jimi Hendrix.
4: Yeah.
3: And then Hendrix died, and then he went on to form the Foo Fighters.
4: Oh.
3: Yeah. And he became the front man.
2: Very helpful. Right. Another bad one here. Sorry. O.J. Simpson, born in the state in 1947.
0: He's dead.
4: Another big crush.
3: Yeah. Well.
4: Yeah. I know.
1: The Bad Boys. Yeah.
2: Not a bad actor.
4: Very funny. Beautiful voice.
3: And a pretty good butcher.
2: Yeah, yeah. When he was putting those gloves on.
3: He was putting those gloves on. Acting like he couldn't fit.
2: That was the most transparent.
3: He's
2: got his fingers all splayed out.
3: So I wanted Ito to go, hey, try better, dude.
0: Yeah, no joke.
2: So they told Darden, don't tell him to put the gloves on. Okay.
3: Right.
2: Nice work.
4: That's crazy.
2: Jimmy Smits, born in 55. I don't know where he lost the H as opposed to Smith. I'm not sure what the distinction
1: actually,
2: is.
1: Actually, here's Josh with a limerick featuring Jimmy Smith.
3: Are you guys fans of are you guys part of the fan
1: club?
3: Oh,
1: yeah.
3: Yeah.
0: I like Jimmy Smith.
3: The Smiths heads?
0: I'm not a Smith.
1: Oh. I'm a big Smith head.
3: Yeah,
24: what, is he an actor?
3: Yeah.
24: What are we talking about?
2: Yeah. He's good.
24: All right.
3: Was he L.A. Law?
4: Mm-hmm. NYPD. Uh-huh.
3: And then Miss Congeniality, I think?
4: Yeah, that's what,
1: he's good. He's in Sons of Anarchy, I think.
3: Mm. Yeah. Dexter, a little bit.
2: Mr. Everyman in Hollywood. Tom Hanks, born in this state in 1956.
3: Well, he's overrated, huh?
0: He can't do anything, can he?
1: From what I understand, unapproachable.
3: Oh, yeah. Just one of the notorious difficult jerks of Hollywood.
2: By all accounts, the nicest guy. He's also a collector of typewriters.
0: He is.
1: What a weirdo.
2: Got all kinds of typewriter. Happy birthday, Courtney Love.
3: I like her. I can't help
4: too.
3: It.
4: Yeah.
2: What's your favorite Hole song?
3: Well, there's. Doll Parts is the biggest hit probably, right. And I like that one. But what's the one where she talks about demonology? I forget. But
2: okay. You know, 1966, born Pamela Adlon.
3: Wonderful. Yes.
2: She's a voiceover lady.
3: Yeah, and she played Louis C.K.'s wife on Lucky Louie.
4: Love, yeah.
2: The great Jack White, born in 75.
1: If you haven't seen Jack White's video of him naming every Beatles song you can come up with, he can name them in 1 second.
3: He's kind of a savant, isn't he?
1: And he absolutely does it. Yeah.
3: I like him a lot. He's cool.
1: It's amazing.
2: And that'll pretty much do it for our little history lesson today. Coming up, we're going to get a language lesson from Al Jackson. We're hanging out with comedian Greg Hahn. Greg is doing one night only at the Funny Bone in Dayton. That'll be tomorrow evening for a great evening of entertainment. I highly recommend it. The man is full of joy and confusion at the same time.
3: That's right.
2: Also, coming up, we're going to learn a little bit about sideburns in history And we have a great story about sheep coming up. We got a T-Rex up for auction. This is all so exciting. And elephants are in the news and dogs. I can't wait. These are the O'Reilly Auto Parts Studios, and this is the Bob and Tom Show.
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6: Partly cloudy today, warm and humid, with a shower possible in some areas, a high going up to 89. Good morning, I'm Freddie Hammer with this WZXR News Update. A Clinton County massage parlor has been raided after investigators say employees there were being prostituted. District Attorney Dave Strauss says state police made arrests Tuesday at Relaxa Spa in Mill Hall after several weeks of surveillance. According to NorthCentralPA.com, a woman identified as 49-year-old Jinwei Wang of Flushing, New York, is charged with felony promoting prostitution and attempted prostitution. She's jailed on $50,000 bail with an ICE detainer. Multiple men are also expected to face charges for allegedly soliciting sexual acts. Two Williamsport teenagers charged in a retaliatory shooting in Loyal Sock have taken plea deals. 18-year-old Takir Smith pleaded guilty Wednesday to attempted reckless endangerment and criminal mischief, while 19-year-old Jason Applewhite pleaded no contest to the same counts. Prosecutors say Smith, Applewhite, and others opened fire on the wrong apartment on Randall Circle, believing it was tied to the suspect in Amin Palmer's killing. Applewhite was sentenced to time served and 4 years probation. Smith's sentencing is set for August 4th. And the 155th Lycoming County Fair is underway in Hughesville, celebrating 250 years of freedom, family, and PA fairs. The fair opens at 4 p.m. today with rides starting at 5. 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And checking sports, Major League Baseball Draft League, Williamsport Crosscutters lost to the Aberdeen Ironbirds 3-3 in sudden death last night in Game 1 of a two-game series. They play again tonight with a 6:35 p.m. first pitch. Cutters remain in town this weekend for a three-game series with Trenton Thunder. World Cup today, France faces Morocco with Spain and Belgium on Friday. I'm Freddie Hammer with this WZXR News Update.
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0: Welcome back to the Bob and Tom Show. We're in the O'Reilly Auto Parts Studios.
1: There's English major, right?
0: Lee at the news desk. Mm-hmm. There's Jess Hooker.
1: Hello.
0: There's Josh Arnold.
2: Hi.
0: Ace Cosby's here.
3: Hey.
0: Hey. Greg Hahn is here. By gosh.
2: Yes. Happy to be here.
0: I'm Chick, and hello, Tom.
4: Comedian. That's one handsome and man, that Greg Hahn.
2: Should I be a boat act? Should I just wind it down?
0: Maybe.
2: Boat act?
0: Do the boats.
2: Or should I go hardcore? Start to get the really work with the Instagram, start the podcast. I like to practice right now. Chick, what brings you into town?
0: Well, I my home is here. That's why I'm in town.
2: Josh, you used to be a comedian.
0: Yeah.
2: I had to get out, man. It's a tough racket.
4: Speaking of comedians, I think we're there. We go.
0: Hey now.
4: Ow. Oh, you talk about the handsome factor. There's Al Jackson, and you got Greg Hahn over here. Dayton, Ohio, tomorrow night only at the Funny Bone. That's unbelievable. Then we've got your Al Jackson. Are you in the hallway? Where are you, Al?
5: No.
6: I'm in my living room. Do you see my friend asleep over my right shoulder?
5: I do now. Is he naked on top?
6: No, he's just sleeping in a nice... Yeah, I'm still a real old school comic. Comics still crash, baby.
4: I see.
1: Oh, nice.
4: Yeah. You got a little soul patch going there.
6: I do. Sometimes, you know, I just don't shave this, and then I'll notice it in pictures. I'm like, oh, you look like a guy that hits on art students that are taking a class over the summer, where I'm like, I really like your vision here. You should come to my apartment and we should talk about it.
0: Yeah.
6: It's just a real creepy vibe. And let me just say this, Tom, and I think I speak for everybody listening and everybody that's in that studio. I would listen to Greg Hahn and his podcast, What Brings You Into Town. And the hook of it is, you get A-listers, bro. But that's the only question you ask him. Sylvester Stallone, 90-second answer, end of show. No follow-up, no nothing. And everybody's like, what is that? And we're like, this is just what brought you into town. Don't ask questions. And I would be I'm all for it.
2: That's perfect.
4: Very good. Now, the way this show works, I should explain to Mr. Hahn, is that Mr. Jackson will provide me with a word that is a contemporary lingo, if you will.
2: Oh, yeah.
4: The language of the street, because as you know, I'm trying to upgrade my hipness factor.
1: Mm-hmm.
4: So, Al, what have we got for today?
2: Yeah, I need this class, too.
6: Tom, I wanted to bring this up because I heard this one in IRL. Tom, tell everybody what that means. What is that acronym, IRL?
4: Give me a hint. I've forgotten.
5: In... Real life.
4: Oh, wow. Okay, good.
6: Yeah, all right.
4: I know, it used to be...
6: Nailed it, Jess.
4: I was thinking Indy Racing League.
1: No.
4: But that's gone.
6: Tom, if you want to feel better, I was like, oh, that could be Indiana Racing League. Yeah. And you said the same thing. I was like, okay, we're men of a certain age. All right, Tom, in real life, I heard this phrase. Tom, and I'm going to exclude the ladies because I bet you they've probably heard this term. Tom, what's an almond mom?
4: Whoa. Almond mom.
2: Oh, yes. I have a guess.
6: If you don't know, throw it. Yeah,
4: is
6: anything.
4: Is it food related?
5: Kind of, but it's a whole sphere of.
6: Yes, yeah. Josh, what do you think?
2: My guess is it's the mom who, instead of bringing to the party or the soccer game cupcakes for everybody or cookies, she brings almonds and apple slices.
6: Yes, now take that and expand that to the Marvel universe. Think about how that... Jess, what do you think?
0: Oh, my.
5: Tom, I'm going to give you one big hint. You're married to an almond mom.
6: Oh,
4: this is a health food, organic,
5: all health, yes.
4: Organic everything. Super,
5: very conscious of it, yes.
4: Super fit.
5: Yes.
4: Gets lattes with oat milk.
5: You are married to an almond mom.
2: Gotcha.
4: I have to order them.
5: Yeah.
4: Uh-huh. And I'll go, I'd like a latte with oat milk, and then I'd like a real one with... American
5: so you call her
4: dairy
5: out every
4: products.
5: Time? You make
4: no,
5: sure
4: no,
5: they
4: this
5: know.
4: Is me talking to the barista. She doesn't hear me doing this. Are you kidding?
2: Al, would you say almond moms are too strict in their...
6: Yeah, you know what? And just to take it a step further, because Jess is exactly right. Yeah, Josh, it's like not a great thing. Because we were at a friend's house last week. She just had a baby, and we were just talking about our childhood. And she was like, I had an almond mom growing up. And she just said it, and I was like, oh, I've never heard somebody. But apparently an almond mom is like... Josh, should you be, you're having a cupcake, you've got you know, to fit in your band uniform, like 3 days. Yeah. Like, just everything you eat
5: is
6: measured, bro.
5: Yes.
6: Measured.
5: Yeah, that's rough. So the moms that we had that were almond moms were very critical of your weight. They were, like, slim fast moms. Like, hey, we're going to count calories. And yeah, it was, yeah.
2: That wreaks havoc on the brain.
5: Yeah. Right.
6: Can you imagine? Yeah, it's a real thing. And she said her mom is, like, still, like, she said her mom is in her mid-70s. And weirdly, if we, you know, because I think the comic's mind, we see good and bad in everything, even things that are just supposed to be looked at one way. She did say that her mom did diagnose herself with a rather severe medical condition because she is so in tune with her body weight and how to lose weight, like on an unhealthy level, that she was like, I cannot lose this weight. And she had, you know, something that needed to be removed. And I'll leave it at that. But yeah, like she was able to be like, I can always lose weight because I control my body weight that much.
5: Yeah.
6: And the doctor was like, yeah, there's something on the x-ray. So yeah, it's good and bad, but I just didn't know that this was like so many, especially I think women are just like, oh, my mom would, she would weigh, she would count how many M&Ms I had at Halloween and shame me for it. I'm like, oh my goodness.
3: My mom just called me fat.
5: Yeah.
4: So that's a whole different thing.
3: Oh, yeah.
4: That's a whole different thing than my situation.
5: No, it is. That's what I'm saying. So our generation we grew up with, your almond mom is more of like an ingredients household. They call it that too, where it's like you don't have snacks, but we have lots of things where we can make food. And so it's called an ingredients household.
6: Gotcha.
5: Where it's like,
6: I've never heard that.
5: Yeah. So my kids told me about it because they grew up in an ingredients household where it was like we didn't have candy, but we ate chocolate chips when we wanted something sweet and didn't want to eat something because that's all we had was a bag of chocolate chips. Mm.
4: What do you call it when your kids get with a new babysitter and con her into going to the fast food place you won't take her to?
2: I love that.
3: I love it. That's hilarious.
2: I love when kids do that.
4: Yeah. Yes.
5: What did they discover?
4: McDonald's French fries.
2: Yeah.
3: They hadn't
6: Do you
3: guys
6: think does that backfire like when – you know, you run into somebody like in college or like post high school where you guys are all kind of on your own for whatever reason. And the kids whose parents like did not let them have like white bread ever or anything like that. They were super like no sugar. When those kids went to college, they were like, I am having Lucky Charms for lunch and dinner. Like it just goes. And I'm like, I always wonder, is it almost like the preacher's kid where like when you withhold for so long is going to like they're going to rebel?
5: Yeah. Yeah, probably. Until they go back home for Christmas and their parents shame them for all the weight they've gained.
6: And just to your point about the chocolate chips, my mom was my parents were obviously divorced. And only people that had divorced parents in the 80s know this isn't like a funny joke premise I'm throwing out. My mom would keep so few sweets in the house that that's when I realized that semi-sweet chocolate is disgusting.
2: Yes.
6: Because you're like, guess who messed up and left chocolate chips around? And then you just are eating whatever is lining your chimney. It is so disgusting.
4: Al, it's always a great pleasure. Now, are you on the road at all this week?
6: Not this week. Next week, I'm not going to be on because I am taking my first cruise ever.
2: Boat
6: speaking
2: act.
6: Of working the boats, as a passenger. I would rather be a boat act.
4: Where are you going?
2: Decide.
6: I am going on my first cruise. I'm going on an Alaskan cruise.
3: Oh, cool.
2: Nice.
6: Yes. They have 9 black people up there. They need a tent. And they're like, send them the slow way. So, yeah, I'm headed up that way. So, it's my first cruise. I heard it's cold. But I'm excited, man.
4: Well, Pat Godwin, who's worked on every one of the ships, and he's been everywhere. I mean, Hawaii, Europe, you name it. He says the Alaska cruise is the best one.
2: Yep.
6: Really?
4: So, yeah. Mm-hmm. And he's been on all of them.
3: Kostaki was on one last week. Yeah.
6: Okay. Well, I'm going to give it a chance. I've heard good things, and, you know, I'm going to be like, you know, I've never... I'm a lot like you, Tom. We're broken men. I don't know how to relax. I don't know what to do. I feel guilt and shame by like sitting. Like when I see somebody reading at the beach, I'm like, you don't have anything to do. You psycho. Like, I don't know how to relax. So I'm going to really, I have people on my podcast like writing suggestions on how to, because I don't know. I'm my dad. He worked till he died. And so I got to learn how to just like sit and be like, that is a nice piece of ice.
4: Do they have a comedy club on the ship? Maybe you can do a guest set.
5: Let the man
3: He's on vacation.
4: No, but he wants to
6: think
4: work.
6: They would. They wouldn't let you, just I would think, for legal reasons. Because if I got up there and I'd be like, let's talk about
4: the Titanic.
6: Yeah, anything. And I'd be like, yeah, we're not even paying this guy who offended our customers.
7: Yeah. Well, don't you drink coffee, Al? You drink coffee, yeah?
6: Yeah.
7: There you go. There's your time. Well, you sit there with your big cup of coffee. Yeah. You look straight ahead. That's it. Yeah, and you get another cup of coffee.
6: But then
7: and
6: I'm
7: it's noon.
6: My dad again. That's my dad. Up at 5:10 in the morning drinking a black coffee, reading the Cleveland Plain Dealer. So yeah, I mean that I could do that, but I mean I'll figure. I just don't know how to relax. It's just very weird to me. You're just not doing anything. That's relaxing to you? Yeah. I don't get it.
4: Yeah. No, Al, a quick inside joke, inside story just for you. You mentioned the Cleveland Plain Dealer, the newspaper for Cleveland, Ohio.
6: Shout out.
4: Someone sent me an article. You remember you grew up about 10 miles from a place called Pepper Pike?
6: Oh, yeah. They did a girl from there for years. Yeah,
4: the Trader Joe's there. There was a bear, a real live bear in back of Trader Joe's the other day. And that's in the suburbs, ladies and gentlemen.
5: Huh.
6: That's fancy pants area, yeah.
4: Yeah, but so just watch out for bears. And you're in Colorado, so, I mean, you got the real ones there, the scary ones.
3: Yeah, real one.
4: Yeah, it was real. Yeah, so just watch out for bears. I'm not sure if this applies to all Trader Joe's or just that one. We'll see you later.
6: I'm not going on that kind of cruise, Tom, but thank you.
4: Good luck.
6: Yes.
3: Have a great time.
6: All right, love y'all.
4: Give us a full report.
7: See y'all.
4: Sounds good. Yeah, that's the cruise that Godwin says is the very best.
5: That would be fun.
4: And he's been on every one of them.
7: He's doing boats?
4: He did them for years. He's done the boats.
8: Wow. Did you notice it bothered you so much that Al wasn't going to do anything? You tried to get him hired on the cruise to do stand-up? It was just, you were like, no, you need to go do stand-up.
4: He'll be bored.
5: Have you been on a cruise?
8: He wants to learn to relax. Yeah. He already said that.
3: Yeah, he's been on like a three-day one.
5: Oh.
4: No, I've been on a bunch of them. I took the Disney cruise with my kids.
5: Oh, okay.
4: That was great.
5: Yeah.
3: Okay.
4: There's a lot to do on that one.
5: Okay.
4: But I've gone to Bermuda on a ship twice.
5: Okay. Mm-hmm.
4: That's a long haul.
5: I'm nervous.
4: I was on the QE2. I crossed the ocean.
5: Really? Hey.
4: That was a long haul. After a while, you go, I wonder how cold that water is.
3: They're not for Tom. Because it is all about relaxing.
4: I'd rather be working on the boat.
7: I was on a cruise once in Bermuda, and our stabilizer was broken, and a hurricane was heading our way. So we're bouncing all around. We were the only boat in the port because they were trying to fix the stabilizer. Then we finally headed out. Hurricane's getting closer. We're bouncing all around. Then we headed back in because the guy had a heart attack.
3: Oh, my God.
7: Oh, it was very exciting. It was the best cruise ever.
8: Wow.
7: Yeah, people were flipping over the stairwells. I had to lock myself in the room.
3: Oh,
7: everyone was
3: goodness.
7: Throwing up everywhere.
4: Oh, nice.
3: That sounds wonderful.
7: Show canceled.
4: You should be in sales. Christy, what do you got going over there?
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23: Partly cloudy today, warm and humid, with a shower possible in some areas, a high going up to 89. Good morning, I'm Freddie Hammer with this WZXR News Update. A Clinton County massage parlor has been raided after investigators say employees there were being prostituted. District Attorney Dave Strauss says state police made arrests Tuesday at Relaxa Spa in Mill Hall after several weeks of surveillance. According to NorthCentralPA.com, a woman identified as 49-year-old Jinwei Wang of Flushing, New York, is charged with felony promoting prostitution and attempted prostitution. She's jailed on $50,000 bail with an ICE detainer. Multiple men are also expected to face charges for allegedly soliciting sexual acts. Two Williamsport teenagers charged in a retaliatory shooting in Loyal Sock have taken plea deals. 18-year-old Takir Smith pleaded guilty Wednesday to attempted reckless endangerment and criminal mischief, while 19-year-old Jason Applewhite pleaded no contest to the same counts. Prosecutors say Smith, Applewhite, and others opened fire on the wrong apartment on Randall Circle, believing it was tied to the suspect in Amin Palmer's killing. Applewhite was sentenced to time served and 4 years probation. Smith's sentencing is set for August 4th. And the 155th Lycoming County Fair is underway in Hughesville, celebrating 250 years of freedom, family, and PA fairs. The fair opens at 4 p.m. today with rides starting at 5. 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And checking sports, Major League Baseball Draft League, Williamsport Crosscutters lost to the Aberdeen Ironbirds 3-3 in sudden death last night in Game 1 of a two-game series. They play again tonight with a 6:35 p.m. first pitch. Cutters remain in town this weekend for a three-game series with Trenton Thunder. World Cup today, France faces Morocco with Spain and Belgium on Friday. I'm Freddie Hammer with this WZXR News Update.
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1: Hi.
0: There's Jess Hooker.
2: Hi.
0: There's Josh Arnold.
3: Hello there.
0: There's Ace Cosby.
4: Hey.
0: Greg Hahn is here.
5: Thank you.
0: One of our favorite comedians. I'm Chick. Hello, Tom.
6: Greg Hahn, the man. He's on the road. He's going to be doing a special one-nighter, as they say. And in Dayton, Ohio, with the famous Funny Bone. That's tomorrow evening. That's going to be a Friday nighter. That's awesome. That'll
5: Bananas.
6: Be great.
5: Love it.
6: Greg also will be shortly on his way to Erie, Pennsylvania, Royal Oak, Michigan, Toledo, Ohio, Lowell, Arkansas, Waterford, Michigan. And if you're, say you have a company and you want to have a great Christmas season entertainer, Greg Hahn is your man. And he's guaranteed not to really offend anyone.
0: Oh no!
6: Even the most
3: stodgy of.
5: Keep your job. You can keep your job.
6: Yeah. There you go. You're not going to offend anybody.
5: No.
6: Now, we have Christy Lee over there at the news desk with some inoffensive news after some pretty rough stuff this morning. We had the guy who cut his genitals off and set them on fire.
5: Can I say one thing with Christy?
1: You may. Yes, yes.
5: Also with Jess, I've learned how to handle any argument with a woman.
1: Really?
5: How to wrap it up.
1: How's that?
5: Seriously, I know how to wrap it up on a positive note.
1: Yeah.
5: Here, you say, why didn't you call?
1: Hey,
5: apology
1: Greg.
5: Accepted.
0: that just might work. Huh.
3: Greg, do you think having money would change you at all if you were a rich?
5: No, we got to do that. I don't know. Hold on. Where's the notes? Hold on a second. I don't know. It's $4 million, I could be pleasant.
1: Yeah.
0: Yeah.
5: At $6
0: yeah.
5: million, I could be affable.
3: Oh.
5: At $10 million, I'd be furious again. It's not there yet, John.
3: Interesting.
5: You just wrote it 20 minutes ago.
6: It's working. There's something there.
5: Yeah.
6: I liked it very much.
0: I shall flesh that out.
6: Now, Christy Lee, I know you've had to read some rough stuff today.
1: Here's something kind of weird. The sideburn facial hairstyle, which our boss likes to wear, was once so popular that 19th century British men and women took to wearing fake whiskers to get in on the craze.
0: Oh, my.
6: It's weird that the ladies would want it.
3: It is weird.
0: Very odd.
1: Dr. Alun Whitney at the University of Exeter said whiskers.
0: Alun?
1: A-L-U-N.
0: Okay.
1: Alun?
0: Alun. And another thing.
6: Daffy.
1: Unless that's a typo and it should be Alan, but I'm going to say Dr. Alun. Said whiskers quickly became an essential accoutrement to any young man with social pretensions.
3: Ah.
1: By 1812, the trend was apparently in full flower. Not only did various lotions crop up, purporting to help men grow and care for their facial hair,
3: yes,
1: but false whiskers were

0: they just all smelled the same.
1: Yeah. Right? They were all just used to stinking.
2: Well, right. You get used to it. Yeah.
3: Yeah. And perfume was still was around. It was, but.
4: Ugh. So, Tom, you could be birthing a trend.
1: The
4: sideburns could be all coming back.
1: Now, do you know the origin of the name sideburns?
3: Wasn't it an actual guy?
4: A general, yeah. wasn't it? Admiral? Yeah.
2: But his last name wasn't Sideburn.
1: It was Burnsides.
3: Burnsides.
1: Right. Oh. I mean, really, Ambrose, I believe it was.
2: Yes. I think Ambrose
1: B. Ambrose Burnside.
2: Yeah.
0: I had such thick peach fuzz on my face as a kid. In
3: elementary school. You're an Italian broad.
0: Right. And so it was dark, and the boys would make fun of me. And so I went home, and I shaved the sides of my face. And then I kept shaving and I kept shaving and I got up over my ear.
3: Oh.
0: And so my dad had to take me to a stylist and style my hair because I had like an undercut before it was an undercut because I was so embarrassed.
3: What'd you end up doing about it?
0: I had to wait for it to grow out. Like, essentially, I shaved up into what would be sideburns
3: by
0: my ears.
3: I actually mean your whiskers, because we don't have them.
5: She combs it back. She combs it back. Look at her. It's nice.
3: You don't have them now.
0: I mean, I have peach fuzz, but I use one of those what do they call
4: them? Dermaplane.
3: Oh, you do?
0: Yeah. Wow. And I dermaplane my face.
3: Well, you do a good job. None of us.
0: Thanks.
3: Yeah.
0: Yeah.
3: So.
1: Oh.
0: Yeah.
1: What about the stash?
0: I pluck that, actually. Oh. Yeah. I
3: what do you take a whole Sunday?
2: Nice slow time and just time to work on the stash.
3: That's also something I don't.
0: You've never noticed?
3: No.
0: Oh man!
3: So you do a good job of that too.
0: Thanks. Yeah. Well, I appreciate it. Not a compliment I was expecting to get this
1: morning.
6: She cleans up her mustache real nice.
1: Do you mind if we go south with our discussion?
0: I don't care. Yeah. Yeah, regular.
3: You don't pluck, though, right?
0: No, I don't pluck. No.
4: Oh, my God.
0: I did try the electrolysis. I think that's an outdated term now. They don't even call it that anymore. But where
4: laser hair removal?
0: Yes. Mm. I tried that for a little bit. Got through one session.
3: Yes, I've heard it. My buddy got that done on his back.
0: Yeah, so I have a bald spot. Like, not kidding, because I was like, I can't go back. I'm never going back
1: again.
0: Too
1: painful?
0: It was so painful.
1: Was it as bad as the tattoo removal?
0: Yeah, it was worse. It was worse. It was way worse. Oof. Yeah.
1: How's the tattoo removal going?
0: It's good. I have an appointment today. Yeah, I go every 6 weeks because my arm swells up like Popeye on the bottom after a session.
3: Oh, wow.
0: Yeah. So.
1: Yeah. This is the laser thing?
0: This is the laser. Yeah.
1: Is there an odor as they burn the ink off?
0: There can be, but more I taste pennies. When they start to burn it, and they say that's because it could be toxic ink. There could have been something in the ink that you weren't aware of.
3: And it gets into your bloodstream?
0: Yeah, and you taste it. Yeah.
2: Huh.
3: Yeah. Do they have you drink a bunch? Do they say, hey, drink more water today than you normally do?
0: Yeah, yeah. So.
1: You see, I taste pennies. It reminds me of...
0: It's a very metallic taste.
1: I see dead people.
0: Yeah, yeah, right.
1: Hello, I taste pennies. Uh-oh.
0: Yeah, I could record it today, let you guys know how it goes. Yeah.
5: Isn't this tattoo kind of new?
0: It's
5: like 5 years,
0: like 10 years ago, probably. Oh. Yeah. So, yeah.
1: How much of it is gone?
0: It's significant. It's faded a lot.
1: Oh, wow.
3: Yeah.
0: Yeah. So, yeah, we'll get there.
5: Well, we're all calming down. This is sad.
2: Yeah, I know.
5: Chick's not drinking so much. Yeah. You're getting tattoos taken off. What?
1: Hey, what do you got going?
5: What a nightmare. I want to drink too much and call everybody we dated in the 90s.
2: Yeah.
5: Call up and say, yes, I'd like to know why there was never a date number two.
1: Christy Lee is at the news desk. What else have you got over there?
4: This is a scary but sweet story. A dog went paw to paw with a bear to protect a young boy in Connecticut recently. Home security footage captured the little guy playing in the driveway of his Torrington home when a bear sprints into the frame. Seconds later, the family's 11-year-old husky named Bella, she's a good girl, jumps in to chase the bear across the driveway and away from the child.
3: Mm.
4: Bella's owner, Jeffrey Tazara, told USA Today that there were no injuries to the 6-year-old child or to Bella the dog. Do we have this video, Jason? Here we go. This is scary. I mean, yeah, the dog takes that bear and just...
1: Wow.
3: Yeah, really makes you get out of here, pal.
4: Yeah, get away from my...
1: They don't want you. Yeah, my golden retriever probably... be trying to mate with it. Good boy.
2: Like the,
1: good
2: girl
1: in this case.
2: Yeah. Husky bit the bear on the butt.
3: Really did.
2: Yeah.
3: Yeah. You don't take my kid.
4: No. Nope.
2: Right.
1: Where was this again?
4: In Connecticut.
1: Wow. Mm-hmm. These bears are getting everywhere.
3: Yeah, I saw one recently.

0: The Lake of the Ozarks.
1: And
0: a dog was kind of shooing it away from the house.
2: Oh, wow.
0: And they run weird. Black bears, they're more hunched than you would think.
3: It could have been a guy in a suit, now that I think about it.
0: It may, in fact, yeah.
4: Man in a bear suit?
0: Harvey the Bearman, we call him.
4: Yeah.
0: He runs rampant.
4: So I'm at the dog show.
5: Until he got shot.
3: Last year was an elk. This year was a bear.
0: Yeah.
2: Conservation authorities in India have rescued a wild elephant that fell into a well.
3: Yes.
2: According to the New Indian Express, the roughly 20-year-old male elephant was found trapped in a well on a residential property.
5: This is like, by the way, the in India, this is the show Lassie.
0: Yes.
5: Remember Lassie? I don't know where Lassie lived in that TV show, but every week it was either a mine,
3: a forest fire,
5: or a well.
3: A well.
0: What are you trying to tell us, fella?
2: Forest rangers used an excavator to build a mud ramp and help the elephant climb out of the well. They are monitoring now his health via a drone.
5: I have a question.
2: Yes.
5: Let's just say that's your well.
2: Mm-hmm.
5: I'm saying I'm going to pass on the water for a month or two.
0: Yeah. Who knows? Maybe there's less poop now.
3: Honey, our well still tastes like elephant.
2: And scientists at the University of Cambridge have shown that sheep can recognize human faces.
3: Uh-huh.
5: Boy, there are farm boys out there now going, uh-oh.
0: Oh, yeah. I guess they're wearing a fake mustache.
2: Researchers trained the animals by displaying a celebrity's photo alongside a stranger's on a computer screen.
0: Well, that's Dom DeLuise.
3: Is he still out there?
2: Choosing the celebrity earned the sheep a food reward, while a wrong choice triggered a buzzer. After training, the sheep correctly identified familiar faces 80% of the time. Celebrities did include Emma Watson, Jake Gyllenhaal, and former President Barack Obama.
0: How strange.
2: Yeah.
5: I wonder if they can recognize sweaters.
2: That used to be mine.
0: Hey, wait a minute. That's Kevin.
2: Yeah.
3: I wonder what happened to him.
5: That's really weird. Hmm. I wonder why they're doing that.
2: I don't know.
5: Why they're looking into that. I mean, horses can recognize people.
3: Now,
5: dogs can.
3: Of course. Why is that a study?
2: Chimpanzees can recognize people.
5: But it's
2: orangutans.
5: It's the visual, though, not
2: gorillas.
5: With dogs, I often wonder if it's the aroma.
0: Oh, sure. Yeah, they can pick out the smells.
5: But this is done with photographs.
0: Mm-hmm. Right.
5: And you have to wonder what the sheep are saying. You said one of them was former President Obama.
2: Mm-hmm.
5: It's kind of hilarious.
0: He was the black sheep of the group.
5: Thank you.
3: That's very good.
4: Well, did you just make that up that fast?
0: I'm telling you, man.
2: He does.
4: This guy's good. I'm telling you.
0: Creatine and magnesium.
4: This guy's a reader of books.
0: Every morning.
4: Magnesium.
3: His brain's in overdrive.
4: Ginkgo biloba. Rose hips. Horny goat weed.
3: Uh-huh.
4: This guy's fired up.
0: Rose hips.
3: Oh, yeah. Doubled up on the rose hips.
4: Ashwagandha.
5: Now we're going to
4: caffeine and red dye 6.
5: What's coming up, Christy Lee?
2: Coming up, we have a great story about a 96-year-old who was having some fun in her retirement center.
0: Oh, that's
2: too
0: good
2: much
0: to hear.
2: Fun, actually, and they wanted to kick her out, but we'll talk about that.
6: All right, Grandma, you holding?
2: Grandma Droniak, we're going to talk about her.
5: But right now, we're going to go back over to that NHTSA sports desk with Chick McGee.
3: That's right, Tom. When you speed while driving, you have less time to react. Maybe a sharp turn could take you by surprise. Another car pulls out in front of you. A truck could break suddenly. A cyclist could enter the road ahead. 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
5: Thank you, NHTSA. We are coming back. We have more delights, including a visit with our friend, comedian Greg Hahn. And I'll tell you this, Mr. Greg Hahn is doing a special one-nighter at the Funny Bone in Dayton. That's Friday night. 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
21: Hi, folks, and good Thursday. Snedeker here from WNEP-TV, your personal meteorologist. So, partly sunny. There's going to be a few scattered showers around, but we can handle that. High temperatures, like I said, mid-80s. Same thing tomorrow. Some scattered showers and thunderstorms, mid-80s. I think it'll dry out towards evening tomorrow because everyone has Friday night plans, right? And then the weekend looks awesome. Both Saturday and Sunday, we'll keep it in the low to mid-80s, partly sunny to mostly sunny by Sunday, and a cut in humidity. Not going to be bad this weekend either. And if you go back just a few months, remember when you hoped for like one day above 40 with the sun? You better appreciate all this and make it a good weekend. I'm starting to think about it already. It's your time. Live it up.
3: Welcome back to the Bob and Tom Show. We're in the O'Reilly Auto Parts studios at the news desk. It's Christy Lee.
2: Hello.
3: There's Jess Hooker.
2: Hello.
3: Greg Hahn is here.
22: Hello.
3: A Bob and Tom legend comedian. There's Josh Arnold.
23: Hi.
3: There's Ace Cosby.
24: Hello.
3: I'm Chick. Hello, Tom.
5: Hello, Chick. Hello, Greg. Josh.
22: Hi, Tommy.
5: Ladies, it's always a pleasure.
2: Yeah. Thank you.
4: How about when you go to the eye doctor and he looks at your eyes and diagnoses you with halitosis?
5: Yeah.
4: Then you go to the podiatrist. He says you need arch supports and a breath mint.
22: Oh. There's a pattern. I tagged it.
3: Wow. Wow, indeed.
5: Then where do you go? I'm sorry. Christy Lee is...
2: You can go over here to the 96-year-old social media influencer. I know how much you love those, Tom. She's living in a Connecticut retirement community. Says she was threatened with eviction for throwing her late-night parties.
4: Oh, boy.
2: Lillian Droniak, known online as
3: now
2: Grandma
3: this,
2: Droniak.
3: This is the Droniak 9000.
2: Shared the warning letter that she received onto her social media account.
3: Uh-oh.
2: It states the staff had received... quote, many noise complaints about her room, reminding Ms. Droniak that parties are not allowed and you cannot serve alcohol to other residents. After reading the letter, the nonogenarian, whatever, tore it up and said, definitely, I pay $12,000 a month to live here. I can party if I want. You can't stop me.
5: $12,000?
2: Wow, $12,000 a month, yeah.
25: Yeah, it's like a senior living facility. So
3: seems kind of steep.
2: It's everything. They take care of all your meals. They do all the cleanup.
4: Roniak the maniac. You're not going to stop her. 96?
2: Yeah, 96.
4: She's already made it.
2: You guys haven't had to put somebody in a facility yet.
4: You don't tell
2: her
4: anything.
5: Well, she's hot, though. I saw the picture. She's got a tramp stamp under her diaper. She is hot.
2: A representative for the influencer told People the matter has since been resolved. The retirement
4: she died.
2: Home.
4: No.
2: They're gonna allow her to stay, but she can't serve alcohol at her parties anymore.
4: Oh, okay.
25: That's hilarious.
4: Bring your own.
22: Buzzkill.
2: Well, she doubled down on that.
5: Isn't Clint Eastwood 96 or so now?
2: He's up there.
3: He's been alive for every World Cup they've ever had since 19.
5: How old is Mr. Shatner? Mr. Shatner, is he?
3: Shatner's in his 90s, I think. Wow.
2: Grandma Droniak said, my nursing home can't stop me partying through the last chapter of my life.
5: She's a broniac, broniac on the floor.
0: I like her.
5: How does that song go?
3: That's exactly how it goes.
2: There she is.
4: Oh, there she is. Look at her.
2: Yeah.
4: Ah, she's great.
2: For 96,
3: Don't you think she has one of those T-shirts that has an arrow?
4: I know, but we can't see what it says.
3: I can only imagine.
22: Well, it says eyes up here. That's funny. Shouldn't she be wearing those on her pants?
5: Oh, that's hilarious. Does it really say that?
25: Yes.
5: Oh, that's funny.
2: She's a partier. I love her.
4: She looks very good. Yeah, 96?
2: Doesn't she?
25: 4 million followers.
3: I bet she tells everybody she doesn't color her hair, and I bet she does.
2: That's exactly the same color my mom had.
4: Real catty.
5: Your mom's hair, was it dyed?
2: Yes, that color.
5: Oh, okay.
2: Oh, yeah, there's no way that's
5: dyed. That's what, like, Anne Margaret 96?
3: No, it's a russet potato look. Yeah.
4: She looks like Mrs. Fireball.
22: She looks like if Bruce Vilanch shaved his beard.
5: Yeah.
3: Yes.
5: Sadly.
3: And you know what? Every now and then he will shave his beard.
5: Right.
3: And it's horrible looking.
1: If you don't like the music, take out your hearing aid, Dolores. You bitch.
22: More vodka Metamucil?
5: 12K a month seems kind of steep.
22: I think that might be somewhat on the higher end, but those are pricey. Those are pricey places.
2: My mom was at 10. Mm-hmm. Yeah.
22: Boy. Wow. And she didn't deserve
5: what
22: that.
5: What happens when it starts, when the money runs out?
2: What happens when the money runs out?
5: Yeah.
25: You kick them out.
2: I guess.
3: Turn her out on the street. Make her earn her money.
22: Yeah. Tricks, baby.
5: Is that a category?
22: Oh, GILF is a category.
3: Oh,
22: yeah.
5: Erotic.
2: No.
22: Now, for her, I don't know if GILF is a category.
5: Nano-octogenarian, whatever.
2: Nano-genarian. That's a mouthful, isn't it? Well, she would be if there's a big lady.
3: Oh, she's got a mouthful, I'm sure.
25: One of her other T-shirts said to-do list, and then marked off, it says your dad.
2: Oh.
22: Funny.
3: Wow.
2: Funny. Got a sense of humor.
22: Hey, did you really sleep with my dad, lady?
2: One of the most complete T-Rex skeletons is going up for auction. Sotheby's says the approximately 67-million-year-old fossil dubbed Gus is one of the largest T-Rexes ever found.
22: Gus.
2: Measuring 38 feet long, almost 13 feet tall. Boy, you're going to have to take out the top floor for this one, aren't you?
22: Yeah, but 13 feet tall, is it a baby?
2: The skeleton is approximately 61% complete, boasting 183 fossil bone elements. You can check out Gus at a presale estimate, $20 to $30 million. It'll go up for auction on July 14th.
22: I think if I were Bezos or somebody, why not? Give me a T-Rex skeleton.
3: It's not entirely T-Rex?
2: No, 61%.
5: This is going to...
3: For $14 million, I want an 100% T-Rex.
22: I'm with you.
3: Yeah.
5: This is going to end up like an Elon Musk's Lake Tahoe cottage.
22: Sure.
2: Would you fill in the missing parts, or would you?
22: Yeah, I would.
5: Yeah, right? You do?
22: Yeah, I would.
2: You fill in the missing parts.
25: No, like an erector set.
5: No, that's ruining. It's like buying a classic car and putting in an aftermarket radio.
3: You want to listen to the radio?
2: They still, if you buy a classic car, they'll fix them up. I mean,
5: no, but don't they put like little spanners in and stuff where the
22: that's what
5: would
22: I would
5: be.
22: Do with this TV. I would make it look the fake would look like the real stuff.
25: Yeah,
2: right.
22: But you know,
2: yeah.
4: You're gonna buy one of those
22: a T-Rex?
4: T-Rex in your house?
22: Yeah, ideally.
5: Doesn't the name Gus seem a little bit?
22: That's what's funny to
4: casual?
22: Me.
4: Casual, a little casual.
5: Yeah, I mean, it's supposed to be like a really evil.
22: I like that dichotomy, don't you?
5: Big tooth.
4: They took the edge off.
22: Yeah.
5: You want it that way?
2: Yeah, like a little.
22: In fact, I'd probably go like Lucy or something. You know what I mean? Like even Dorothy.
5: But you want a villain name?
3: Isn't that the one?
22: No, because that's what everybody would expect.
4: Yeah. I'd name him Slippery Joe Butterman.
22: Dude, that is absolutely the name.
3: And if you're asking, was he in politics? Oh, yes. Slippery Joe was in politics.
5: I mean, but in reality, to be shouldn't this be in a museum so kids can enjoy it instead of in some billionaire? You get on the yacht, and they've got a lobby in the yacht up front.
22: Yes.
1: Yes. We have a T-Rex on the boat.
3: Yes.
5: Oh, come on.
22: But what if selling it keeps that museum open for the next 50 years?
25: That's true, too.
5: Well, now you're giving me a moral dilemma.
22: It is a moral dilemma.
5: What if we take the billionaire, put him in a cage in the museum?
3: Now you got
2: it. It doesn't say who's selling the T-Rex, so we don't know who owns it. So I don't know where the money's going.
22: Oh, it could be a private.
5: Okay, here's the thing. Yeah. This is this says Nick Cage once outbid Leo DiCaprio for a T-Rex skull.
22: Wow.
5: He bought it for $276,000. The skull was later found to have been smuggled out of Mongolia and had to be returned.
22: Oh, Leo didn't want to buy it after he found out it was older than 26.
0: Thank you very much.
22: Pow! Ginkgo!
3: You're on fire over there.
5: So I wonder who... Did he get his money back?
0: Well, the bidder? Or Cage?
5: Nicolas Cage.
2: Because they found it was stolen. I don't know.
5: Hmm.
0: Oh, yeah, he probably... Yeah, yeah.
2: They probably had
0: hope
2: to
0: so.
2: Out.
0: Yeah.
2: They, yeah.
0: Okay. I don't know. Maybe he didn't get his money back. There's a reason he did Ghost Rider 2.
3: Yeah. And Spider Noir or whatever the hell it is.
0: Is it good?
3: I haven't. I'm gonna check it out.
0: I think I'd like to also.
3: Trying to keep an open mind.
5: This is the TV Spider-Man?
3: Yeah, he's on Amazon. There's a series on.
0: I love Cage. Him. I love Nicolas
3: Cage. He gets
0: Cage.
3: It bit by the spider, I guess.
22: He's still acting?
0: He is, yeah.
22: Okay. And it's great, huh?
0: Yeah, he's doing some really good stuff as of late. Watch the movie Pig.
22: Pig, okay, let me write it down.
3: Pig's right. Really good.
5: Now, I want to remind everybody that we have some cool stuff in the pop-up store. It's the Bob and Tom pop-up store. It's going to be open until what? Friday? Saturday?
25: Sunday.
5: This Sunday? Okay.
25: You see that sign right there?
3: That says Sunday.
5: Pop-up store
3: letters.
5: Closes Sunday, July 12th.
2: And they're all week.
3: Yep.
5: I was looking at my sheet.
2: And they're all week.
5: Is it on here, too?
3: Idiot.
5: We've got your...
3: It's okay, honey. That's somebody
5: Greg,
3: else's fault.
5: Your fleece shorts.
0: Pick one of those. Take it home with you.
5: Your Pat Godwin shirts, your Bob and Tom hats, and a bunch of cool, even that cool
3: hoodie.
5: Yeah,
3: you want a hat? I'll sign it for you.
5: Okay. It's, once again, the Bob and Tom store, including the Camp Radio Wood T-shirts. They're very fancy. They're very nice. Thanks so much for joining us. Greg Hahn, one of my favorite human beings and a terrific comedian. And when I'll say this sincerely. If you have a business you're looking to do a Christmas party, this is the best guy you can get. And he's not going to offend anyone, and he might even may make one of the ladies an honest woman.
25: Oh.
22: Oh, yeah, Greg Hahn, not a creep.
5: Okay. H-A-H-N. Where do they find you on the internet?
22: Hahn. What is it? GregHahn.com.
5: How would you know?
22: Yeah, I don't know. GregHahn.com. That's it.
5: Make it hard for him.
22: Yeah.
5: Go see Greg, by the way, one show only, Dayton, tomorrow night.
0: Sell that baby out.
5: Oh, it's going to be awesome. He's the best. He will bring joy into your heart.
22: Oh, nice.
5: Okay. I'm going to say so long, farewell, and thanks for joining us. These are the O'Reilly Auto Parts Studios. 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

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Good morning, it's Freddie Hammer. Today's the day we're going to be out for Working Man's Happy Hour at Pier 87 this afternoon, so I hope you'll join me then. 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

0: Triumph on 99.3 and 103.7 WZXR. It's Freddie Hammer. You got a chance to hear our Guns N' Roses song a little minute ago, and of course, we're looking forward to giving away tickets coming up for their show, and that's going to be on August 1st at the Hershey Park Stadium. So WZXR has your shot to win your way in, thanks to Calden's Tactical and Janet's Florals. You go to Calden's Tactical and Training at 2603 Reach Road in Williamsport, or see them at the Lycoming County Fair, the 8th through the 18th here, and you put your name into the box that they got to win a chance to win tickets to see Guns N' Roses, along with a chance to go to the Smokeless Firing Range and get a rental for an hour for up to six people from Calden's, as well as a dozen roses from Janet's Florals. See how we're doing it there? So definitely go there to Calden's or to Janet's Florals at 1718 Four Mile Drive in Williamsport. Put your name in the box. And on July 20th, we're going to draw five winners live on the air at noon. So it could be you winning tickets to see Guns N' Roses in Hershey, thanks to Calden's and Janet's. So keep listening for your chance and make yourself available to win. 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
8: 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You could save a life. 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
9: Hi, folks, and good Thursday. Snedeker here from WNEP-TV, your personal meteorologist. So, partly sunny. There's going to be a few scattered showers around, but we can handle that. High temperatures, like I said, mid-80s. Same thing tomorrow. Some scattered showers and thunderstorms, mid-80s. I think it'll dry out towards evening tomorrow because everyone has Friday night plans, right? And then the weekend looks awesome. Both Saturday and Sunday, we'll keep it in the low to mid-80s, partly sunny to mostly sunny by Sunday, and a cut in humidity. Not going to be bad this weekend either. And if you go back just a few months, remember when you hoped for like one day above 40 with the sun? You better appreciate all this and make it a good weekend. I'm starting to think about it already. It's your time. Live it up and make it a good day.
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It's Queensryche on 99.3 and 103.7 WZXR. It's Freddie Hammer. More details about Working Man's Happy Hour coming up in just a few. Plus details about traffic reports you can rely on at WZXR tomorrow. Right now it's Tom Petty on ZXR. She's a good

0: Linkin Park on 99.3 and 103.7 WZXR. That one's called Crawling. Hey, I'm Freddie Hammer, and I'm looking forward to tomorrow. Going to be a good Friday. Of course, I'm going to be off the next week, so I am looking forward to my Friday. But you too can enjoy a Friday afternoon, and it's especially relaxing if you know about any of the problems that might be on the roadway before you head out on your evening or your weekend or whatever you're doing. But Backyard Broadcasting has a Friday afternoon traffic report segment that you can listen to between 3 p.m. and 5 p.m. Get all the details on slow-moving traffic or accidents that may be occurring, or road construction that could slow everything down, all brought to you by Performance Towing and Recovery Service. 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

0: Sticks and Renegade on 99.3 and 103.7 WZXR. It's Freddie Hammer. I'm reading here that Reese's Peanut Butter Cups are coming up with a new flavor, but they haven't had a new flavor or a new, you know, version of the Reese's Peanut Butter Cup in 10 years. And I'm thinking, what is that? The Take 5 or something like that? They may have come up with those, or maybe the really huge giant Reese's cups that they come around. Anyway, well, they're coming up with a new flavor now. It's called Chocolate Cookies and blends the candy's creamy peanut butter flavor with a crispy chocolate cookie center. I wouldn't be mad if somebody showed up with one of those, but it won't be available until July 17th, so you got a week to go. A week and a day, and we can wait. Reese's Peanut Butter Chocolate Cookies. I can't wait to try them. Happy summer. All right, we're coming up at the top of the hour with Metallica. We're going to kick off next hour with that and continue our no-repeat workday on WZXR.
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0: 99.3 and 103.7 WZXR. It's Freddie Hammer. I'm hoping that you're going to join me today. WZXR and E.H. Kleckner going out and about, and we're going to be out there at Pier 87 on Route 87 in Montoursville. So stop out for the Working Man's Happy Hour. We've got the $2.50 Bud and Bud Light bottles, $2 off frozen drinks, loaded nachos for $5, $7.50 for poke wontons or a half-pound peel and eat shrimp. That's going to be a great time. Plus chances to win tickets to see Weird Al Yankovic at Hershey Park on July 31st, or the DeWalt 60-volt Max Tool and a $100 gift card from Joe's Equipment in Winfield, Jersey Shore, and Lock Haven. So be 21 or older and head on out to Working Man's Happy Hour in Montoursville at Pier 87 today from 4 to 6 p.m. That's today. We're going to be out on the road there. And then on Saturday, Mark Mack making his way out to Boot Barn for their grand opening celebration, 1 to 3 on Saturday. 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There's going to be live music out there. 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So everybody's talking about the new Boot Barn next to PetSmart off East 3rd Street in Williamsport. So it's going to be a good Williamsport location. Mark Mack out there from 1 to 3 on Saturday afternoon. 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
5: Hi, folks, and good Thursday. Snedeker here from WNEP-TV, your personal meteorologist. So, partly sunny. There's going to be a few scattered showers around, but we can handle that. High temperatures, like I said, mid-80s. Same thing tomorrow. Some scattered showers and thunderstorms, mid-80s. I think it'll dry out towards evening tomorrow because everyone has Friday night plans, right? And then the weekend looks awesome. Both Saturday and Sunday, we'll keep it in the low to mid-80s, partly sunny to mostly sunny by Sunday, and a cut in humidity. Not going to be bad this weekend either. And if you go back just a few months, remember when you hoped for like one day above 40 with the sun? You better appreciate all this and make it a good weekend. I'm starting to think about it already. It's your time. Live it up and make it a good day.
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Call me the Breeze on WZXR. Hey, good morning, it's Freddie Hammer. Almost lunchtime. We'll get up to the WZXR workforce block all request lunch hour pretty soon. Plus, I got details just in moments away about the Nun Run. Did you hear about this? It's going on this weekend. I can't wait to tell you about it. And then I want pictures. Right now, I got Tool. Talk about that coming up in less than 10 on WZXR.

0: Sober and Tool on 99.3 and 103.7 WZXR. It's Freddie Hammer. Yeah, they're having the Nun Run. It's going to be a fun time here, and it's at Sisters of St. Cyril and Methodius at Villa Sacred Heart in Danville. So this is a Danville event, festival running from 10:30 a.m. to 4:30 p.m. as they celebrate America's 250th anniversary at the Summer Festival 2026. The Sisters of St. Cyril and Methodius at Villa Sacred Heart in Danville coming up Saturday. That is going to be a good time featuring bingo, a silent auction, food trucks, a flea market. So many great things for this festival. You're going to enjoy it with books on sale, furniture, religious articles, and more. This is new, the Nun Run 5K Run Walk, and that's early. So that the festival itself is at 10:30 a.m., but the run starts at 8:30, and come out for a day of family fun, food, and community at the Summer Festival in Danville. So I love this, and I want to see pictures of the nuns on the run. It's going to be a fun time and good reason to definitely raise some money for them. So go ahead and celebrate America's 250th anniversary this summer in Danville at the Sisters of St. Cyril and Methodius at Villa Sacred Heart in Danville. Coming up music-wise, Avenged Sevenfold next on WZXR.
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0: You too, in mysterious ways on 99.3 and 103.7 WZXR. It's Freddie Hammer. Hey, last night we were out backyard broadcasting out at the Lycoming County Fair. And we have that super roving radio that you can look for when you head on over to the fair. So look for that as you make your way to Gate 3. We're right off of that. The 2026 Lycoming County Fair is continuing, though, through the 18th. So we're going to be along the midway at our backyard broadcasting super roving radio, where we're going to have this big summertime prize pack, all brought to you by Cowden's Tactical Training, 2603 Reach Road in Williamsport, the region's only smokeless indoor shooting range. Visit them at the fair, the Sportsman's Building, to learn about what they do. But we certainly are grateful for their sponsorship of our visit out at the Lycoming County Fair. So we're going to be out there a couple more times before the end. And I guess coming up tonight, what's coming up tonight? You got the grandstand with the Twilight Harness Racing. That's actually free. You don't have to buy a ticket for that. You have to get the $4 in for the fair itself. But then you can go to the Twilight Harness Racing beginning at 4 o'clock there. And then, of course, the Livestock Supply Auction at 6 o'clock tonight. So you can enjoy that with good times. I hope that you get out there with a kid under 12 as can get in free with your adult ticket. So enjoy that. LycomingFair.net for all those details. And visit Cowden's at the fair in that Sportsman's Building and say hello. Tell them we sent you. On the way, we're coming back at the top of the hour with the WZXR Workforce Block. Four in a row from AC/DC. Don't you love AC/DC Day? Sounds perfect. We'll do that along with the Flashback Pop Quiz. With a big prize pack today, still another pair of tickets, actually a four-pack of tickets to the Crosscutters game, any game coming up this season. You can go to a home game with these free tickets, as well as $40 in rides tickets to Knoebels, all part of the prize pack with a WZXR Workforce Block Flashback Pop Quiz, Utz Brand Snacks, and Pepsi products, too. 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

0: four in a row from AC/DC. The WZXR Workforce Block, four in a row from your favorite rock and roll artist. We do it every single weekday right there at the noontime hour. Four in a row from AC/DC, starting out with Rock and Roll Ain't Noise Pollution, Whole Lotta Rosie, Highway to Hell, and It's a Long Way to the Top if you want to rock and roll. And, you know, today is Bon Scott, would have been Bon Scott's 80th birthday. And there's an interesting article that was posted on our Facebook page, WZXR-FM. It's all about a thing they're doing in New York City today about Bon Scott's birthday. It's like an 80th birthday party, and they had a little prize pack they were giving away. And we put it up there yesterday. So if you got a chance to sign up for that, and hopefully you can win that, you can put your name into the box. And that's actually sort of virtually in New York City. So hopefully you got a chance to check that out. Really cool. It's a picture of Bon Scott. He actually looks like Dana Carvey when he's standing there in that picture on WZXR-FM. You can check it out on our Facebook page and, you know, play along. Like us. We like to be liked. So happy birthday to Bon Scott. 80 years old. Born in Angus, Scotland, and then moved on to Australia, of course, when he was around 6 years old, like the rest of the kids in the AC/DC band. Well, that just ushers in our flashback pop quiz. After the block, we do the question, and you can win a WZXR prize pack today. Utz brand snacks, Pepsi products, $40 in Knoebels rides tickets, and 4-pack of Crosscutters tickets for any home game for the rest of this season. You can check that out or win it if you can answer the question. If you can and you know the answer, call me, 570-323-9399.
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2: Somewhere in this region, between the sea and the sky, lurks the solution to the mystery of the Bermuda Triangle.
1: But he wasn't the producer's original choice. 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
1: 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Now do you know?
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0: If you know, give me a call, 570-323-9399. A little challenge on a Thursday, but if you can get it, you get the Utz brand snacks, the Pepsi products, Knoebels rides tickets for $40, as well as a 4-pack of Crosscutters tickets for any home game this season. 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
7: Hi, it's Storm Tracker 16, Chief Meteorologist Kurt Aaron with your Central Pennsylvania forecast from WNEP-TV. Williamsport, high of 92 today. 69 will be the overnight low. Warm and humid. Could be an isolated shower or thunderstorm. Most of the time, we will be dry. 85 will be the high on Friday. And then Friday, could see some isolated showers and storms as well. Weekend gets here. Doesn't look bad. Saturday starts off with clouds in the morning. Maybe a shower early in the morning. And then that front will push south again. And temperatures climb into the upper 80s. Sunshine returns Saturday afternoon, and Sunday looks good as well. Highs will be in the mid and upper 80s with lots of sunshine.
0: Right now, 1225, 81 degrees, and partly cloudy skies. We'll check the answer to today's Flashback Pop Quiz. See who gets it.
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1: The first two were In Search of Ancient Astronauts and In Search of Ancient Mysteries, which gave the series its title and its host, or so they thought.
8: A remote desert plain in the Peruvian Andes may hold the key to an ancient puzzle.
1: The legendary host was scheduled to be on the TV series, but sadly passed away before production started. So Leonard Nimoy was hired to be the replacement for Rod Serling, creator and host of The Twilight Zone.
9: You want an answer? The answer is, it doesn't make any difference.
1: 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You found the answer and passed today's pop quiz. Class dismissed.
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10: Rod Serling.
0: That is so right. Good job. What's your name?
10: Jeff Fry.
0: Hi, Jeff. Where are you calling from?
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0: You're so welcome. 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
1: Yes, can I please make a request?
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1: Eric Clapton, please.
0: Yeah, there he is. Slow hand himself. They say he's slow hand because he was slow when he changed strings. His strings would break and then he took a long time, so they called him slow hand. Kind of his manager did that and it just kind of stuck. Another thing that you might want to be doing this weekend is heading out on Saturday, 1 to 3, at the grand opening celebration of the all-new Boot Barn in Williamsport, where Mark Mack is going to be out for the afternoon, and he's going to have a big prize pack to give away. So you go on by this Saturday, register for the prize pack from 1 to 3 p.m. And, you know, it's just a great spot here off it's PetSmart off of East 3rd Street in Williamsport, the new Boot Barn now open. 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So come on by, say hi to Mark Mack, Saturday, 1 to 3, and be there with Boot Barn. Keep West on, of course, on 99.3 and 103.7 WZXR. There for the afternoon and hanging out for the WZXR prize pack that you can totally try to win. 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

head east on the WZXR Workforce Block All Request Lunch Hour. Another request off the interwebs. We heard from Zach from Linden. He wanted to hear a little Van Halen. We're going to do Running with the Devil on WZXR's All Request Lunch Hour.

0: wrapping up the workforce block, all request lunch hour with little white stripes. Jack White having a birthday today, 51 years old, not too much younger than me, so certainly doing a lot of different things than I am. But you know what? We love White Stripes and Jack White. I like seeing him and all the SNL things. They bring him in for interviews and stuff. He has a very interesting perspective on things, so I appreciate it. All right, so we're continuing on today with a no-repeat workday. We're going to come back at the top of the hour with music from Thin Lizzy, and that's on the way on WZXR.
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like it. So we're getting up and going down. High and low, looking right to left. If you see us coming, I think it's best.

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It's Freddie Hammer going out to see the Cutters on Friday. Hopefully you're going to join us. Talk about WZXR night and all the fun that's going to be happening. We'll do that in less than 10. After Bush, Machine Head on WZXR.

0: Rolling Stones on 99.3 and 103.7 WZXR. It's Freddie Hammer. It's the first WZXR night of the season with the Williamsport Crosscutters tomorrow night. And we're going to cheer on the Cutters as they take on the Trenton Thunder. Game time, 6:35. Gates open at 5:30. You can see Wrestling Night. Enzo, he's a WWE star you haven't heard of in a while, so you can see him on he'll be out there doing autographs. He'll be probably doing a little presentation, which sounds fun. 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We'll be out for WZXR night with all the fun things going on Friday at the game time first pitch at 6:35. 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
5: Hi, it's Storm Tracker 16, Chief Meteorologist Kurt Aaron with your Central Pennsylvania forecast from WNEP-TV. Williamsport, high of 92 today. 69 will be the overnight low. Warm and humid. Could be an isolated shower or thunderstorm. Most of the time we will be dry. 85 will be the high on Friday, and then Friday could see some isolated showers and storms as well. Weekend gets here. Doesn't look bad. Saturday starts off with clouds in the morning, maybe a shower early in the morning, and then that front will push south again, and temperatures climb into the upper 80s. Sunshine returns Saturday afternoon, and Sunday looks good as well. Highs will be in the mid and upper 80s with lots of sunshine.
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some Aussie on 99.3 and 103.7 WZXR. It's Freddie Hammer. Looking forward to Sunday. We're going to have a little NASCAR race. Talk about that coming up in less than 10. After 38 Special, I'm caught up in you on ZXR.

0: Oh, Buck Cherry on 99.3 and 103.7 WZXR. It's Freddie Hammer. It's a NASCAR Cup racing weekend. We're going to have another race coming up, the Quaker State 400, available at Walmart. That's coming up at Echo Park Speedway in Hampton, Georgia. Coverage on Sunday begins at 6 p.m. on our sister station, the Twin Valleys Talk Radio Network, where you can find it on the radio dial at 101.7 WWPA. 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
1: 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Allison Crane and Rigging made sure our giant American flag proudly flew over Williamsport. 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

0: 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We hope you enjoyed the show.
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0: Tom Petty, Even the Losers on 99.3 and 103.7 WZXR. It's Freddie Hammer. All right, so I'm about to get out of here, but I'm going to be out and about this afternoon. We're going to be out at Pier 87 on Route 87 in Montoursville for the Working Man's Happy Hour. So come out and see me. Say hello. Put your name in the box for the either Weird Al Yankovic tickets at Hershey Park at July 31st or the chance to win a DeWalt 60-volt max tool and a $100 gift card. It's all from Joe's Equipment in Winfield, Jersey Shore, and Lock Haven. So be 21 or older and meet me out there for Working Man's Happy Hour today, 4 till 6 at Pier 87 on Route 87 in Montoursville. Sounds like a fun time to meet. I'll be back tomorrow and we'll do a Friday together. Yay! That means that we're getting off work soon. That means just another wake up and we'll do it again tomorrow. Okay. Looks like Barb Evans coming in for Jake Michaels for this week. Of course, she's got another day under her belt, and we're going to see what she's doing. So cannot wait to find out what's going on with her no-repeat workday, her 5 o'clock traffic jam, and even This Day in Rock. She'll do that after 4 o'clock. All right, don't drink and drive. I'm Freddie Hammer on WZXR.
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Good afternoon. It's Barbara Evans in for Jake Michaels. 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
1: 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It's a big ask, but it could make the biggest difference imaginable. 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
4: Hi, it's Storm Tracker 16, Chief Meteorologist Kurt Aaron with your Central Pennsylvania forecast from WNEP-TV. Williamsport, high of 92 today. 69 will be the overnight low. Warm and humid. Could be an isolated shower or thunderstorm. Most of the time, we will be dry. 85 will be the high on Friday. And then Friday, could see some isolated showers and storms as well. Weekend gets here. Doesn't look bad. Saturday starts off with clouds in the morning. Maybe a shower early in the morning. And then that front will push south again, and temperatures climb into the upper 80s. Sunshine returns Saturday afternoon, and Sunday looks good as well. Highs will be in the mid and upper 80s with lots of sunshine.
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0: 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Guns N' Roses are coming to Hershey Park Stadium. WZXR has your shot to win your way in thanks to Cowden's Tactical and Janet's Floral. Here's how you enter to win. Go to Cowden's Tactical and Training at 2603 Reach Road in Williamsport. 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Or Janet's Floral, 1718 Four Mile Drive in Williamsport. Or at Cowden's Tactical and Training booth at the Lycoming County Fair now through the 18th. We'll draw five winners live on the air noon on July 20th. The winners will get a dozen roses from Janet's Floral, a smokeless firing range rental for 1 hour for up to six people from Cowden's Tactical, and the grand prize, a pair of tickets to see Guns N' Roses on August 1st.
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0: Susquehanna Valley's home of rock and roll, 99.3 and 103.7 WZXR. Barbara Evans in for Jake Michaels as he is off this week. Our first WZXR night with the Williamsport Cross Cutters is coming up tomorrow night. 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

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Oh, but ain't that America? 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

0: 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Lycoming County Fair is going on now through the 18th. 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
7: Hi, it's Storm Tracker 16, Chief Meteorologist Kurt Aaron with your Central Pennsylvania forecast from WNEP-TV. Williamsport, high of 92 today. 69 will be the overnight low. Warm and humid. Could be an isolated shower or thunderstorm. Most of the time we will be dry. 85 will be the high on Friday, and then Friday could see some isolated showers and storms as well. Weekend gets here. Doesn't look bad. Saturday starts off with clouds in the morning. Maybe a shower early in the morning. And then that front will push south again, and temperatures climb into the upper 80s. Sunshine returns Saturday afternoon, and Sunday looks good as well. Highs will be in the mid and upper 80s with lots of sunshine.
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0: That is the Pretty Reckless, When I Wake Up, 99.3 and 103.7 WZXR. They're relatively new. They haven't had a lot of hits, but I think that one sounds like a winner. Saturday, you may want to check out the Clam Bake. It's coming up at the Bauer Decker Post 251 Pavilion in Montgomery. It's going to be an all-you-can-eat feast. They're featuring clams and clam chowder and all the fixings for that. 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And there's a cash bar if you need to have something along those lines. If you're going to eat clams, it's $30. If you're going to have a meal without clams, it's $15. Again, Saturday starting at noon, Bauer Decker Post 251 Pavilion in Montgomery. 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

0: Pierre, Kansas at the Bloomsburg Fair this fall on September 30th. It's a Wednesday. 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Well, it's coming up on 4 o'clock. That means it's time for a working man's happy hour. We'll be hearing from Freddie Hammer at Pier 87, just north of Montoursville on Route 87, in just a couple of minutes.
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1: We're live right now at Working Man's Happy Hour. What a wonderful day. Beautiful sunny day. We're at the Tiki Bar at Pier 87 right here on in Montoursville. So come on by Route 87. We're hanging out, enjoying the creek, and you're going to find out all about some great specials for snacks and drink specials because E.H. Kleckner's here, and they've already dropped off the swag bag. So I hope you stop on by. We're going to have a great tool to give away tonight with a 60-volt DeWalt tool from Joe's Equipment in Winfield, Lock Haven, and Jersey Shore, and even some Weird Al Yankovic tickets. So stop on by and say hello. We're here 4 to 6 today. I'm Freddie Hammer. We'll be talking to you all afternoon. Can't wait to see you down here for Workman's Happy Hour with WZXR.
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How's your day been going? Well, I think you need a stop at the Working Man's Happy Hour, Pier 87, north of Montoursville. 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
1: We're saying hello to all the folks that are out here already enjoying the summer weather. They say that the creek is the perfect temperature if you're going to get in there. So come on by. We're here from 4 till 6 with some amazing specials. Working Man's Happy Hour here at Pier 87. Right now they're offering the 250 Bud Light and Well drinks. That's really awesome because the A.H. Kleckner guy's here dropping off swag and saying hello. Also, we have some great specials like the $5 loaded nachos and smash burgers, $7.50 tuna poke wontons, and a half pound peel and eat shrimp. Those are the specials. So if you're feeling a little noshy, come on over, get a great drink. You can also find some awesome frozen drinks, $2 off there. So we're here with Working Man's Happy Hour with a great big box that you can put your name in to try to win the 60-volt Max Flex Volt brushless cordless handheld axial blower with the battery from Joe's Equipment. Plus, there's a $100 gift card that goes along with that. And we're also giving away some Weird Al tickets. So these are going to be in Hershey coming up in August. So I hope you come on by, put your name in the box for the drawing, and say hello because we're going to be giving away some of this E.H. Kleckner swag. In fact, the next person that comes on up here and says, I heard you on WZXR, I'm going to give you a choice of some E.H. Kleckner and Bud Light Bud swag. So stop on over and say hello. And we're here till 6, so I hope that you come on by. We're at Route 87 in Montoursville. We're at Pier 87, and that's right here till 6 o'clock. So stop on over. I'm Freddie Hammer for WZXR.
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5: Hi, it's Storm Tracker 16, Chief Meteorologist Kurt Aaron with your Central Pennsylvania forecast from WNEP-TV. Williamsport, high of 92 today. 69 will be the overnight low. Warm and humid. Could be an isolated shower or thunderstorm. Most of the time, it will be dry. 85 will be the high on Friday. And then Friday, could see some isolated showers and storms as well. Weekend gets here. Doesn't look bad. Saturday starts off with clouds in the morning. Maybe a shower early in the morning. And then that front will push south again, and temperatures climb into the upper 80s. Sunshine returns Saturday afternoon, and Sunday looks good as well. Highs will be in the mid and upper 80s with lots of sunshine.
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You'll have a chance to win tickets to see Weird Al Yankovic at Hershey Park if you stop out at the Working Man's Happy Hour, 4 till 6 at Pier 87 north of Montoursville. 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
1: We're live at Pier 87. We're having a great time for Working Man's Happy Hour. We're going to be here till 6 o'clock this afternoon, so I hope you come on by and say hello, because if you tell me that you heard this on WZXR, then I'm going to give you some awesome Bud and Bud Light swag from the E.H. Kleckner guys, who are here as well. So they're at the Tiki Bar. That's where we're here. You can come on by and see the WZXR banner. We're out in the back by the beach, and it's just such a wonderful, wonderful summer vibe. You're going to be able to have a great afternoon. So, especially if you come and try to win this 60-volt DeWalt tool from Joe's Equipment. It's actually a 60-volt max flexible brushless cordless handheld axial blower with the battery and a $100 gift card, all from Joe's. So that's awesome. You could win that. And then also we're going to take a drawing and we're going to give away a pair of Weird Al tickets for Hershey Park on July 1st. So lots of winning, lots of great drink specials. In fact, 250 Bud and Bud Light bottles and well drinks, plus $2 off all frozen drinks. And you're going to need a frozen drink out here. It's not terrible, but it's definitely a summer day with lots of sun. We're under a tent, lots of sand and music and water, and can't wait to see you out here till 6 o'clock. So stop on by Route 87 in Montoursville. We're right here on Pier 87's grounds with our van, so watch for us here. Can't wait to see you. Get the E.H. Kleckner swag from Bud and Bud Light, and also try to sign up and win some stuff from WZXR. I'm Freddie Hammer, out at Pier 87 in Montoursville for WZXR.
2: 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Allison Crane and Rigging made sure our giant American flag proudly flew over Williamsport. 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We hope you enjoyed the show.
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1: We're live on location, and we are time here in Montoursville. All you got to do is on I-180 off at Montoursville, because like if you're going to Walmart, but you're going to be going the other direction on 80. Come on down, please, but then you'll see us. So we're here, right? It's 5647 PA87 in Williamsport. That's where we are. So we're having Working Man's Happy Hour. We got some great drink specials. We got 250 Bud, Bud Light, and Well Drinks. So stop by. Also have frozen drinks, which is something that you might be able to use on a beautiful sunny day like today. Lots of folks in the creek, got people hanging out on the beach. It's just such a summer vibe. We've been working hard all week. We want to see. We're here till 6 o'clock, and we're giving away this DeWalt. It's really a great specialist cordless handheld axial blower with a battery from Joe's Equipment. We're going to pull that name out as we get closer to 6 o'clock. And then we're also going to pull a name out of the box to win a pair of Weird Al Yankovic tickets for Hershey Park on July 31st. So come on by for some great snacks. Also, apps like $5 loaded nachos and smash burgers. That sounds amazing. It's an opportunity for you to just come out and socialize here at Working Man's Happy Hour at Pier 87 Bar and Grill. We want to see you out here too. So stop by, put your name in the box for these great prizes. Pick some swag, Bud and Bud Light swag from E.H. Kleckner. I'm Freddie Hammer for WZXR.
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1: Hey, we are having a great time at Pier 87 Bar and Grill, and it's an awesome spot right here off Route 87 in Montoursville. I hope you can come on by. If you're just leaving work, there's plenty of room for you here. Come on by, maybe put your feet in the water, get a wonderful drink special that they have available with Bud and Bud Light, plus well drinks for $2.50. You've got great folks here from E.H. Kleckner providing that, as well as an opportunity to win a DeWalt 60-volt Max Flex Volt tool from Joe's Equipment, and maybe even some Weird Al Yankovic tickets you could win. So come on by Pier 87. We're definitely having some great drink specials. Definitely having some great appetizers, and we want to see you with us here for Working Man's Happy Hour. We're here till 6 p.m., so stop on by. We're at Pier 87 in Montoursville. I'm Freddie Hammer for WZXR.

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Thursday afternoon, your week has been going so slow, you need a break. Time for the Working Man's Happy Hour till 6 o'clock tonight at Pier 87 north of Montoursville. Freddie Hammer's on hand. We'll hear from her soon. Def Leppard, WZXR.

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1: Hey, it's going to be a great time if you come on down and join us here at Pier 87 Bar and Grill for Working Man's Happy Hour. We're having a great time. It's a beautiful location. We're here on a summer's afternoon that you can just come and enjoy with your family. They got cornhole over here now, so you can come on by and play cornhole and hang out outside here by the Tiki Bar. You could even go inside, I'm sure, and have some dinner in there if you wanted to do that. If you wanted to stay out of the sun a little bit, there's all kinds of options here. The option also is to put your name in the box and maybe win the DeWalt 60-volt Max Flexvolt brushless cordless handheld axial blower with battery from Joe's Equipment. And you're also going to be able to win some Weird Al Yankovic tickets for Hershey Park on July 31st. So we're doing that drawing a little closer to 6, but we hope to see you down here for $2.50 Bud Light and Weld drinks. That's a great special, as well as $2 off all frozen drinks, which you can enjoy on the beach. Why not? Put your feet into the water and come on by and sign it up. Come on by and say that you heard about us on WZXR, and we'll give you a Bud Light shirt for that. How about it? We got swag from E.H. Kleckner, so we can't wait to see you. Come on by 5647 PA 87. That's right here in Montoursville. Just take 87 straight out. You'll see us on the left. And we're here till 6 o'clock. I'm Freddie Hammer for WZXR.
0: This summer, one legendary band, one epic night, one shot to win. Guns N' Roses, live, loud, and taking over Hershey Park Stadium on August 1st. 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
4: Hi, it's Storm Tracker 60, Chief Meteorologist Kurt Aaron with your Central Pennsylvania forecast from WNEP-TV. Williamsport, high of 92 today. 69 will be the overnight low. Warm and humid. Could be an isolated shower or thunderstorm. Most of the time, we will be dry. 85 will be the high on Friday. And then Friday, could see some isolated showers and storms as well. Weekend gets here. Doesn't look bad. Saturday starts off with clouds in the morning. Maybe a shower early in the morning. And then that front will push south again, and temperatures climb into the upper 80s. Sunshine returns Saturday afternoon, and Sunday looks good as well. Highs will be in the mid and upper 80s with lots of sunshine.
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You've had a long day. You need a break. You need the Working Man's Happy Hour. 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Freddie Hammer's there. 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
1: Working man's happy hour. We are having a great time at Pier 87 right here. If you take Route 87 just off of I-180 and make your way toward Barber's, you head that direction. So making your way this direction is great because you're going to get some amazing drink specials. If you've been working hard all week, why not come on off for Workman's Happy Hour? We're here till 6, so about 25 more minutes that we're going to be here. Great drink specials, which include the awesome 250 Bud and Bud Light bottles, and you can also pick up the well drinks for 250. You can find your way over

0: to the Tiki Bar and gets $2 off frozen drinks, too. So if you wanted to cool off, it's easy to do at the Tiki Bar, or maybe even put your feet in the water right down there in the creek. It's going to be a beautiful afternoon if you come on by and see us. And you can put your name in the box to win the 60-volt Max Flex Volt brushless cordless handheld axial blower with a battery from Joe's Equipment. 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We're going to be doing that drawing in about 20 minutes, as well as winning a pair of Weird Al tickets for Hershey Park on July 31st. We're having fun, getting great specials for snacks as well. How about the $7.50 tuna poke wontons or a half pound of peel and eat shrimp? 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So why not start out here and have a great time in Montoursville with Working Man's Happy Hour till 6. I'm Freddie Hammer for WZXR.
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1: We are having a great time at Pier 87 right here in Montoursville, and we are about to do the drawing for the awesome 60-volt max flexible brushless cordless handheld axial blower with battery from Joe's Equipment here for Working Man's Happy Hour. I got Jack from E.H. Kleckner. How's that mango? What are you drinking?
2: Golden Road Mango Cart. We're sampling that here. It's a great beer right now for this time of the year. It's good all year round, but this is the peak for it, and it's really refreshing.
1: And it goes right into those Bud Light koozies that you've gotten and dropped off, too. Yeah, well, thanks for dropping them off. Okay, so we're going to be doing the drawing now for our Workman's Happy Hour for this awesome tool from Joe's Equipment. So go ahead and draw one out.
2: Looks like it's Gary Kennedy from Williamsport.
1: Excellent. Gary Kennedy picking up that awesome DeWalt 60-volt lithium-ion battery tool there. And now we're going to draw one out for the Weird Al Yankovic tickets, which we're giving away as a sort of a second-chance drawing.
2: George Kremser of Montoursville.
1: All right, so George Kremser going to be heading down to Hershey to see Weird Al Yankovic, and we're just here for a few more minutes for Working Man's Happy Hour. But you can go to WZXR.com and find out where we're going to be for the rest of the summer, because we're heading on out. Great drink specials with E.H. Kleckner. Thanks, Jack, for providing all that today.
2: No problem. I enjoyed it.
1: 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I'm Freddie Hammer for WZXR.
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1: What we've got here is failure to communicate. Some men you just can't reach. So you get what we had here last week, which is the way he wants it. Well, he gets it. I don't like it.

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Barbara Evans hanging out for a while. As we roll into the evening, Mark Mack will be in after 7 o'clock. He'll have the concert rundown just before 7. Here's Neil Young.

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8: It was a nice day with sunshine commanding most of the day in central Pennsylvania, but there is a chance for a shower or two tonight, and then more activity expected tomorrow. Hey, it's meteorologist Jeremy Lewan with your central Pennsylvania forecast from WNEP-TV. Tonight, between 6 and 9, could be an isolated to scattered shower, maybe even a rumble of thunder possible. Not everyone will see it, but it could be a quick downpour, lasting maybe an hour or so. Then headed into the day tomorrow, more cloud cover. I'd call it mostly cloudy skies. Showers scattered throughout the day, could be an embedded thunderstorm, maybe even a bit of severe weather possible. The activity doesn't look like it's centralized in one part of the day. It looks like it could be in the morning, in the afternoon, or in the evening. So just be on guard throughout the day. Could be a wet one. Then headed into the weekend, chance for some lingering showers and some fog in the morning on Saturday. Otherwise, we break out to beautiful sunshine in the afternoon. And it looks like a great day for Sunday, too. Temperatures right around 85 degrees, average for this time of year. And then we crank up the heat for next week. We're back up into the 90s by Tuesday and Wednesday. Could be another heat wave. I'm meteorologist Jeremy Lewan. I hope you have a great rest of your night.
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0: 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Something new from Breaking Benjamin. Something wicked. Tomorrow morning, Bob and Tom will be in from 6 till 10, and those guys bring stuff to the radio that I don't know where they come up with it. They're known for comedy and a mix of humorous commentary, skits, and interviews with comedians and musicians that I don't get to talk to. 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

0: Led Zeppelin on 99.3 and 103.7 WZXR. Barbara Evans saying so long. Mark Mack is waiting in the wings. Concert rundown coming up in just a few moments and a full night of fun and all the rock you need.
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It's Tonic. If you

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0: Born to be Wild, Steppenwolf. 99.3, 103.7 WZXR, Mark Mack and you. We got a new winner. We had a working man's happy hour tonight at Pier 87. Freddie Hammer was out and about. We got our tool winner, Gary Kennedy of Williamsport. And we're bringing out Weird Al tickets each week as well. He's coming the 31st of July to Hershey Park Stadium. The winner there, George Kresmer of Montoursville. So we got a couple of big winners tonight at our Working Man's Happy Hour. Now, plan for next week. We'll be out next Thursday, 4 till 6, Trout Run Hotel, 88 Confair Lane in Trout Run. Some great specials, $2 Bud and Bud Light pints, all-you-can-eat crab legs and shrimp from 4 till 8. It's bike night, and J.J. Gare and the Country Outlaws will be in the Fish Shack, 6 until 8:30. Also, we'll have another round of tickets to see Weird Al at Hershey Park Stadium. And the tool next week, a Milwaukee M18 Red Lithium Hammer and Impact Drill Kit with charger, batteries, and a case. 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
4: It was a nice day with sunshine commanding most of the day in central Pennsylvania, but there is a chance for a shower or two tonight, and then more activity expected tomorrow. Hey, it's meteorologist Jeremy Lewan with your central Pennsylvania forecast from WNEP-TV. Tonight, between 6 and 9, could be an isolated to scattered shower, maybe even a rumble of thunder possible. Not everyone will see it, but it could be a quick downpour, lasting maybe an hour or so. Then headed into the day tomorrow, more cloud cover. I'd call it mostly cloudy skies. Showers scattered throughout the day, could be an embedded thunderstorm, maybe even a bit of severe weather possible. The activity doesn't look like it's centralized in one part of the day. It looks like it could be in the morning, in the afternoon, or in the evening. So just be on guard throughout the day. Could be a wet one. Then headed into the weekend, chance for some lingering showers and some fog in the morning on Saturday. Otherwise, we break out to beautiful sunshine in the afternoon. And it looks like a great day for Sunday, too. Temperatures right around 85 degrees, average for this time of year. And then we crank up the heat for next week. We're back up into the 90s by Tuesday and Wednesday. Could be another heat wave. I'm meteorologist Jeremy Lewan. I hope you have a great rest of your night.
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Now in the Muncie area, get us at 95.1 FM, giving you a nice clean signal there through Muncie. Put that one in the preset. Mark Mack with you. Thursday night together. Here we go with Dire Straits, Money for Nothing.

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0: 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Just hit the event tab there. Straight ahead, we've got Bon Jovi, also Eric Clapton.
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0: Eric Clapton, old slow hand, WZXR. Hey, you want to tune in tomorrow afternoon and every Friday afternoon for our backyard broadcasting traffic reports between 3 and 5. 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We'll get your traffic reports in tomorrow afternoon for you. 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